0: to keep the 911 open, line open.
1: You can hang up. We have them both out here, to our knowledge.
0: Copy. My partner will disconnect then.
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2: My squad trying to get over to Mountie River where the half dome sold over there. Have our. Sure, did.
0: Copy.
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0: 10-4. Dispatch 332, 911 air.
2: Cut.
0: 4501 West River Lane, a 10-mile park. Spoke to a Diana, stated no emergency.
2: 10-4.
0: Three,
2: 331 dispatch. 331. You can reassign that to the Apple 23.
0: 10-4-32, do you copy?
2: 32, I copy.
4: I have a walk-in suspicious complaint that occurred at Woodman's. I was unable to get a 29 due to the call that's happening right now.
1: 23.

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2: Guy that Baker was chasing.
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2: Negative.
3: 10-4.
1: Good.
4: Jacob PDO, 74 Greenfield, 74 Greenfield. I'm speaking to one of the callers, airbag deployed. She's trying to move her vehicle out of traffic.
1: 74.
5: One for you. The residence is clear. Nobody else is inside. We have both individuals with us.
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0: False
2: line,
0: sorry.
2: Sir. Cover. Negative, I lost sight of him. I don't know if he dipped out of the woods or not.
5: Brother runs in along that western building for the warehouse right there, so I'm guessing he went around that way, so somebody can probably go over there and check, see if they're over there now.
6: Commander Conkle, near 49 and Layton with your subject to a friendly defense.
5: Here's something.
2: 10-4. Can you tell them what were the subjects doing?
6: They hopped the fence. I'm going to have them check the security.
2: 10-4.
5: No. Go ahead. The silver Corolla went way through a red and she boned the other vehicle.
7: 10-4. Perks, I don't know where you're at, but we're going to need all of eastbound shut down more than likely here from 74th.
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1: Over.
2: You can disconnect.
1: Copy. Fever trouble?
2: 74. How many calls have you got on it?
1: Single call on TMC, did not find a home camera.
2: Not copy.
3: Fine. First is out of Florida, Robert Mary Queen Charles 09. Break for the second.
1: Go ahead.
3: Second out of Wisconsin, C is in Charles 4, E is in Edward, S is in Sam, T is in Tom.
1: Gabby.
2: Four is match.
1: Go ahead.
2: It'll be 23 at 794 if we'll be on a patrol inspection.
1: Copy. 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
4: 25 dispatch.
1: 25.
4: Sustained. I have the vans from the cat. So.
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3: So far.
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3: 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Retail south for 19, close it out as an incident, please, at a target. I'll take the case number.
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7: The caller is going to head back into the unit. If you could just sing with her in there.
1: 10-4.

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1: Go ahead.
0: Request for assistance at Rogers, 11-01 West Lincoln. She is Monica, supervisor. She's with juvenile at Janiyah Simmons. No safety concerns, but she's refusing to get on a cot to be transported to a con walk. And work.
1: Yeah, we're following the parkway.
2: 165, you're back. Thanks, no.
0: Good. Did the Florida plate come back to a Toyota Corolla and the other plate come back to a Honda HRV?
3: Affirmative.
1: Here's West and I can climb.
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2: Reporting, they just had a theft. A white male, he's tan, wearing purple shoes and jeans. Is now heading northbound on 27th. Sounds like he took some shampoo and conditioner.
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6: 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He's on foot, I assume.
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1: Go ahead. I got the DL number. It's R as in Robert, 615-427-529-000.
2: Ten-4.
1: Two-15 on 2.
4: None.
1: Nothing's coming up in locals.
4: Can you try the last name as Hampton instead of Hamilton?
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3: 6-0, dispatch.
2: Nice.
3: Jones Beach and Home Bridge.
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5: Female white, 09-24-1970, September 24th, 1970. I'll go back on one.

0: flat, be fine.
1: 211. And then can you put that on the 794 Catamounts?
0: I copy.
2: Hot 4 dispatch.
0: Hot 4.
2: The way that semi is data 7.
0: We got Adam Zebra George.
2: Adam Zebra George, 9653.
0: 10-4.
2: Go ahead.
0: 758.
3: Go ahead.
0: DC at Clutch Park, it's going to be an open line with lots of screaming in the background. Rapid, is it just north of the playground? Sounds like there's an argument between multiple people. Nobody's actually coming to the line to speak with my partner. We're attempting to get further. 748.
2: 7-4.
0: 758.
3: 7-4.
2: No plates, red to Ford, F-150, 5200 block 76.
0: Sure. 8172.
2: Right.
0: Just clarifying, should it be 622 of 37?
2: 10-3,
0: that's not what I said.

0: 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The right for Mr. Peterson is in the south lot.
1: Well, 65 is 23.
2: 10-4.
3: All right, that should be good.

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1: Can
0: you show me out at Clutch Park?
1: 10-4.
2: P-172.
0: All right.
2: Andrea's ID card only, no wants.
0: Wants.
3: Back on village.
1: 10-4.
4: I'll be northbound 784, use KK, we're on the right. Wisconsin 477, young X-ray Frank on the red Chevy Camaro.
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3: Bill, I don't know anything about the suicidal person.
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1: 10-4.
5: Okay, you need to know this.
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0: Just advising, I have a pending burglar alarm at Elite Sports Club. One of the members accidentally set off the alarm when they were leaving the gym after it closed.
1: Never can it.
0: 10-4, do you want that member to stay on scene at Elite, or can he leave?
1: He can leave.
0: 10-4.

0: Special.
1: One.
2: If you could start heading to 1302 Monroe Avenue to the lower, apparently there's a Tyler Corrigan that is yelling and causing a disturbance. He does not reside at that location. 1302 Monroe Avenue.
1: We copy. I'm by that Shepherd Avenue, 901. I'm not seeing any issues. I try to call the number. You can clear it out.
2: 10-4.
1: 165 desk, keep me pulling out on Austin.
2: 4. Girls inside the residence at Tyler's outside being called in by a neighbor.
0: One sentence. I'll be en route to back 165.
2: 10-4. Dispatch to 704.
3: Good.
2: Just advising, I have another pending call. It's a 911 open line. 100 West Riverwoods Parkway. All that's heard in the background is a TV plane.
3: Stand by a minute.
2: 10-4.
4: Dispatch, could you show me 10-8?
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6: 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I just have a question about the last call.
7: 10-4, it'll be like 5-10 minutes. And actually, I got a half hour drive, so.
2: 10 copy.
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0: Hello, sir. Retail theft in progress at Kohl's. 2601 South Illinois, 2601 South Illinois. Three males, lighter skinned, two male blacks. Correction, one male black and two male whites, wearing all black clothing, have taken jewelry and perfume. They're at the back of the store by Home Goods.
1: Copy.
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3: Three, 50, dispatch, 1049.
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0: Can you open the garage?
2: Three, 27, 23.
1: 10-4. Seven, 5-8.
2: Hey, 10-8. What's the pergola on?
1: 10-4.
2: 704 to dispatch in 58 on 23 at police.
1: 10-4.
4: That's 3, thank you.
5: 3, dispatch on the route to the PD recording.
1: 10-4.
0: Get updated on 10-8.
1: 10-4.
4: 10-4.
2: Should we pin it over as well?
1: 10-4.
2: 7-94. Start of the LMD off ramp. No plates on a gray Ford. Fiesta.
1: Copy. Okay. 43.
0: Good.
1: Begging city center.
0: 10-4.

0: 4, we're getting off at LMD.
1: Copy, LMD.
0: Okay.
1: That's affirmative. I have a couple numbers I can try.
2: Time around you.
0: Seven five eight. I made contact with staff via the 911 hang up. They're not aware of any problems with all squads 10-8 Northport.
1: Seven four.
0: Wrong one.
2: Okay, 586.
0: There you go.
1: Fine.
0: I'll take the update for this one or both tonight.

0: dispatch?
1: Go ahead.
0: Hey, there's somebody north of me. There's three sport bikes that just came flying by me.
2: Where are you located?
0: St. Francis. No.
2: Hey, north?
0: Yeah, copy. They're headed northbound.
2: All right, copy.
1: Traffic control, Mr. Joe, on there as well.
2: Meet holes.
0: Over.
2: Same driver.
1: 28, are you at your desk for 21 from third shift?
3: 8131.
0: Three five dispatch.
1: 570.
0: 5-5.
1: 3-5. 3-5, go ahead with the transmission. Sorry, you stepped on.
0: Can you send me a tow, no insurance?
1: Having no insurance.
4: Riley, do you want to go by the south entrance?
5: Desk.
1: Go ahead.
5: It's 6241 Corey. I'm trying to catch this loose Belgian Malinois. I had a couple people stop and complain about it here.
1: 10-4.
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7: Ida Edward Lincoln.
6: That's 29.
1: Go ahead.
6: S.M. Garcia, common spelling, first name Luis, L-U-I-S, male unknown, date of birth,
1: 0227-1982.
8: Temper. And 6071 death.
1: Go ahead.
8: He has a flag to Tyler. He's trespassing from the president.
1: Confer. Lewis is valid. I have a lot of near hits to look through.
8: Step four, what are they saying in his soul?
2: Barbara's working on that now.
9: Step four on the Black Hyundai.
1: I got you, Black Hyundai.
2: 60 dispatch, I stopped one of the bikes. We're north to the west. Sorry, north to the... Yeah, north to the west on the lake. No plates, silver bike.
1: Copy.
7: Fine, Sam.
8: Go ahead.
7: Yeah, can you confirm, is the Rojas window the last night?
8: Brand new purchase, C10.
1: got me on this.
2: 5-4, dispatch violator. Forest down 4. Seven dispatch in there.
1: Squad 5-4.
2: From the south to the west, in a lake, with a white sports bike, no plates.
1: Copy.
3: Heading 25 with 140s following. Take a full package on the RO, Mr. Martinez.
1: Concerned he'll get hit.
5: Yes. I lost it. No collar, no nothing like that, so I'm sure we'll get calls on it later.
1: 10-4. Hi, Abby. Ten-4.
2: 7:32 will be standing by for the key holder. I'll be tonight.
1: 10-4. Stand past the wing.
9: Yes, I'm coming.
1: Star.
4: 32.
3: What?
4: Confirming Trevor Hamernick?
3: Yep.
4: No license issued, no wants. Go ahead.
1: Advise if you'd like a second. It's at 4121 West Rivers Edge Circle, apartment 215, 4121 Rivers Edge Circle, apartment 215. Caller earlier in the day told husband to leave. She left the residence, and when she came back, the husband had broke stuff in her house and threw her property out in the yard and wants to make a report, possibly a restraining order. Unsure if the husband is on scene, but she does not see his vehicle.
4: 10-4, I'll take a second.
1: 10-4, 335.
9: 35, copy.
10: To dispatch, can I get the case number over there?
1: 10-7-2-2.
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1: Affirmative, but no DC or DV. Most recent was a 911 error.
4: 10-4.
9: Didn't work.
11: Nine-2-5. 3800 block of Oakland, Adam William Nora 1818. Adam William Nora 1818 on a Toyota SUV. 1-2.
1: 10-4.

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1: 235N210 for a disorderly subject at Greek Orthodox Manor. Say the caller 9440 West Congress, apartment 207. The caller said she was pushed by a resident in apartment 214 in the hallway about 10 minutes ago. 235.
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1: Go ahead. 2, George, Nora, Adam, Lincoln, David, Edward King, 8, Edward, 6, 1, 6, 8, 1, 1, 6. 2 more. 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
0: 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Most likely a suspected. Can you find a 21 for the second RO that isn't deceased?
1: 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It's going to be in lane number 3 and 4.

0: That'd be today. 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
1: Before you go. ...911 from 1404 Milwaukee Avenue. The female subject would not tell me if she was in Unit 1 or 2, just that she wanted to go to Columbia St. Mary's, and if we couldn't take her there, then don't come. I told her that she could talk to the ambulance drivers about where they took her. She hung up on me. 1404 Milwaukee Avenue. I do have fire dispatch for an unknown cause.
0: Just 8 copies.
2: No one copy.
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1: From the high school.
0: That phone number comes back to Elisa Bradshaw, who is in Unit 1, and there is a 51 flag on her.
2: Don't want to have it. Mom 65 is 23.

0: more earrings located in his pocket once we get back here.
1: 10-4. Plus, you mark me 12. And what is the apartment of our caller again?
2: Caller is in apartment 207.
1: Yeah, 205 to 235.
0: Go ahead. Can you just give me a call regarding our caller before you make contact with her?
1: Yes, sir.
2: Hello, 54.
1: Feel it, man. Do you need me anywhere?
2: Just Animal Hall, 94 Southmont at College. He's also looking for the squash on as well.
1: I got it. You show me a row.
2: Got me.
3: In dispatch, 10-8 warning.
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2: Flat, 83.
4: There's a high flying motorcycle that keeps on chasing him eastbound on 94 passing Holly now. Hill motorcycle by male rider with a black helmet.

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1: Good.
0: Here's found with the fire department, C71 Southbird, song unit number 102 for manually pulled fire alarm.
1: There were.
2: With an unleashed white pit bull that lunged at his dog. It did not make contact. The male is going to be in a tan jacket and a dark hat. Last seen walking westbound. He is just requesting the owner be advised of having the dog be unleashed. Again, 3400 block of Howard.
3: 10-4.
0: Well, 37th Street. Sounds like there's a lot of arguing going on in the background, and then I did speak with a male. He did say there's no emergencies and that it was a TV show.
1: 2-10-4.
4: 10-4. 3-5 dispatch.
0: 3-5.
4: Tow hazard, C-11, David 7, and does 60 want me to go up to his call?
0: 5-6-0. Did you need a response from a second class?
5: I'm sorry, 39.
0: I was glad that's coming to assist you. Did you need assistance?
5: I do not.
0: I copy. 3-5 copy.
4: I copy.
6: One, 120 West Grange, and then add them, please.
0: We're on a 21 scene that Carol is his sister.
5: He's 10-4.

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1: C1, got a vent.
0: Hi, copy, thank you. Come on.
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2: Just a question. If any of your staff to bring in a subject to Central Columbia St. Mary's Hospital, 2301 North Lake Drive, for a suicide attempt earlier today?
0: I'll get you a back if you could take a hit and run that initially occurred at 108 in Layton. The caller followed the fleeing vehicle, Adam David David 7039 North on 108th Street. They both pulled over at 108 in Montana. Copy.
2: Can you change this to a DV? You can put myself in 335 10A. 32 will be clearing shortly.
0: 10-4.
1: 4 violator.
0: 2 squads at 1, squad 44.
1: I have a violator, one right.
0: Go ahead with your violator.
1: 794 South on a car ferry. We got 10 tags. I'll get you that. Making on a gray Audi RS5 high flyer.
0: Second squad,
3: 84, those squads have slowed down a lot of traffic in the car. David 7.
0: Hi, copy. 84, squad 83, 54, copy.
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0: 3:27. That play comes back valid, 11:26 on a 2023 Toyota Corolla, silver in color, owned by a Michael Ramirez Pavone out of Milwaukee, no one.
1: Sorry, I'm like happy.
0: Can you description on that Chapter 51 flag? I mean, in the flag itself for the Chapter 51, does it give any diagnoses or anything?
2: Schizophrenia. And she's so bedridden, it says. Show her to the city of Milwaukee on lock call.
3: Good.
2: We'll have an officer in route.
3: Never.
4: I'll take care of the booking. I want to interview him. And 72 hour was enforced. And I'll take care of the paperwork.
2: North Dallas PD, GPTY.
3: Sorry, 10-9?
2: PY from North Dallas PD in regards to the total bond amount information, also for contact with them directly as well.
3: I copy.
2: Just confirm you received that email.
3: Affirmative. I'll be heading to Whitnall.
2: How far?

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3: 22, myself at 26 or 60. 10-4. Sweats for Wham, they're flying on 88th and Hayes. Caller's in a vehicle, which I have further.
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0: 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Myself and 165 will be around the Dollar Tree.
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0: Park. 10-4. Traffic, we've gotten about 4 calls on it. 620 in the roadway and not letting people near it. It is eastbound on Village.
4: I'll take that for 22. 23 dispatch, I'm out with it, Root River at College.
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0: 925, that vehicle comes back to license plate Victor Sam 6277, which is suspended 10 of 25 on a 2010 GMC Sierra, silver in color, run by a Elijah Ashley Youngblood out of Milwaukee, North.
1: Thank you.
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2: Yeah, I can barely hear that one. 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
1: The dog's definitely barking from, I believe, 305. It's a smaller dog, probably.
2: Somewhere.
1: Talk to two neighbors. 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
0: Go ahead.
3: 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You can show me tonight. 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
4: Trying to round up the dog here, but continuing westbound here on College from Red River Drive East. Great to get a second squad assist with rounding it up.
5: 221, do you want to go?
4: Sure.
0: This is Milwaukee, I'm Sheriff. Go ahead, City of Milwaukee.
6: Sheriff, just be advised of a possible car meetup at Lincoln Park. They're currently parked near Hampton and Green Bay.
0: I got everyone on front. Thank you.
5: I'm 23 at South Shore, and I checked the Yacht Club, South Shore Yacht Club parking lot, and there didn't seem to be a meet going on.
0: Copy, not supposed to be advised. Per MPD, there may be a car meet up at Lake Park, entry from Anthony Green Bay, info only.
7: 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I believe he was there earlier.
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0: Right.
1: 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She doesn't know who he is at 8361 South Pennsylvania.
2: Sidebar.
3: 172S.
4: Go ahead.
3: We're going to see some things up here. 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
4: 10-4.
0: 184 SCOM, 10-8. I can start ahead in there, South Sally, please.
4: 10-4.
5: .331 to .332 on primary.
0: Yeah. Steve Allen, no one's.
6: Miles are going to be 509.
0: 10-4.
6: Good.
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6: Summer.
3: .176.
4: Go ahead.
3: I'll get this later. Myself and one child being route to that Pennsylvania address.
4: 10-4.
0: .184 copies. I'll be 10-8.
4: Just copies.
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0: 377, David over Sam. I am Grange and Packard, Wisconsin disabled plate 77377. I'll advise on a back.
1: 10-4.
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3: 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When he was discharged, he fucked the chair. I don't think they're going to let him back. We're going to take him to Dewey.

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3: What's up, 28?
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0: are you going back in?
1: 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I was just talking to some people.
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1: Do you hear a barking from inside?
0: No, just through your mic.
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2: Northbound 43 at Locust, out of Wisconsin, Adam Zebra Nora 2667 on a white Hyundai Venue.
0: I copy.
3: Southern, this is Silver Lexus on occupants.
0: 10-4.
4: Dispatch. If we have a Wayne at this address, you can attach him.
0: We do. I did attach him. I can run him.

0: 7229. Go.
1: Tenforth.
2: 332 dispatch. I'll be 10 to report.
1: 10-4.
2: Tenforth.

0: 15.
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1: 10-4.
2: Go ahead.
3: PR Vaughn was signed. You can also show Carrillo, Martinez in custody for whatever you all third within 3 years.
2: Copy.
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0: Is the Ramsey address the current address?
1: He told me 3414 East Cudahy.
0: Okay, we have him in house at 3513 East Cudahy.
1: Oh. Okay. Seven two four six. If you're still nearby, do you want to come over?
2: 10-4. I'm waiting in Whittle. I go in.
3: Take a PDO 110 in National, 110 in National. Caller was involved, no injuries.

0: 237. Vehicles involved are a Toyota Corolla and a Jeep. Out of traffic.
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0: 232 to back.
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0: Over. Good. Take a vehicle complaint 1570 South 57 157057. Two black GMC SUV vehicles parked outside, no plates. Caller states this is an ongoing issue with different vehicles.
3: Never. Always.
0: Suffer.
4: 14, I can go for 16.
0: Suffer.
3: 16 copies, thanks.
0: Good.
5: Building check, house of prayer.
0: Suffer.
3: Ten four.
6: 8165, I have your 29. Edward has an address on Forest Hill Avenue in our city. He's valid negative.
3: Ten four, thanks.
6: Adam, 732.
4: 10-8, morning.
6: Ten four.
4: No action taken, 10-8.
0: Tougher.
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1: 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Adam, Robert, David, 8015.

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0: 44 copies.

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1: I ran an EVE into the call, showing a warrant out of Franklin. Can you confirm?
2: Yes.
3: Copy. 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
2: Fortune, go ahead.
3: 1, George, King, King, Robert, Nora, Edward, David, 7, Boy, John, 3926, 59. Break for a second.
4: 10 seconds.
3: George, King, King, Victor, Paul, King. I think it's a D, David. 8, David, John, 153443.
2: This one comes back to several temporary 28s expired to a Jomara Riviera Guidel out of Fond du Lac. Vehicle reported to sold to a Cousser Toulon, GMC Acadia, no color, no months.
3: Over.
4: Fortune, I assume.
3: Good.
4: That is only 60 characters. Is there a 1 in front of the G, George?
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2: I copy a black Chevy.
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0: human.
1: Good.
0: So make with a valid temperature in Florida to the area in LeBron for 2018 Black.
1: So what was that, a GMC?
0: You know, the temporary sign is showing it's a Ford. So when running the VIN, it's advising that the 28 should be on a GMC.
1: I've already had their whole GMCs without plates just parked there, so you can just add them to the overnight book on week 8.

0: ADN, over.
1: Stanford.
2: 78, Alter.
1: Stanford. South Columbia, of course, a reckless driver, going to be I-43, it's on 84th Street. Yeah, I was back to the Camry with my flight, Adam, Victor, Nora, 2947. Caller states that she saw the vehicle on the freeway about 5 minutes ago, no follow, no further, make your own case.
0: Hey, we're on 43.
1: Temper.

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1: 10-4.
2: And any car responding to Congo, it sounds like officers on scene say they're not finding any fights. Please hold on.
1: 10-4.
3: If you aren't, you can, once you start getting it work, I'll start over. Why don't you start working on your DV report and file?
2: 10-4.
1: Denver.
0: One dispatch, can you put me back on the assist other, please?
2: 10-4.

0: Eddie, this Rich.
1: Go ahead, Eddie.
0: Yeah, we didn't see any fires out with the female.
1: Send for them. All smoking clear.
2: Dog armor.
3: Yep.
2: Go ahead and come on back here. There's a gray Chevy Cruze, nail plates, dark tint.
3: Commerce Park door.
2: Right now it's parked at the mobile on 108 in Oklahoma. I'm going to wait till

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0: You click the radio, did you need this match?
1: No, I got one in custody that will resist the truck. Put me at Lincoln Park.
0: Copy, 24. 441. Good. Caller from 10207 West Ridge Road is reporting behind theirs has construction noise. She says it's too loud. 10207 West Ridge Road. 10-4.
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0: 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Be on, can you?
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0: Whiteboy Robert, 4947. Whiteboy Robert, 4947. We'll be in the parking lot of the community center. And I'll take a second. He was trying to lose me in 76.
1: And 4-2-2.
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0: want me to get it, or do you want to try and spin around on it?
1: 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I'll be right there.
0: Plate cover, 3220. Adam King Williams 6113, AKW 6113. That'll be 81-foot 106 on Palma. I'll take a pick.
2: 7-1-8 Uncle Mike. 33 same.
0: Okay.
2: Adam King Williams 113, cancel the 28 Destiny Wilson, Latino vehicle associated.
0: And we're returning the 3000 block of 106. Barbara, just back up in the same car.

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1: Can you respond to the area of Lake and Birchwood? There was a 40-ish-year-old white male, brown hair, long brown beard. He was following two girls while they were on their bikes. The caller was their mom. The girls looked at him, started riding away. When they turned around and looked at him again, they saw that he had his parts out and was playing with himself in front of them. He was last seen going south on Lake off of Birchwood. They first saw him at the corner of Iona Terrace and Haley.
2: Ten four.
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0: North.

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1: 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It's the best we could get.

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0: 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Would you like it?
1: Negative.
0: 251.
2: Negative.
0: 260.
3: -263. 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
0: 740.
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0: And 741.
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4: Northbound 43 at North Avenue, Plato, Wisconsin. Boy Charles Frank, 6224 on a white Buick.
3: I got the white Buick.

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0: 2421 dispatch. I have a 21 from Chad Kruger for you. 10-4, can you send me his number and I'll call him right back? So,
1: I'm 23, I own in Italy.
2: 10-4.

0: cleared up the burp phone.
1: 10-4.
2: They're waiting at the 3500 block of Birchwood there on that address.
1: 3855 Birchwood is their address.
2: Yeah, that's what I meant. Thanks.
3: Walking from Walgreens. I'll be out with a moped parked on the sidewalk, unregistered.
4: Nickel
5: call next. 21, you can put me on that.
4: 10-4.
6: Go ahead. Here's on Robinson and 51st. I have a caller saying that there is a white Toyota sedan going southbound on 51st, going over the curve and swerving.
4: Okay. 10-4.
6: And 58, they're the key holder in routes. There's no name or 15 minute ETA.
2: 444 dispatch tonight.
4: Target called back. They canceled that call. He's off property. That's all they wanted.
0: 10-4, well, you can keep us on and we're 2-3. I'll still try to make contact. Where'd they go to, Cernak?
4: Affirmative. 10-4. 58, they've been having issues with their fire alarm system, but I'm not sure if it got fixed or not.
7: I believe it's coming from the north unit, but staff isn't doing anything.
0: We are headed to the lake.
4: I'll switch
8: to 8. I copy, Vittery. Crystal 2-3 ending at 62.7.
4: That's 10-4.

0: 635-9. Apparently he was on a bicycle, so he may have made it pretty far.
1: I copy. Just gonna do a pass through the cemetery.
2: Go ahead.
3: 2012 West Rochelle Avenue. Callers reporting that neighbors are lighting off fireworks. They're coming because it's near a tree line.
2: Definitely.
3: I got the 2012.

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1: Go ahead.
0: I'll make my way to the leader of the main tent. Apparently somebody may have passed out.
1: Denver.
2: Where was that?
0: If you can just get fire here, I'm not able to hear much.
1: Denver. He advised that the alarms that are showing are in line with the ones that are starting to go bad at the business. 10-4.
3: Adam Paul Charles, 1916, APC 1916, going to be the 5600 block 108.
0: Okay. Robert in the middle, no way, date of birth is 1-1-1960.
1: 10-4. It is a, he's now in a smaller vehicle, left westbound in a vehicle. Caller, we're just like the area checked.
4: 10-4, is there a time delay in this?
1: A-158,
4: A-165.
1: Go for
4: Baldo. Respond to 27th and West Drexel Avenue. Got a call reporting a vehicle complaint for gray Toyota sedan swerving and almost went into a ditch. 27th and West Drexel.
1: 13th and Ryan, it's eastbound now.
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5: 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Meeting with Jessica.
1: Copy. What call do you want me to attach me to?
0: You just create another miscellaneous trouble and attach me to that.
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0: how many difference? Martian was a sort of a friend of yourself.
1: Can you just confirm the first name?
0: Timothy Tom Ida Mary Ocean Tom Henry Young.
1: Confirm.
0: We'll be at 10-8. Why don't you put it on 29-8?
1: 10-4.
2: About a neighbor digging after hours. 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
1: 10-4, you can put me 23.
2: 10-4.
3: Pair of shorts, a black t-shirt, black baseball cap. 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
1: Ten four.

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1: Go ahead.
0: Can report that some underage kids drinking in the bands and throwing bottles around. I think just about every festival spot is going.
1: Denver.
0: Yes.
2: 10-4, I'll be bringing them up.
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0: I'll come to you.
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1: Denver.
4: We're all with this rush.
1: Denver.
5: Victor, that's juvenile 29, two of them.
1: Bring on dispatch.
5: Edward Robert, first of Mary Adam Charles King Edward Nora Zebra Ida Edward. It's going to be G. George Middle, female, unknown, 11-11-11.
6: A74SDV, 874 Sam David Boy is a black. Stand by. Could be a black Jeep. On an occupant.
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2: Good Hope in Green Bay, facing eastbound with Wisconsin, at Mary Tom, 4869, AMT, 4869, then a gray Chevy Malibu, 1-9.
0: 10-4.
2: And 754 will be pulling into the BP, Good Hope in Green Bay.
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3: Anywhere specific on Iona or just Iona?
4: 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Where it happened?
3: 10-4.
5: Set people.
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0: 10-4.
2: Sheets on a silver Jeep.
0: I got a silver Jeep. 10-4.
7: Parked, unoccupied here at Drexel Town Square.
5: 10-4.
7: Looks like he did that with him.
5: 10-4.
0: 158-10-8.
5: 10-4.
6: 72.
0: They just advised it comes back to a Jeep Grand Cherokee.
5: Come
0: on. Block of 51st Street. I got a call for a 3 juvenile black male checking car doors last night found in an armor.
3: 264.
5: 3-4.
8: Standby. 22-23.
5: Hello.
8: You're the one who got sent to the lobby, right?
5: Negative, that's me. 26.
8: Oh, 10-4.

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1: Denver.
2: Seven 5 8 9 2. That comes back to no plate associated. A 2013 Dodge Grand Caravan, gray in color, owned by a Jessica or a Brandon Doc out of Janesville. No one's.
3: Don't ask.

0: since I meet you. Be advised, my caller did state that the vehicle that these individuals came in are parked in front of his house, nearly blocking his driveway. If you want to try to grab that 28th.
1: That was it.

0: more I need you for this.
1: Go ahead.
0: I'll be headed to that 7729 South Pine. I'll take another. 158 copies.
1: Nice copies.
0: Two 19.
1: 10-4.

0: 7 for you, dispatch. Are we done? Should we interrupt for the most part?
1: Never.
2: Business check 2521 Capital.
1: Have our.
3: Go ahead.
1: Taking off your BPM, the retail theft at Target. I'm still gathering. 740.
3: 10-4, 23.
1: Beige pants and beige shoes, concealed kids' clothing. Safety is contracting subject. Object is now in the parking lot, jogging in the parking lot.
3: Yeah, I see him.
4: Go ahead.
0: The Jessica party is the petitioner in an active RO. It was served. 10-4.
4: Just attach it.
0: I did attach it, and we do have a copy in dispatch.
4: 10-4, thank you.

0: 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I'll be checking on armor.
1: That's right.
0: Probably 10-8.
1: 10-4. 1673, yes. Good. You can put myself in 71-10-8. It was a false alarm.
2: Copy.
1: 10-4. How are you trying to reach dispatch?
3: Negative, that was an accident.
1: Hi, copy.

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2: Go ahead.
3: Boy Charles John, 2306, is negative in current to 9 high on the Sonata blue in color to a Stephanie Carter, 6470 North 55th in Milwaukee.
2: So works.
0: Adam William Charles, 3761, AW 3761.
1: 10-4.

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0: You can show me 23 on that noise complaint.
1: There.
2: Go ahead. Can you pull me out of McDonald's for a follow-up on my ISAP case from earlier?
1: There's 36
2: on the area. I copy 2036.

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0: Can you put me on the Pine Avenue call, please?

0: to the south side of the midway. We're about to fight.
1: Denver.
2: I'm westbound 94 at 20th Street in Lane 4. Play out of Florida, John, Ida, Boy 06 on a silver BMW.
1: Copy.
3: Alpha 101, caller states that the vehicle has been parked on the street for several days. The front tire is on the grass. It is a white Honda Accord with a 28 of Adam George Victor 1284.
4: 10-4.
5: Going left. Going left. Going back to the south side of Lincoln.
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0: first.
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0: Go ahead.
1: Open business, quick chip, Drexel.
0: 4.
2: Gray hoodie. Last seen was Ronald Layton.
3: One, for dispatch.
4: 184.
3: Please put me out on for the quoting.
4: 10-4.
3: Both 10-8.
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0: Road Squad, switch to channel 2 if you haven't already. We got one in custody.
1: 10-4-1 in custody.
0: One resisting security, north end of the midway.
1: 10-4.
2: So, Philly.
0: Can you come by the east entrance? We have one in custody, if you can come up.
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4: Deer in the lane, a dead deer in the lane at Victory of Lamb Church. 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
7: Adam William Tom, 6166, AWT 6166, Ground Loomis, Ramsey.
0: Hey, do we have a squad over on Lane?
1: 546. You head to the area, the 4200 block of South Penn. We have an MPD transfer. Callers reporting hearing six shots fired approximately 5 minutes ago just north of Boulevard. Again, 4200 block of Penn.
0: That worked. We need a squad over on Lake.
8: Mine's parked by the entry to the fair, by the parking lot, if you want to throw someone in there. I've got 161.
0: Yeah, we found a spot. We got one going to Talia squad, squad 172.
8: They were.
4: Last name, Boy, Ocean, Young, David, Edward, Nora. First name, David, Adam, Barry, Ida, Adam, Nora, Middle J, John, Neil Black, date of birth, 12-12-2007.
1: Stand for.
4: Stand for, thank you.
0: Five minutes.
9: Stand for, we'll let him know.
0: Lost my body cam.
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1: First.
11: This is going to be O'Connor, Ocean Charles, Ocean Nora, Nora, Ocean Robert, first name Edward, common spelling, middle, Frank, male unknown, date of birth, 1-18-1960.
12: Hi, 13, I'm good, still out.
1: 10-4.
3: I'm Lincoln, Edward, Zebra, Adam, Nora, David, Edward, Robert, J. John in the middle. No blank, date of birth is 11-4-2007. He'll be in a 72 squad, Talia.
1: Backyard, him and his cousin are still arguing and they were refusing to answer any questions. The caller just hung up on my partner.
12: Got more.
1: That's
13: going
1: to be 23. 10-4. 10-4. Confirm, that 29 comes back not on file negative. Both are valid negative, address at 7729 South Pine.
11: 10-4, just attach from his contacts, please.
1: 10-4. 137F.
13: Go ahead.
1: Can you advise your partner that it does not look like the water treatment facility is burning up anything, but I do not see any flame anywhere? There's it somewhere else. She wants me to check.
13: Stand by.
1: Ten-four.
13: Ten-four. 165-53.
12: 10-4. So, Road America plate, Adam King Union Mary Adam, AKUMA. Response is all jumbled on my end. It's on a black BMW. See if it matches.
13: Respond to 1190 East Cary Lane. We've got a caller reporting neighbors are lighting fireworks, possibly on Connie Lane or further. 1190 East Cary Lane.
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3: Can you try to run the name of the RO of that car and see if you can get a phone number for him and give them a call, please?
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4: 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She wants help.
6: 10-4.
4: Nigel, bud.
6: Ten four, it's gonna be my driver as well. If you could please attach.
5: 10-4. Here, room top, black pants, black shoes.
6: Down for which entrance are they by?
5: 10-9.
6: Which entrance are they by?
1: 216.
7: Welfare, 73 Walker, 73 Walker. Caller notes that a 7-year-old and a 9-year-old prior to residence with no parental supervision was concerned for their welfare. Children also asked them to call for officers, did not provide a reason why. 14.
6: Never.
5: /7:32.
1: You can show me 10-8, no report.
5: 10-4. Earlier, we had a call for MSD for a 12-year-old female that passed out. This is an aunt to that child. She seems to be upset about how it was handled.
6: 10-4. 10-4.
8: Last name is Nora Adam Zebra Adam Robert. First name is Frank Adam Robert Union King Henry. Middle initial, M. Mary, male unknown, 11/23/86, 11/23/1986.
6: Turn for it.
9: Can you check locals for a Patrick Connor?
1: 10-4.
9: It's November 16th, unknown year.
1: 10-4.
5: Can you put me on follow up in the 300 block of Marion? 10-4.
10: residents in the area while they continue to handle their call for service. 51st and Layton.
0: 10-4.
10: Your PD to that Dan Jansen test.
11: This is Greenfield. Go ahead.
10: We're able to send one squad to the area. He's on his way.
11: Wonderful. Thank you.
6: 44, you also can change the SOAS.
1: 10-4.
6: Squad 10-16.
10: 10-4.

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1: Copy.
4: Are you still on the line with the caller?
1: Negative.
4: It's just caller.
1: Four, three, ten, eight.
0: Number.

0: 322.
1: What?
0: Correction, but no warrants.
2: Mountain 9035 South Howell Avenue, Coles. He's got a call reporting there's an audible alarm going off. 9035 South Howell Avenue.
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0: 4. That's a negative.
1: Can I get this
2: case number? 33, it's going to be 4427. We don't have an enhancement squad anymore, but I believe we have one or two jump packs here, if not the sub, if need be.
1: Hi, copy. One call that came in as trouble breathing. It might be turning into a PNV. 232 Marshall Avenue.
3: 10-4.
4: Come on and route.
1: Denver.

0: 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Squadron 10-8.
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0: for the subject in the white shirt that we took into custody, what are we doing with him?
1: Resistance.
0: 10-4.
2: Last name is Rizvi Robert Zebra Victor Ida, first name Syed Sam Young Edward David, white male, 5'12", 88.
3: Zebrion 5585, Adam Zebrion 5585. We'll be in the back parking lot of PNC Bank.
1: Okay. 45 dispatch.
4: Hi.
1: Hi. Can you call me out of my current call? And then I'm swinging by this up now. I can take that jump back over if you need me to.
4: I have you.
1: Come 123.
4: Jennifer.
1: Cut in.
5: I'm going to stop out.
6: Negative, we should be good. This is kind of like the incident on like 7-3.

0: 184, there's a male and a female that just rode past me on electric scooters. I'm not sure if they're involved or not. They're heading towards Target.
1: 10-4.
0: If all you have is the open door at this point and the inside are locked, I'm not going to stop out with them. I didn't see where they actually came from.
1: 10-4, yeah, it's just that one door. Everything else is secured.
0: 10-4.
2: Copy.
0: 10-4.
3: They're close.
4: Vehicle description?
3: It's a silver Hyundai sedan.
4: 1-way Morgan, just south.
5: Ten-four.
2: Twenty-two, you're sent down that way. Action taken tonight.
1: 10-4.

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1: 10-4.
2: Thomas will be the patient.
3: 10-4.
4: Nothing suspicious in the back. 137-10-8.
5: Desk copies.
3: Two-three-five. 10-4.
6: Arrow is going to be a Neil Vertigan. AC valid in the last. Affirmative.
0: Okay, 21-16.
6: You just want to meet me in the median by the entrance of their PD?

0: 925 is going to be following.
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0: Copy.
2: Go ahead. 21 to 14, what address are you guys inside of?
3: I think that's 856. I'll verify real quick.
4: Mary out of Florida, 1800 East 100.
0: 10-4.
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0: libre.
1: Last name, Boy Ocean Young, David, Edward Nora, first name, Damien. David, Adam, Mary, Ida, Adam Nora, OJ John, Mill Black, date of birth, 6/25/2008.
0: Jennifer.
2: Jennifer.
0: 137 got the back, Liberty Inn in Forest Hill.
3: Hello, dark SUV, we have his four ways on. He's going to need to make a U-turn at 51st to park and pick up his wife. She's got some mobility problems.
4: Language barrier, we're in Nicholson at 100.
2: 10-4.
0: She's no license issued with a valid ID card and negative.
2: She's in custody for obstructing.
0: 10-4.
5: Adam, Zebra Boy, 3, Adam King, on a green sports bike.
3: AKA Shirley Chris.
0: 10-4.
3: 80 to Tomar. When he makes that turn, just know I'm standing in a space. I got my flashlight on.
6: 5, Tomar.
0: SCHU, and that was this one?
7: Yeah, Edward.
0: Go ahead.
5: Adam Zebra, 4-3, Adam King.

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1: They are requesting you roam between 47th and 50th on Layton, especially north into the neighborhood.
0: Copy. Jackson, party born in 96, male black, sweatpants, blue shirt, no weapons.
2: Havar. Photo, please. Are you still in the apartment or did you leave?
0: We're attempting to have a caller get out of the apartment with keys.
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0: 10-4.
3: 10-8, 10-4-2. 9:30, dispatch. 9:30. 10-8, put me on a park
1: check at hour. 10-4.
0: The parts of his name must be misspelled. It's not coming back.
2: No. 37-23.

0: 44, copy at 20 a.m. One seven two F 10-8.
1: 10-4.
0: Oh, 47th and Armor. I just saw 3 black juveniles run, and one ran into this car.
2: Hey, Jim.
3: Hi.
2: Yeah, we got a bag, valid alarms. What's this? They need to make contact with the caller.
3: Not yet.
2: So she just said we tried to tell her to go upstairs or read something.

0: course, you can put me on.
1: I have a pending 911 open line, 3809 North Maryland Avenue. Heard a female speaking in the background to a male. Sounded like she was having tech difficulties.
2: I'll take it.
1: 10-4.
3: Six to Lamar, guys on the back of the building next to us. Please replace me. I'm off Dakota.
4: Perfect. We're going to start knocking them. There's no quiet inside for now.
3: There's a male black on a balcony about midway. I think it's an upper.
4: Yeah, we're on the first floor, though. I think it's the second one from the south end.
0: .442 FS, stop.
1: Go ahead.
0: We have two vehicles in the 5-8 picnic area parking lot.
1: Ten-4.
0: Good.
4: We're not getting an answer, and the phone noises we were hearing have since stopped.
0: Ten-4.
5: .21 headed in a trouble phone.
0: Ten-4. Good. Kids up there on 10-8. Ten-4.

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4: For a previous call, Delilah Alexander.
1: ABH 3386.
2: Yeah.

0: through 28.
1: Go ahead.
0: And valid, no wants on a Audi. The second one is also current, no wants on a 2025 Buick Encore white in color.
1: 10-4, if you could just please attach both of those.
2: Ryan in Parkway States with Adam George Charles 5977. Adam George Charles 5977. East Ryan at Parkway States.
1: 10-4.
3: 172 can get it from 31.
1: 10-4.
4: South side of the building and it faces west into the parking lot.

0: Is anyone available for a miscellaneous trouble in front of 4932 West Layton? Callers reporting that two male blacks had broken a car window, and then there were a large group of people in front of the address arguing now.
1: 81's en route, as well as Peck.
0: 10-4. That's affirmative. We got it per rapid SOS.
2: Okay, 10-4.
3: Searching 23.
2: 10-4.
4: 32. We can hear movement in the apartment, but nobody's answering calls and nobody's coming to the door.
2: 10-4.
0: Caller believes it was a white Nissan.
3: That was 23.
0: 10-4.
4: .44 and .46. You can start heading to 4939 West Layton. Sounds like there's a fight and possibly a car window is broken.
2: 23, dispatch.
3: 10.
2: I'm clear to stop any notes.
3: Definitely.

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1: North Kildare Court, 8770 North Kildare Court, spoke to a Sandra, stated no emergency, rapid SOS to this location.
2: 10-4. Last scene, west from 49th.
0: Know where the car is with the broken window?
2: That's a white Ford Focus.
0: It's the one I was just looking at. The window is just rolled down and not broken.
3: Seven, five, it is nice.
1: 7-5-8.
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1: 10-4.
4: Off in the alley, just north of Layton, between 51st and 50th.
2: 8-5-5. Is there anyone available near the beer truck? 8485 are leading. I'm out with a victim reporting somebody either hit her or threw a drink in her face. I think security might be out with him by the porta potty.
4: Any tips on the bathroom, then?

0: 1658.
1: Go ahead.
0: If you could break and head to the area of South Chicago and Columbia, I had a caller reporting a vehicle complaint, driver swerving eastbound Drexel at South Chicago. They last saw it turning onto Columbia. 28 is M0EN55, comes back on a gray BMW, matches my caller's description. It does list to 9th Avenue in South Milwaukee. Caller is no longer following and wanted to be anonymous. I'm guessing they'll be home by the time you get to the area.
1: 10-4, I'll go and check it. Yeah.
0: 10-4.
2: Five, four.
3: Tried 17 times, now they're just declining us.

0: 704 for a 29 on the Vickers.
1: Go ahead.
0: Rico, Rock Credit Ocean versus John, Edward, Sam, Union, Sam, Ida, Tom, Adam. Middle is O Ocean, female unknown, 528 of 95.
1: 10-4.
2: I'll have another 49.
1: Go ahead.
2: Last name, Charles Henry Adam, Paul Mary Adam Nora. First name, Roy Robert Ida Adam Nora. Middle initial, paper Adam. Male, white, 0315-1996.
1: 704-329.
0: Go ahead.
1: He's expired, negative, and on file with the state.
3: 7-4.
4: 341. 307.
3: You can log me in 301 and schedule is not up to date.
1: 10-4.
0: What?
1: Valid negative felony offender. Dispatch 144 for a noise complaint.
5: Good.
1: Noise complaint in front of 4863 North Woodburn. Callers reporting a bunch of juveniles in front of this residence yelling Marco Polo.
6: Call for him.
7: We're going to ping the phone, see if it even pings here. I got some tools on your way, like a 40. I'm going to take the shield and the hammer up here, give you, if you could just set up that rear seat.
6: Take
5: office. 46, 23. 10-4.

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0: 10-4.
3: I checked the area. I'm not seeing that vehicle. I'll be attending a clear on report. 73 or 71, do you need anything else over there?
2: It should be alright.
3: 10-4.

0: 58. That's going to be 10-8. Clear now, report.
1: 10-4, I copied. I mean, they have... You could head to Walgreens. I'm on the phone with a Journey Knutson, born in 08, reporting that she was in some kind of back and forth with some people in Oak Creek at Bender, and they followed her into South Milwaukee. I did advise her that you're probably going to redirect her to Oak Creek, but she's looking to speak with an officer. Her passenger apparently lives in South Milwaukee, and they've been harassing her as well.
0: Not far, I'm 23. I believe I'm all of them.
2: Sounds good, thanks.
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4: Can you come to the South Lotta subject from that prior call? Because Sharon wants to talk to somebody.
1: Seven, but that's listening to a vehicle description that's different than what she was giving me to an address out of Sullivan, so I think she's got the plate wrong.
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1: 10-4.

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0: Can you 1019 for a walk-in? We got a our walk-in's reporting her husband is at home and they're going through a divorce. And he is supposed to have absolute sobriety and he's currently at home intoxicated in the lobby.
1: That's one.
2: 145, I'll back home.
0: 10-4.
3: Robert, 8036, PCR, 8036.
4: 10-4. Chevy track to a Carol Berzek. Address is 810 Michigan Avenue in South Milwaukee.
3: 58 does. Can you see if Oak Creek has a squad available to come over here and talk with these two about the issue that happened in Bender Park?
4: Respond 3731 East Layton Avenue, sorry, Lunham Avenue. Our 911 caller reporting there's a black Cadillac with no plates parked in front of their house for 3 to 4 hours. This did come in at
3: 911 because it had no plates on it.
4: Affirmative. I provided them with the non-emergency number.
3: Over.
4: Respond to Quick Trip 54 US Ross. An employee, Laura, is reporting there are 8 people with about 5 cars in the middle of the lot. She couldn't give me any other further.
3: One copy.
1: 42,000.
3: 58,000. Can you see if county is available to come out and talk with these two?
4: 10-4. Ten-four.
5: 46 will be there.
4: 10-4. South Milwaukee Desk, Milwaukee County Sheriff on law call.
6: This is Milwaukee County Sheriff, but
4: would you have a deputy available that could head to 2825 South Chicago Avenue, the Walgreens in our city? We're out with 2 juveniles that were reporting an incident that started at Bender Park where they got into some kind of altercation and somebody threw stuff at their car and then chased them into our city.
6: So I'm checking to confirm this incident just happened.
4: That's affirmative. Offenders are no longer on scene, but it started at Bender.
6: Hi, copy. Just confirm the location was 2825 South Chicago, correct?
4: 2825 South Chicago at the Walgreens.
6: Hi, copy. We'll get going over there.
3: We see it, CNR 3.
6: Copy.
7: Officer 10-8 from this call, and I'll have a report.
4: 10-4.
8: Where are you? Ten four.
4: I think I'm ready.
3: Call 423-0100-915002.
4: 10-4, thanks.
3: 10-4, that'll be the passenger.
4: 10-4.
1: There you go. The female's talking to Corey in the hallway. The male's still inside, though.
3: 10-4, female level. All good over here.
4: 10-4.
3: 103,000.
4: 10-4.

0: 7173.
1: George, Sam, Adam, first name, Victor, Ida, Edward, Nora, George, Sam, Adam, Victor, Adam, Nora, Henry, male, Asian, 5'10", 1979.
0: That works.

0: and they all had license plates.
1: Denver,
2: that way.
1: Denver, thank you. 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
2: Denver.
3: One en route.
2: Denver.
0: I'll have the vehicle 1200 block of Marshall.
2: For off 1st Street, we're getting calls of people looking into vehicles with flashlights.
3: Message received. We copy as well.
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0: 71, can you just go to Walgreens and stand by with that other vehicle?
1: Come on, copies.
2: That's copies. Valid negative state ID.
1: Come on.
3: Yorkies, I got them.
4: I might be across from the UPS store in Oakland. Just drove by.
1: 10-4, you got it. Just saw him.
4: .41, UTL, CAD's been updated on 10-8.
1: 10-4.
2: Hey, 186, city 191.
4: 186.
2: 1-9. Area of Howell and Ryan, I have my partner take a 911 call. It sounds like it's going to be a vehicle complete with a white Jeep involved. I'm waiting for the call to pen. Howell and Ryan.
4: Both from the pumps.
2: It appears they're moving eastbound at the end.

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1: Possible.
0: Respond to the Amazon parking lot. We received it and we'll call from a Travis requesting a lockout. You call 911 if you can confirm the other issues at Amazon.
1: No problems.
2: Her phone at the residence, so the mother is unable to contact her.
1: 10-4.
3: 3835 dispatch, attach main, show main route.
2: 10-4.
0: Jeep went northbound on Howell. It does have a trailer. It was traveling at a high rate of speed and almost hit our caller. It does not sound like our caller is following any longer.
3: Drivers.
0: Off
1: by somebody, but is having difficulty articulating things.
3: And popping with it. I can't see any plates on them. They'll probably run.
2: Heavy.
0: Fill
2: it on a probationary negative for Michaela.
3: At 84th on the right.
2: Copy.
3: Lord Bennett. He's not homeless, he's fine. I can go there with rush, please.
4: Time for. 58 Tusk, if you want to advise the sheriff's route with the other vehicle.
2: 24, you want to respond to your location then instead of talking with the complainant first?
4: I think it's having to talk with the complainant first and then they can come to my location.
2: 10-4. If it's okay, I'm not going to advise them because 71 can tell them. I don't want them to go to the wrong spot.
4: 10-4, yeah, if they just want to go to that original spot, that's where 71 is at with the original caller.
2: 10-4, thanks.
5: Can I just have them meet you over at 1200 block Marshall?
4: Repeat.
5: Meet you over at the traffic stop, 1200 Marshall.
4: Has the complainant still over at Walgreens or no?
5: Yeah, she's here.
4: 10-4, just stand by with them. I'm familiar with all three of the occupants here in the vehicle.
5: Copy.
0: Go ahead.
6: Wisconsin, Adam 477, Adam King should come back to a Bay Kawasaki ZX6R.
0: Copy.
4: What about this guy?
5: Five. C18 on that previous special. I'm a couple, but I'm a violator as well.
6: Same location, out of Wisconsin, 131, Young Henry, black sports bike.
0: I got me, Mike.
3: Waiting for, I can't call him back. If you just want to look through a lot, try and find him.
0: Sure.
3: Thank you.
0: So far.
5: 4-7, just sign off.
2: What call was that on?
7: 47.
2: Go ahead.
7: John Charles Robert, John Robert, vehicle 575. Good morning.
2: Good morning.

0: 16.
1: Andy 2, dispatch. We make the SS complaint. I'm going to be at the east end of the beer tent.
2: For SS.
1: For SS, affirmative.
3: St. Luke's, Maine. I'm going to be helping the chief shuffle around some ambulances. So I will stop this call for a little bit.
1: So if you're going to be at the southeast corner, if I get another spot.
0: Corner. 3-3, dispatch on.
4: Good.
0: Down at 8502, mile side.
1: Seven oh four, dispatch.
2: Five.
1: Can you have the mutual aid cars meet me at 51st and Layton?
2: Terminus. Could possibly meet my supervisor at 51 in Layton, please. 51 in Layton.
4: My copies. You got me?
0: 46-7. 4, copy.
5: 5-4-3-2-0-5-4-3. And can you check if we had any local contacts with that Desmond Robinson party?
4: 7.
6: Well, it was going northbound on Howell, so if you're up there not seeing anything, we're probably out of position.
2: Amber.
4: Sorry, sir.
5: Good.
4: There you go, locals.
5: Would you be able to run it with an S or a Z in his first name? He spells it both ways.
2: That there's construction going on the street, and her neighbor Damien, that lived in the greenhouse, unknown exact address, was outside shoveling scoops of gravel from the construction area into a wheelbarrow and took them to his residence. She stated that her neighbor does have a Ring camera and they should have footage of it. 1600 block of Minnesota.
7: Yeah, we can pen that.
2: 10-4.
0: No, are you clear? Thanks.
2: Over to desk, I'll be tonight. This is copies.
4: 3257 North 16th Street.
5: 10-4, thanks.
8: Fire and paramedic base on local.
0: Twenty-six
1: calling.
5: For the address, when was the last updated?
1: The address for the caller was that is 2050 South 77.
5: For that locals check that you did on Desmond, does it have a date when that was updated in the system?
9: Copy checking.
10: 16, I don't know if you copy, but we're over.
9: Go for it.
6: Yeah, so I'm just connecting to the northbound on Howell.
2: Stand for him there now. 15831. Stand for it.
1: Kind of sounds like they moved in on Friday.
10: I'm okay too.
6: Thank you.
11: Hazards on. It looks like it's moving slow. I'm going to turn around and car ferry.

0: address 3257 North 16th Street. Our own has 2083 Riverside Drive, though. Greenbelt.
1: Sounds well, thanks.
2: Four,
1: you can put all squads tonight.
3: Be 442 late, car 62.
2: Super. That's 50.
1: 74.
2: 360. Super.
1: 340, 41.
2: 340.
1: Two man squad, 7511. And 746, 8262, rifle 12, and a Germany.
2: 10-4, respond with 330.
1: 10-4.
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0: Confirm, Lens, you're okay.
1: I am, thank you. Thank you.
2: Once you get that other car over by Toppers, one of you can clear.
3: Paper. Thank you, 22.
0: 191-10-8, 191-10, I can head to that call for one of the others. For he has not been seen for 10 minutes. He's wearing a white shirt and underwear.
3: Copy.
4: Maybe to a lost property. Can we notify, please?

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1: Thank you.
0: Respond to Greenfield per 303 to 3915 West Mangold Avenue, 3915 West Mangold Avenue. Greenfield had a caller named Kristen who advised a Lauren had left the location on foot. Lauren's a female white in her mid-20s, last seen wearing a tie-dye t-shirt and black pants. Lauren left from apartment B and had cut her wrist superficially with a knife. Kristen has taken the knife away. Lauren doesn't have it. She's on foot somewhere in the area. Approximately 2 to 5 minute time lapse, unknown direction of travel, should be on foot. They don't have a squad to go with you.
2: Report. 303-21, can you go with them?
3: Hey.
0: There's no shot.
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2: Go ahead.
6: Do you want me to clear from Greenfield and head to Mangle to look for the suicidal?
2: It's all under mutual aid. You can just say what you're doing if they need you.
6: Their sergeant advised that I am not needed.
2: Sure, you can go help.
6: 10-4.
0: Dispatch copies 221. You can disregard.
3: 10-4. You can just leave me on at 10-10.
4: Not future, that's right. Go ahead. Can I get that apartment number again?
5: Apartment 26. 26.
4: 10-4.
6: You can take Greendale off the board. They're going to head back.

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0: 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I have your David 7. Did you need me to keep you on the call?
1: I was just about to clear it, David 7, and then you can add that to the catalog.
0: Hi, copy.
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2: 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At the Blue Mound off crash investigation site. Out of Wisconsin, boy Charles Robert 2252 on a white Chevy Equinox.
0: Copy. A male that was outside smoking a cigarette was trying to get his dog to bite him as he walked past. The male that was outside with the dog has a gray hoodie, black pajamas, and was intoxicated, again, sitting outside of his apartment. He believes he was sitting out of 6373 building. My caller, bit of a language barrier. I did get his callback number if you wanted to contact him, but he said he was going to try and get to a safe place.
3: Copy. 4-2 copy. 1-2-6-23.
1: Yep. 41-119, Taylor 19.
0: I was showing that trip while you called in earlier for this birthday.
1: Hi, copy. You just want to close it out as CL11 by mail.
0: Hi, copy.
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0: Seeker respond to 6860 South Harbor Drive at the Lynette Park. Ms. Keller reporting some juveniles are at the park, but the parked car there is looking suspicious. You cannot tell what kind of car because it was too dark.
1: Copy.
2: Robert Boy, Robert David Boy. Good morning.
1: Copy, good morning.
3: Dispatch. Can we get any word back from the Parks Department to lock this building up?
4: Roger 12 was trying to reach out, making a lot of calls in regards to getting the building locked up.
3: Copy. About half left, but there's still a party in here. Some of the people even said it was a large graduation party, but they need to start wrapping it up.
4: Copy.
5: One five, see that.
4: Copy, 15.
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6: The squad's just for info. The father's saying he has autism and can't speak.
7: Ten four, did we get a picture of him yet? Affirmative.
0: Dispatch.
5: 330 on 2, go ahead.
8: Copy, Tony.
5: Yeah. Edward Boy, Adam Edward Boy, I'll be in squad 150569. Good morning.
4: Happy good morning.
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6: /165, that's out of the apartment.
4: 10-4. Before.
9: He's fine.
4: 10-4, thank you.
6: Revive one custody. Can I?
4: 10-4, one custody.
5: /418, dispatch.

0: One Dusty, you have the caller's 29 information.
1: Affirmative. I don't have the offender. Okay. 904-925. You want me to go and take that noise complaint or keep it pending?
2: We'll take care of it when we're done here.
1: Whatever.
3: Three twenty.
4: 330, assist mental health welfare check. 7916 West North, Unit 4. 7916 West North, Unit 4. This is going to be for an Elizabeth Cannell. Call in by mobile crisis. They recommended she go inpatient, but she said no. They said they'd give her an hour to consider and give her a call, but she didn't answer on that callback. Early shift dispatch mentioned she may prefer female officers if 360 you want to have a heads up, but I don't see any notes or flags stating so. Which way?
3: 330. Complaint. We're going to wait for parents to show up here.
5: Have a great night.
1: Happy, have a good night.
3: Three thirty. Some dispatch squads be sending with the log.
1: 10-4.
3: Time for.
6: Family's a little belligerent. I know.

0: 904 dispatch.
1: 904.
0: Can you please assign your landlord's complaint?
1: Paper.
0: Copies.
2: 180, copies.
1: One accidental at the McDonald's on Port Washington, 5344 North Port Washington. Owner of a new car accidentally pushed the automatic SOS button in her vehicle.
3: 10-4, are they still on scene or are they leaving?
1: Well, they were still there when I got off the phone with them.
3: 10-4.
4: Lieutenant 1019.
0: Denver.

0: 16-35.
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0: 162, can you put me on an FIKO?
1: Denmark.
2: Denmark.

0: 5210
1: South 76 Street, the Beach Triplex. They have a intoxicated subject that's refusing to leave. They stated they did want him trespassed. 5210 South 76.
2: Yeah, we'll get third shift out there.
0: 10-4. I'll head there for now.
3: Young Boy Adam, 940 YBA. I got a second when you're ready.
4: Go ahead.
3: Adam, Union Young, 8388. AUY 8388.
4: Yeah, we're standby.
1: Line 6-5.
5: 2-1, C11-3, you can send me out. Open it.
1: We have you open it.
6: Comes back current no ones to a Jessica Willett of Milwaukee on a 2009 Honda Accord Gray.
2: So far, thanks.
4: That first 28 of 940 Young Boy Adam expires at 826. Let's do a 2020 Subaru Forester to a Elizabeth Dean on Colfax Place in Whitefish Bay, no wants. And I have the second one, you're ready for it. Second 20 of Adam Union Young, 8388, expires 1126. Let's do a 2022 Silver Hyundai Kona to a Jennifer Berry on Lake Drive in Whitefish Bay, no wants.
3: Thank you.
5: You said the caller was in 78.
1: That's where he lives. He's plotting over to the 3677 building, the one that's to the far southwest. I think he said he was going to a friend's house.
5: Copy.
1: But offender is at 6377.
2: Dusk.
1: Go ahead.
2: I got a female screaming in the road over here by Walgreens. I'll be out with her checking her welfare.
1: Ten four. Go ahead.
7: You look for a Damien Clack at 1623. Might have him in house.

0: number?
1: Advance number is 19. Unit number is 582.
0: 10-4, thank you.
2: Or do you need another? Ten four.
0: 322 dispatch.
2: Go ahead.
0: Squad 7. Taser Frank 7. Off will be en route.
2: And
0: wait for me.
3: Go ahead.
0: Contact that 6371, unit 73, Valley 01.
3: Copy. You will be the owner of the dog.
0: Summer.
3: Vehicle is?
4: Negative. We didn't get into that part of the conversation. Just that it was a brand new vehicle and they hit the SOS button by their dome light.
3: Tambor.
5: Seven eight five six, Boy Adam Lincoln, 7856. Can you attach the registered owner Crystal as an emergency maintenance person for Ridgeview?
0: 10-4.
3: Sarah.
6: Nine nine six six.
2: I copy. Standby. He's showing a 99 with Milwaukee County Sheriff for theft by contractor. No bail, body only.
3: Go ahead and confirm that.
2: 10-4, and I'll take that 29 out of Georgia.
3: Last name. Looks like a two-part. First name, Myra. Mary Ida Robert Adam Henry. Second part, Mary Adam Robert Ida Young. Ocean Nora.
2: Yes.
3: First name, Miller. Mary Ida Lincoln Lincoln Edward Robert.
2: Yes.
3: Female, black, date of birth, 03-14-2007.
2: So. 10-4. Coming to relieve you guys.
3: Yeah, bro.

0: 732 dispatch.
1: 732.
0: No emergency. You can show me 10-8 Norfolk.
1: 10-4.
2: Separate DC call at Earth contact. And my second squad can cancel.
3: I copy. Taser deployed. Have an ambulance route.
1: Asking if they can do a book and release with our, within our station. But they'll also request an officer standby to assist.
4: Sure. I'll be at the station in about 5 minutes.
1: 10-4. I'll find out how far out he is.
4: Okay, 10-4.
5: 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Either 35 West Door.

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1: 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Go ahead.
2: Hi, Adam Victor Edward John Adam Robert. First of Edward Victor Edward Robert. Adam Robert David Ocean. Male, Hispanic, date of birth,
0: 9/24/98. Go ahead.
3: Lieutenant, unable to make contact with the lieutenant.
0: 10-4.

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2: Please put 168.9 en route to the Hope Lane address.
3: I don't know if you wanted to give him a call for it, if he's home.
1: Sure.
4: 5-6, 10-8 from the crash. Anything else?
3: Just the loose dog in the area, 41 in Grange. Whatever.
0: Squad 11
3: in. Sure.

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2: Forty-five to 168 and 180.
1: Come over here, I got some more for you.
2: 585.
1: Okay.

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2: I'm 76, sir.
3: 185.
1: May I respond to the Lakeshore Commons Clubhouse, 9377 South Breakwater Boulevard? We had an anonymous caller reporting loud music in a large group near the clubhouse and the basketball court.
2: 7601.
3: 185 same message. 904.
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3: 10-4.
2: 1 traffic.
4: 1.
2: Adam William George, 847. AWG 8047 will be 116th and Grange.
3: Three 30s from dispatch.
1: Hammer.
5: There's no pending calls.
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5: 10-4.
1: 10-4.
6: 3 and myself for 23.
1: 10-4. 10-4.
3: 5 dispatch, 23.
1: 10-4. 10-4. Check in.
3: M-E-D-E-K.
1: I've got him.
3: Yeah, that was a contact.
1: 10-4. 10-4. If you could head to the Oak Creek West Middle School, 8401 South 13th Street. We have a caller, Eva, who's reporting they are lost. They were hanging out with friends and they left her. She's going to be wearing a cheetah print shirt and shorts, and her phone is low. Oak Creek West Middle School.
3: 10-4.
2: 123, we're back. I'm right behind him.
1: 10-4.
3: 172-123. Alright, myself and 186, good to 42.
2: 73.
3: 10-4-79.
1: 32.
3: 186-10-42, have a good night.
1: 10-4, have a good night.

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1: Ten-4, I confirmation.
0: Four-42 dispatch. You can make 444-1042.
1: Ten-4.
2: Five, rifle 6, change of 37.
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3: Guidance. Try calling the caller, see if she still has eyes or lost known direction.
1: Caller went into the bar. She didn't want to stand outside in case there was a safety issue. Stated that he was behind in the alley by ODB. Nothing further.
4: My call, thank you.
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4: .51-76.
0: At the Park Place exit. E30 MS. Right shoulder. .328.
1: Over.
5: 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Milwaukee copies. And Milwaukee, if we could get fire rolling.
6: 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We got
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1: Okay.
8: We're trying to determine where it is. 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Copy.
4: 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I thought he said he's had two minor injuries. I'm 2 minutes off.
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9: Last name Washington, common. First name Jacob. W. William for the middle. L. 306 of 2000.
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8: 10-4.
10: Black SUV got off 700 Black West Good Hope Road. It was speeding all over, but there's an unknown direction of travel.
2: Last name, Victor, Idaho, Lincoln, Lincoln, William, Ocean, Charles, King, first name, Lincoln, Adam, Union, Robert, Adam, middle Adam, female, white, date of birth, 10/22/1988.
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11: All up 8, Cat on the back end, both squads. We 10-8.
4: 10-4.
5: 10-4. Milwaukee County on lock call. The closest address that they're located near is 10500 West Fond du Lac Avenue.
4: Three twelve positive.
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8: Go ahead.
10: 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No wants. He's on paper for DC.
2: Dean 50, BCS 1650, 90th and right. White, Equinox.
4: For

0: is route number?
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0: County 311.
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0: Can you confirm your squad number?
2: 17.
0: 21, did you have this?
1: I'll stand by then.
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0: I'm thinking to say Patrol and Awful.
1: MPD, go ahead.
0: Do you need District 4 for traffic? Or what's the reason for District 4 to respond?
1: We'll take anything at this point. It was a pursuit and then a rollover crash. We need units on scene to help secure the scene. We have three occupants and one that fled. I only have two troopers on scene at the time.
2: .185 to .176. I'm a little closer. I'll take it for you.
3: Come forward. I'll be back.
0: Yes, copies.
3: Touch.
4: 972.
3: Turn over to jail staff. C12C1W.
5: Sounds hard. He'll be a security officer.
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3: Okay.
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0: 10-4, have a good night.
7: Billy on the 6-4 and a silver SUV, the plates on, running, no retaliation.
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2: Go ahead.
7: Police complaint at Liberty Heights, 1542062. Group of people being loud and playing football. We do not see them on camera. Please confirm they're gone.
2: 10-4. Are you nervous?
7: Jerry.
6: 10-4. Come in.
7: .93,
8: Taser Tom. 10-4. 20 dispatch, we're canceled on scene by fire in 10-8.
0: 10-4. 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
3: .76 and .28.
0: Good.
3: Adam Mary Paul, 4948.
2: .242. How many .28s do you have?
1: About .32.
7: I'm going to dispatch.
6: .47.
3: One of the suspects fled on foot, possibly hiding. Do we have any drones available?
1: Go ahead.
7: Do you need a theft report to the main?
6: Before.
3: Do we get any word back from Parks?
1: I'll just take somebody else's.
7: Yeah, that.
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0: Tefer.
9: 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We're going to get CPR on the line, caller advised that their loved one is not breathing.
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1: But
0: we found her. She was in a different theater.
1: 10-4.

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1: I finally got a hold of someone in the building, and I guess I got special permission to go till 2 a.m. There's a county worker for disability that runs the Willoway, and they're on scene. So you can put me C-18, Robert 3.
2: I copy. Go ahead.
1: Time for.
4: Route me to the rescue mission, the same party we took to Rogers, please.
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4: 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The rescue message said they'll take him.
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1: Fine.
0: I'm 15 back to the PD. You follow by perhaps.
1: 10-4.
2: 303 dispatch.
1: Good.
2: Did you get a 29 yet on Jake Washington?
1: Affirmative. He's on paper for DT no wants.
2: 10-4, is he valid?
1: Not on file.
2: Give you a DL number.
1: Good.
2: William
1: 2522-439-00-8609. Eric. 29. Go ahead. That one comes back. Probationary valid.
2: You said valid.
1: Affirmative.
3: Yep. Copy. Is that the squad? Neighbor.
4: His wallet was stolen, approximately $1,000 in cash was in it, and his driver's license.
3: 10-4.
2: Back in the house.

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0: We just got a call from the mom at 8770, and she stated her daughter came home.
1: 10-4. I'm what's your location?
2: Is this thing an obstructing tell you okay?
3: Sergio, what's your 20?
1: 8-4 National. Dispatch 23, you get 43 Santa Port.
0: Sir.
1: You want another?
3: Yeah, that'd be great.
1: 311. Copy.
0: I'm for him, good night.
1: 43 Sally. You as well.
4: Go
1: ahead.
4: Since third shift is tied up, do you want me to stick around for a while?
1: Sure, why not?
4: 10-4.
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0: Denver.
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1: Tower.

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1: 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Multiple 1-4 Tango.
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0: 14-14 South 6-5, Berkshire.
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3: 10-4, just DC and resisting, local.
4: Yeah, that worked.
3: 10-4.

0: 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He's in cuffs.
1: 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In cuffs.
2: 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Same numbers.
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1: Damn, where are they?

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2: 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The lights on.
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1: I'm just trying to find it. It was a Black Hyundai Elantra with no plates, newer one.
0: 10-4.
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3: 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I am Charles Henry, 7565. 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

0: 45 traffic. Good. Adam, Libra David, 6091, 8DD 6091. White Bull, Schwaben, Drexel, Loomis.
1: Further investigation.
2: So far.

0: 11 dispatch. Where's the caller located?
1: Sergio, does he want his phone?
2: The caller is in 228. Name is Pam.
3: Five nine. ALG. 8 8 5 9 6 8 Chambers. 7 6 7 6 Chambers.

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3: Was that Ryan or Brian with a B?
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0: Go ahead.
4: 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I'm not getting anything bad. 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
0: 3 northbound at Rosedale, Wisconsin plate, plate David David 8084 on a gray Acura Tio.
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0: 705 dispatch, car 216.
1: Simport. 7172. Of the high school, 4800 South 60th Street. Call reports, there's an elderly male in the road who appeared very confused. He was walking on 60th, walking northbound.
2: Four.

0: you're dishing, man?
1: Just for info, we had a white Volkswagen SUV take off on us west on the Chambers from 7-6. We weren't able to locate it, so we'll just be checking the area for it.
0: Number.
2: 307, just make sure we create a call for it.
0: Number.
3: In 3-5, I'm taking an additional 911 call. They're plotting more in front of 7455 West. 12, I believe.

0: 1619 to the city.
1: 10-4. 40 to 15, could you go with the vehicle description one more time?
2: It was a white Volkswagen SUV, probably 2015 to 2020, midsize. I think it was pretty heavy, too.
1: 10-4.
3: Three and five, I believe they're in a moving, well, it looks like they're going eastbound on Layton from 74th Street. There's a lot of loud yelling.
4: 10-4. We're at 60th Street.
3: 10-4, it actually looks like they just left a U-turn now, and coming up to about 76th and Layton, still traveling westbound.

0: could as such. I'll be able to mail just East Club 6 then, Leighton.
1: That works.

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1: 166.
0: Can you just change that to a traffic stop and clear out the verbal warning, Penny?
1: Any update on that 911 call from 176?
2: Sounds like anybody can respond on 84th Street from Layton currently. I'm just trying to watch the rapid thing to see if they... No, they're still going 84th. Northbound on 84th Street coming up to about Holt Springs.

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2: One seven.
3: Denver. Hello, dispatch with a 29.
2: Fine.
3: Class of Larson, Lincoln, Adam, Robert, Sam, Oceanora, first Timothy, Tom, Ida, Mary, Ocean, Tom, Henry, Young, middle R, Robert, male, date of birth 1-1-1960.

0: 10, 3, and 5. The call just disconnected. They're showing on rapid at 8, 4 in Howard.
1: Are they still moving or stop?
0: It's showing us like they're still going northbound on 84, about to come up to Morgan. I'm just going to let Joaquin know.
1: 10-4. We're at the 84th and Howard. I just need you to turn in front of me here. Can you just make sure it's not going back south?
0: I'm watching the rapid thing. I don't know how long it's going to get this. She disconnected. But I'll just wait and see.
1: It's unfortunate in the speedway.
2: I'll check. All right, if you want to continue checking north.
1: It's unfortunate.
0: The best copies.
2: 75, I'm out with Boy Charles John, 4629.
0: 10-4. It sounded like they had either spoke some form of Chinese or some type of Japanese language.
3: I love this best.
1: Ken,
3: you can put us around to the 79th.
4: There were suspicious of a curry. 2567-079. Neil, smaller statue with lots of bass, walking all over the park with lights.
0: Cameron Johnson Perez from Milwaukee. I'm a 2008 Pontiac G8 green color.
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1: Slide 80.
0: Go for Eddie.
1: 5-7 is inquiring if we can call tows for those vehicles.
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1: Denver.
2: Go for 85.
1: Thank you. Thank you. Heading 1601 Monroe Avenue. We got a 911 abandoned call from a number that comes back to that location. Yusuf Mohammed is the name that lists to the phone number in-house. We have flags on him in-house that he resists.
3: Back in the city tonight, 19:42.
4: Sir, is this an update?
3: Hey, sir.
4: Derek.
0: Carlson, I'm checking on 79 from Lloyd to Arthur.
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1: 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C-10-03. 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
0: I'm going to be writing a crash report for the state patrol. Can you give me that call number, please?
1: Copy. 092249.

0: Me going, or did someone else answer?
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3: 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It's on a black Chevy matte blue. Looks like Washington.
1: Ten more.
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0: Matt, are you behind me?
1: Yes, sir.
0: This house that I'm in front of, the door's open and the screen door's closed. I'm just going to make contact here quick.
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3: 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It was coming from a motorcycle. I was driving south on Willow Parkway.
1: Home 65 is 20.
3: Over. Just kept going, so I'm not sure.

0: Thanks, I'll get off.
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0: If you can check for, you should, if you can check for Sino in-house and check and see if she's on PNP or Yusuf's on PNP, if you could also check CCAB if they have any open cases that you can't have contact with one another.
1: 10-4, he is on PNP. I'll look for the other subject.

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0: $320, $315. Assist mental health welfare check. Outside of the Starbucks, 1417 Wauwatosa Avenue, 1417 Wauwatosa Avenue. Johnny Chambers is feeling suicidal and he has no weapons. 320.
1: Work.
0: 315.
1: Have one.
0: Copy. 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
1: Go ahead.
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1: Copy that.
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0: 33, especially you, Ron, Adam, and the Tetra with all work. Confirmed accidental dial. All squads will be 10-8. No report.
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1: 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On follow the states.
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1: John Burner.
2: 165 is up.
1: John Burner.
2: I'm not back.
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0: 68 Washington, Boy Boy Henry 5765, Boy Boy Henry 5765. It's a white Volkswagen SUV.
1: Washington.
2: Fortunate copy. Oh, know where we're coming from. The main.
1: 10-4.
3: 29, I copy. I'm not far off.
1: 10-4.
4: I'll be able to occupy blue Honda, Wisconsin license plate, A. Adam, Z. Zebra, E. Edward, 6784, A. Z. E. 6784.
1: 45. 10-4.
3: Go ahead.
5: Pulling into the Walmart parking lot with a Toyota Corolla, license plate Adam Henry George 5319 AHG 5319. Pulling into Walmart parking lot.
6: So we should have been after 24.
3: 24.
6: 72 of your 10-6 with the report. 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
2: John, Tom, Mary, boy, David, 32, Victor, 3750, 69074.
1: 94. Draft 875, you can also just regard. 875 is 10-8.
0: 10-4.
1: What's your voice?
0: I copy that.
3: Want 68. I just ran out of math. If you could just check those 99s.
0: 10-4, sir.
1: I'll be on LNP right outside Discovery World. Wisconsin tag, Adam, Adam, Frank, 5472 on a silver Lexus.
0: I copy him.

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1: 340.
0: Just for info, there's a yellow garage rocket on eastbound Capitol, probably doing over 100. Major and Capitol.
1: Summer.
2: Comes back to a plate of Charles Mary 87783. Comes back to a white 2007 Toyota 4-door. Comes back expired. It also says the plates are suspended for mandatory insurance violation. No wants.

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1: Go ahead.
0: 10-8, my warning.
1: 10-4. What do you want me to use for the violation location?
0: Walmart 9.

0: 34 funeral homes, 23.
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2: Offerman 35.
0: 75, 10-4. Send me out of A's and Layton.
2: 10-4, A's and Layton. And I got the 28.
1: I don't need that.
2: 10-4.
1: Oh, 5 to 2 late. Could you...

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1: 180.
0: Lake Vista, 9180 North 5th Ave for a caller reporting teenagers running. Believes they're at the above location. Doesn't know how many. Can't see them. It's been going on for about a half an hour now. Lake Vista Park.
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3: You show us stepping out with a possible 1046, 102 in Capitol, eastbound, copy at 28.
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1: Negative current 2021 Subaru Legacy Red, 20 Regina Luckett Clay, address out of Milwaukee.

put me with South Milwaukee on a traffic stop at College in the lane. I'm going to back them up till one of their squads get here.

0: recording?
1: Yeah.
0: Responding to McDonald's, 1120 Miller Parkway for AADC. Originally a 911 open line. Employee saying there's a woman that came in, initially refused to leave, and is now back outside in the at the drive-thru window in a gray car. Claiming that she wants a refund, but then refuses to give the card, swearing at the employees.
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0: Over.
1: Okay. 58 Burnham with Adam Zebra Mary 624 AZM 624. It's going to be correction. Adam Zebra Mary 623. It's going to be a gray Volkswagen SUV. 58
3: Burnham.
4: Hey, this is 10-8. 10-4. Is she still in the drive-thru line?
0: Abram, she's now waiting for food.
1: Adam Zebra Mary, 6243.
0: Go ahead.
3: 10-8 reporting.
0: 10.
3: Three-two on the back.
2: Yeah. 40 out of 15.
0: Over.

0: 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Out of Illinois. What's going on?
1: Of Bill Walk, Ida Lincoln, Lincoln, William Ocean, Charles King, Mr. James, Bill Donald, male white, 12, 9 of 59.
2: Yeah.

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1: 600 Layton, eastbound Wisconsin, Boy David David, 5101 BDD 5101 on a Toyota. Correction, it's going to be a Ford.
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5: And 933. Respond, please, to 1518 East Marion Street, 1518 East Marion Street. Apparently, according to the caller at this address in the backyard, there's a large group of people being extremely loud with loud music and crowds. The caller's already attempted to be civil with them.
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1: 10-4.
2: His percentage be a bystander, he ran, must have been, hold on. Looks like he ran eastbound on Lapham. He got out of the car. The car's still running. He took off.
1: Where's that car this car?
2: I got the car. He left the car and got out and ran eastbound on Lapham. He was pretending to be a bystander on the sidewalk.
1: West out of Two Rivers. More thanks.
2: It was a white male. Looked like he had a backpack on, jeans. Again, he was walking eastbound on Lapham from 9-4.
1: Blake, is the car clear?
2: Car is clear. I don't know where he went. I'm staying with the car.
1: If it's Christian Wolf, he lives like 9-3 Lapham. That's like a stolen vehicle over there, and that matches the vehicle description.
3: Go ahead.
4: Directed patrol, Marquette Plaza.
3: 10-4.
2: Like he probably dipped off somewhere.
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0: 34, yeah.
1: Mopar, initial.
0: Can you get on 55 north of Beloit to face south as a guy between Burnham and Mitchell on 55 on the phone walking up and down the street? Please wait for somebody.
1: Down.
0: I don't know if you saw me. I'm south of Burnham, but guess Steele's over there.
1: Tower. I'm going west on Mitchell now, so I'll just go up to 5-5.

0: It's like a taller subject with a gray hoodie.
1: Four. They're saying at this address?
2: Address has gotten from Rapid SOS. They've refused to provide an address on the phone. Just a lot of screaming in the background.
1: I have a name for you. We are all.
2: Go ahead.
1: Last name, Rowan. R. Robert, K. Adam, U. Union, E. Edward, A. Nora. First name, Josh. J. John, O. Ocean, S. Sam, H. Henry. Middle name, middle initial, M. Mike. Male, unknown. Date of birth, 01131979. 01131979.
0: Not actually be related.

0: dispatched on your cross. Just be advised, it was a 911 open line. There was a lot of screaming in the background, like my partner said earlier. We didn't actually speak with anybody, so we don't have any further information. Everything was just heard in the background.
1: Yeah, for an accident from the west to the north in the zoo. It's in traffic. Lane 2.
2: Yeah. 933, your subject comes back valid, Class D. Address on Marion Street in Shorewood. No one's.
3: 10-4.

0: You said he has a video of it?
1: Yeah, he's got a video of the car. He said it should be a black male driver who lives over here somewhere, but he doesn't know where.
0: All right, just confirm, because when he was on the sidewalk, he was telling me to keep driving westbound on Lapham, so I had to spin around.
1: Henry William King on a black Nissan Murano.
2: I got me.
1: I think he's walking over here by 56 Mitchell. Top 4. Blake, did your squad camera capture him getting out of the car?
0: It shouldn't have. Let me just double check.
1: Fortuna, Luki.
3: Okay.
1: I don't know how much of a perimeter we have right now. Do you want us to just roll?
3: Yeah, that sounds good.
1: 10-4. Ray, you want to come over by me? We can talk to Girona.
2: Table State Highway 145. It could be either northbound or southbound at 76th Street. The vehicle with the flat tire.
3: Copy. And Rob.
4: One's 90. Can we get your car?
1: Green 27 College. Traffic stop.
2: I copy. 47.
0: Go ahead.
2: You can disregard. 27's in the area.
3: All right, copy. Can you show me en route to, I believe it's 37's location?
2: And what is that location?
5: Dispatch now, sir.
6: He definitely walked up to the car, but I'm facing north, so I can't see if he went in the car or not. The lights are on.
1: I guess if he leaves in the next couple seconds or, like, a short period of time, he can stop. Is he on a front plate? I'm on Greenfield just in case it turns around here.
6: Tower.
0: Does that video show the black car driving, or does it only show my squad?
1: It shows the Mercedes going west. I'd assume it's probably right before you were there.
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0: 10-4.
5: 308, 308.
1: 6-8, I'm with
5: him. 4. 308, come back from Penn and Ramsey.
4: 8-6-8, already with us.
5: Okay, copy. Go ahead.
1: Go ahead.
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0: there is no apartment number listed. We just got the address off of Rapid.
1: That's really good.
2: That one house on Mitchell?
3: Hey, firm. It's going to be a taller white male wearing a jacket and pants. Well, no, he just went back to the residence.
4: Four.
5: Revoked with an address on Arthur in Milwaukee, no once.
4: 10-4 current.
5: Looks like it's going to be Muni, but double checking.
3: No, I'm just going to see if this guy comes back out and where he goes. I'll be in there.
0: Trevor.

0: 28. I'm 23. And can I get a rush tow? The vehicle can't move. It's in traffic.
1: I copy. And that's what's to the north in the zoo.
0: Affirmative. I'll have a plate for you in a second.
1: How far?
2: Want to search for the van?
1: Go ahead.
2: William Adam Union, Frank Adam Frank Lincoln. 1 David Nora 0 2 2 8 2 3
1: 10 5.

0: Unit 8, Union 11.
1: Nope.
0: Somewhere. There's a car sitting in the alley between 5-6 and 5-5, facing north, just off of Lapham.
1: Do you have eyes on it, or you just passed?
0: No, I just passed it. I was going to turn around.
1: Squad 37 to dispatch.
2: 7.
1: Can you run a name for him?
0: Black Zip Up. No pants.
1: Yeah, just keep eyes on him. Maybe play on this car.
0: Black.
1: You say he's on Burnham or Mitch?
0: He's on Burnham. 5-6 Burnham.
1: Can you please send so? Driver's out of gas.
2: You got me.
3: One shift, Garcia.
0: Stand up.

0: 6:30 tonight.
1: Sure.
2: King 37 on this subject, 59230 Brown and Brown, regular class B, has a status test ballot. She has one with North Carolina. Real restriction in place.
0: Oh, copy. Can you confirm that?
2: It's a geo restriction in place. It's within 50 miles.
0: Chile with a flight when you're ready. Copy.
1: Spot 28.
3: Wisconsin plate. Sam John 3516 on a flat for F-150.
1: I copy.
0: Alright. 14, we're bringing the drone down.
1: 4.
0: You close this call at SSC-10.
1: I copy that.
0: Does it do to you the first time or no?
4: I'm not sure. Probably.
0: Yeah, it's like, I think it's a guy from Mitchell. Yeah. Circle back, I guess.
4: I'm at 5-7 Burnham. I can see him.
0: Yeah, just look at Burnham and I'll go to 5-6 and we have both those streets covered.
5: Great Dane, that's a child.

0: because I work out up there all the time.
1: Yeah. 4-7, are you back in service?
2: Do we see a terrain that the credo's in the alley of the place on the list?
0: Copy. Okay. 18, dispatch.
3: 18.
0: You can cancel that, so we have someone bringing a gas can.
3: I copy.
0: One.
4: I'm holding you.

0: 714. I got some 28s for you when you're ready.
1: 714, go to the first one.
0: Iowa, Wisconsin, Boy Charles Robert, 1118. Boy Charles Robert, 1118. Those are 798.
2: Nine's your time.
0: That's... I'll see if I got one more.
2: One 29's your time.

0: John Tom, Henry Boy Frank, 1 David, 2 9 Edward, 503-8764.
1: Denver.
2: Bathroom smoke alarm.
1: Denver.
3: Stay away. Apartment to the south of us, top floor.

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1: Copy.
2: Minutes.
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1: /350.
4: 10:49.
1: Copy.
2: 8, do you still need them there?
5: You can have fire come in. We have no patients. I believe someone is complaining of being sick, but GSW patients.
2: Tampa.
6: 904, Joe.
2: 904.
6: Again, 27.
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4: Any lockbox code to the notes?

0: 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I'm on 8-1.
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3: One.
2: Valid Class D instruction permit out of Milwaukee to once.
3: 10-4.
4: Yeah, they just did a deal.
5: A D-Vor car?
4: Someone walked up. Not sure what kind of car they're in. But now he's walking north on 5-6. Another person's walking. East on Burnham.
0: Just confirming it's 2197.
1: A from. Seven nine four on two.
2: 794.
1: Has anybody given you the plate of Adam Zebra David 6926?
6: Hey, it's time to call the building owner and ask if they have an updated code.
1: Ten four, can you just run it to the call, please?
2: 10-4, can you just pen on the numbers? I got Adam Zebra David.
1: 6926.
2: Copy.
3: Sounds like it's primarily an argument between one of the adults and one of the kids.
4: 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Talk to somebody there.

0: 904 and 2 for a second 20-10-29. 904. Last name, Dean. D. David. E. Edward. A. Adam. M. Nora. First name is Tamaya. T. Tom. A. Adam. M. Mary. A. Adam. I. Ida. A. Adam. H. Henry. Middle initial, S. Sam. Female black. Date of birth,
1: 0409-2006.
2: 10-4.
1: 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Can you run a CA by Vance for him?
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1: 10-4.
4: 4. You guys have contact?
2: Okay, sir. We have contact.
1: 780 and 2, are you clear?
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1: I'm not getting a return. It looks like it might have been on a Wisconsin dealer tag. However, it is showing that it's stolen out of MPD on a 2020 Ford.
4: Can I get another squad my way? There's going to be an OWI investigation.
5: Copy. 37.
4: Go ahead.
5: Can you back up 28 west to the north in the zone?
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0: 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Or you're not sure?
1: 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I burn them on the west side. Northwest. 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
3: 10-4, I got another one, you ready?
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3: Last name, Boy, Lincoln, Edward, David, Sam, Ocean, Edward. First name, Sam, Henry, Adam, Lincoln, Ocean, Nora, David, Adam. Middle initial, L. Lincoln. Female, Black. Date of birth, 12-8-2004.
2: Can you 10-9 the last name? I also have fire in my ear and they talked over you.
3: Last name's going to be Boy, Lincoln, Edward, David, Sam, Ocean, Edward.
2: 10-4.
6: Lorena Williams at number 9 provided previous noise complaints. She's not in the local, so I can check accurate for number.
2: 16212. No license issued out of Milwaukee, no one.
3: Oh, thank you.
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0: Your last name, Canary, Edward, Robert, Nora, Adam, Nora, David, Edward, Zebra. Second last name, Lincoln, Adam, Union, Robert, Edward, Adam, Nora, Ocean. First name, Ken, King, Edward, Nora. Middle initial, A, Adam. Male unknown,
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3: I do not have the whole ramp closed. I'm just blocking off lane one. I'm the only car here, and I do have players out.
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0: Do you have for a pedestrian 43 northbound at Locust?
1: Howdy.
0: Can you advise, this is going to be a female. Is it so a female walking southbound and northbound lanes? Brown hair, unknown clothing.
1: Okay. Go ahead. Could you clear me, David 7, and put me on that lady walking on Locust?
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0: have any.
1: Last name is Stubbs. Sam, Tom, Union, Boy, Boy, Sam. First name is Dante, David, Adam, Nora, Tom, Edward, middle name is David. He's a male black. Date of birth is 5/20/2004. 5/20/04.
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1: 10-4. I'll have three more 2729s whenever you're ready.
0: Go ahead with the first.
1: My last name is Charles Henry Mary Boy Lincoln Ida Sam Sam. First name is Mary Ida King Adam Young Lincoln Adam. Middle initial J. John. Female black. Date of birth 7/24/06.
0: Go ahead with your second.
1: Last name is Guy George Union Young. Is Lincoln Adam Zebra Ida Young Ida Adam. Middle initial A. Adam. Female black. Date of birth 6/10/06.
0: May go with your third.
1: 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Conventional. First is Mary Adam Robert Ida Adam Henry. Middle initial E. Edward. Female black. Date of birth 6/22/06.
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2: So the female that was transported there from CJF by an Uber, she needs to get back down to CJF, but she was refusing to leave the lobby.
3: 45 copy.
4: 44 copy.
2: And there's a teletype attached if you need more info.
0: Time for.
5: Done for. I've got no history there. I've got a Jane and Angela Forrester that possibly reside there. Unknown further.
3: Slot 18.
4: I have eyes on her.
3: Negative TMC, did scan, unable to locate that position.

0: I'll try to get over there. And she takes off.
1: We got the vehicle stopped here. We got three people outside, one in the vehicle. Two additional squads here. I also need medical. I got a female with a large laceration below her right eye.
2: Scene safe for fire to come on.
3: Your camera on the front door, 30.
2: 10-4.
4: MPD, do you have anybody that could respond to Children's main campus as quickly as possible with a blood kit? We have an OWI investigation there, and nobody on scene has a blood kit.
5: One sixty-six. Last name, Ball, Boy, Adam, Lincoln, Lincoln. First name is Rochelle. It's going to be Robert, Adam, Edward, and then apostrophe, Charles, Henry, Edward, Lincoln, Lincoln, Edward. David in the middle, female, black, 02-2808, 228 of 08. Just add her as a intact, please.
2: Scene safe for fire to approach directly.
1: 10-3. We've got the suspect in custody right now with a female appears to be intoxicated but cooperative.
2: 10-4, I do not have any names at this point.
1: Yeah, 10-3, I'll work on names as soon as we call down.
2: 10-4. I just gave you a call. Did you get it?
6: Negative.
2: 705 dispatch traffic. 4200 block of 76. Adam William, mix rate 5342.
7: F. Frank, O. Ocean, W. William, L. Lincoln, E. Edward, R. Robert. First name is Jonathan, J. O. Ocean, and Nora, A. Adam, T. Tom, H. Henry, A. Adam, and Nora. Middle initial, D. David. Mail black, date of birth is 08-02-1982, 08-02-82. Let me know when you're ready for the second. Paul, H. Henry, I. Ida, A. Adam, middle initial C. Charles, female black, date of birth 12/25/86, 12/25/1986. 10-4.
0: Buffalo, Wisconsin, DL, last of Forster, Ocean Robert, Sam Tom, Edward Robert, first of Angela, Adam Nora, George Edward, Lincoln Adam, full middle of Marie, female white, date of birth of 0630 of 80.
2: 10-4.
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0: mind going to give her a ride to a bus stop? 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
3: For City of Brookfield, they had a vehicle take off on them. They were not in pursuit. They were just trying to stop it. It was last seen eastbound Capitol from 107. Last seen, again, eastbound Capitol from 107 about 2 minutes ago. There's a silver BMW blacked out with heavy tint, unknown if it had a plate or not. It was trying to be stopped for speed, and it took off.
1: 48,

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0: 28, we're 23. And ML is 39.
1: Copy, 28.
0: Cypher. Is that walking again? 34. Triangle, like super far now, though. I'm gonna go, check like 38 Mitchell. I think he's met up with somebody over there before.
2: Tell her. I'm at 52 Mitchell.
1: Nine, Timberline. Lane. Perceptor 2 fell asleep in their vehicle, breathing, but unconscious right now.
0: Or 41, put me on that also.
3: Nicole Forster in-house for that one.
4: Pursuit. Will be black Jeep. Deputy. Occupied times two male blacks. Speed there 90. He's going on final leg, no traffic.
0: Pulse 319, they just blacked out. 1050, 1050, 1050. Main 124.
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1: We're diligent the vehicle, not getting a response at this point. Should be a PI accident.

0: on two. If you have those rebacks for both those cars, we'll take them, please.
1: Bentworth. Boy Charles Henry, 5337. Expires 1226. List to a 2024 Silver Hyundai venue to a Tamiya Dean out of 61st Street, Milwaukee, as well as a Darren Monk, also out of Milwaukee. I am seeing that subject last name of Monk has a 1099 full extradition.
0: Copy. And then a Chevy if you have.
1: Done for.
2: Copy one female exiting.
3: 315, we have one, looks like subject ejected from the vehicle.
2: Copy.
3: Well, 315 and 515, we'll need you here, and we're also going to need final length shutdown for westbound. We can see if we can get Milwaukee to respond on and shut it down for us.
2: 10-4.
1: Go ahead.
0: Last name of Liz, Lincoln, Adam, William, Sam. First name, Jemiah, John, Adam, Mary, Young, Adam. 8 in the middle, female, black. 01-13-05.
1: 10-4, stand by.
3: To Austin, what's your point? I'm 4, if you can step it up, please.

0: Fold 515 WSB is offering a K9. Would you like them to respond?
1: If you'd start having them respond.
0: Copy.
2: I have Stephen attached. We'll go ahead with the other one.
3: This will be the passenger. Last name is going to be Lincoln, Edward, Ida, George, Henry, Tom. First to Hannah, H-A-N-N-A. St. Charles in the middle, female unknown, 323 of 01.
2: Top 4.
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2: Go ahead.
4: Just had a motorcycle take off from me, both on 76th Street, probably 100 miles an hour, in the Franklin right now. I'm not chasing you.
2: Time for.
5: I think they just meet up with a girlfriend or something. Yeah,

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1: Three twenty, 10-25
0: for transport. 320.
2: Pull me 10-41. I'll be heading to Riverview.
0: 10 more seconds. Okay, I just wanted to let you know that's where it was. I don't know if there's anybody else in the area.
1: 67, if you want to survive through St. County, if you need to continue southbound. I'm going to keep heading southbound 76. 67, 14, we're not going on pursuit of it.
3: Yeah, I said I'm not pursuing, I'm going normal speed. He's absolutely flying.

0: last name is Brown, first name Tom Robert Edward Young, middle initial A. Adam, male black, date of birth 8/31/2006.
1: Denver, stand by.
2: Yeah, sure. It was just a HLC employee that was stopped. It was not very personable. Just gave it a verbal equipment.
1: Copy.

0: 42 dispatch. I'm assuming she's negative.
1: Yeah, 3 valid negative.
0: Never.
2: What not?
1: Run.
2: Last name is Anderson, Adam Nora, David Edward, Robert, Sam Ocean Nora, first name Dennis, King Edward, Nora Nora, Edward, Tom Henry, middle initial D. David, no black, date of birth, 5/23/06.
3: C-11.
1: Copy.
3: Welcome to, I'm going to say it wrong, but Extension Hospital in Franklin.
4: North 47th Street in Milwaukee. No one's.
0: Have a right.
1: Copy 85.
4: Go ahead.
5: D-Log Patrol Watch, 3800 block of Pennsylvania. 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

0: just confirming you said that date of birth was 05/23/2006.
1: Affirmative.
0: 10-4, I'm not getting him back.

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1: Eight.
0: 2-8 has one in custody, 0.170 PBT.
1: Okay.
0: 408 on one.
1: 408.
0: Change of location southbound at Pute's lane one. I'll be having one out.
1: Copy.
0: At A5, I apologize. I don't think I said that was in custody for whatever you are.
2: .166 to Glendale CO on this call.
3: He attached me to a once call. I'll be invoking.
1: Affirmative.
4: Go ahead.
0: 166 is trying to reach you.
4: Go ahead, 166.
2: Just for info, I have media setting up just to the east of us.
4: 10-4, thank you.

0: 11 dismissed.
1: Got it.
0: Medical only, 10-8.
1: 10-4. I'll go back to 10, David.
2: Copy.
3: Arizona 28, 7, Sam, Adam, 2, David George, so black, not pickup. This is to this incident, 30 mileage, 81.0.
1: 10-4, I'm assuming you're 50-50.
3: Negative. Conveying them to St. Luke's Health Service, sorry about that, to be with her sister.
1: 10-4. Their victim isn't going to St. Luke's.
3: Where's she going?
1: I'm assuming that's who CFD transported during their en route to Ascension.
3: Okay, copy that. 08-09, are you good with me leaving the city for a second to drop them off at Ascension?
4: Yeah, 10-3. Then can you assist 55 with the paperwork that needs to be completed there as well as the medical release form?
3: Corey Drevick.
2: Go ahead.
3: We'll be on Bruce Boulevard. Gonna be a black Toyota, Tente. Edward 2, boy 3, for Edward. That's the one I can.
2: 10-4. So, what state is that played out of?
3: Wisconsin, Tente.
2: 10-4.
3: It's unoccupied. It's going to be 10-8 RS. Edward 2583, Robert Edward.
5: 4 in between lanes. This is for information only. No longer a follower.
6: Lincoln, 6721 West Lincoln. Checking on a 10-month-old baby. Caller states that he saw on social media the mother was drinking and doing drugs.
0: 10-4. 14, I copy.
1: 10-4.
0: 11 copies.
1: 10-4.
3: I still head out to the hospital to do the victim forms, but apparently the father of the victim is en route, so I'm going to just drop him off right here by the park.
1: 10-4.
7: Go ahead. I'll be 15 with the medical clearance.
1: 10-4.

0: 14 at Temtex on a 2002 Toyota Camry current allowance to a Huling Yang out of Milwaukee is valid.
1: Tower.
2: Sneaker CAT.
3: I copy 37.
1: Which one's he had two?
4: The car keys for his car in particular, because apparently it's blocking his kid's car will need to leave for work in the morning.
1: K21, in regards to the ammo complaint on Windmill Avenue, someone called back from that voicemail.
5: 44, you were more involved in, so you want to grab that?
6: That 3, can you just send it to squad phone, ending in 8533?
5: I'll be in route 2-50-50 for starting up paperwork.
1: 10-4.

0: Claro, sí, eso es. 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
2: Hey, I'm 308, Duff.
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2: I'll be en route to South Shore now. The father of the victim and sister and girlfriend are en route following me.
1: Done for.
3: Take a suspicious 1446 South 72, 1446 South 72. Male unknown wearing a white jumpsuit looking into vehicles, possibly trying to get in.
4: Yeah. 29, copy.
3: 10-4.
2: 31 and route.
3: 10-4.
2: Sergio, did you see that?
0: Sure did.
1: Done for.

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0: 500 block of West Brondier Road with Boy Charles Sam 8752, BCS 8752, white colored Ford hatchback, one occupant.
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2: 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Take a pass. 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
1: Okay.
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4: 10-4. Can I get your dispo for the last traffic stop?
3: Oh, my bad. 10-8.
4: 10-4.
5: Hey, firm. I'm trying to get to 76th Street.
2: Roll party.
6: Hey, firm. We're all at the female half. We're just getting her side right now.
2: 10-4. I'll get you on. Two of you can step away for a second. On the brief phone contact that we have at the mail party. Just sounds like child custody issues. He was notified by some other friends via a Snapchat photo that the party you're out with may have been consuming alcohol and smoking marijuana while in presence of the child. But as of right now, nothing else and nothing confirmed on his end.
6: 10-4. We'll keep you posted if you guys want to just come over here.
2: Hey, firm, we're just gathering all those guys' info and we'll shoot over you.
6: Sounds
2: good. Copy. So this pole is it's kind of in the grassy area. Can you just, do they want me to stick around and wait for the electrician?
0: Stand by, I'll have to give him a call back.
2: Copy, thank you.
7: If we haven't already, can you just log that? 1025 Riverview has a doorbell camera.
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1: No license issued out of Milwaukee, no one.
2: Nine does. There's a pound of noise complaint, correct?
3: You're 10-1.
2: There's a pending call, noise complaint.
3: 10-3 up at the Commons. People being loud in the parking lot, loud music.
2: I'm going to send 68 in a second, and then could you get a St. Francis to meet him over there?
3: 10-4.
1: You or anyone able to provide me if you have any suspect information and if the vehicles are being towed?
4: The vehicles will be towed back to our station, just not at this moment. And as of right now, no suspect information.
1: Copy. Thank you.
4: Go ahead.
3: We've contacted all of the major hospitals in the area. Nobody did any GSW show up.
4: Log that in the cab, please.
3: Already done.

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3: 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We're about to clear here shortly.
2: 10-4.
1: 336, can you back 35? 21, go ahead.
2: Check that here. 10-60.
4: Don't see anybody? So I can start heading that 9-0.
1: 10-4.
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3: Glendale Field. 714, do you still want all these individuals on scene here?
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0: Stand by.
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6: Go ahead.
4: Your partner can release the people on the east perimeter. As long as you guys got good things and date of birth and names.
6: 10-3, we did.
4: 10-4, 714 to 904.
6: Pardon?
4: Same thing over there. If you guys got everything you guys need, anyone that's still around can be released.
6: 10-4. We just got a couple parents that are waiting for someone inside.
4: 10-4.
1: Yeah, I got two out here.

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1: 7-4. Just back on Blue Impala to Abdelkader Mubarak out of Milwaukee.
0: 10-4.
1: Looking for 728.
2: No, sorry. Out of Illinois, George Adam 51619, GA 51619 on Nissan.
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3: Go ahead.
4: 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Action taken. 10-8.
1: Go for it. One 6-6 with your Revic.
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5: Do you know if a Hyundai key fob was recovered? One of these individuals out here thinks they dropped it somewhere in the yard. Their car is parked here.
6: Negative. Nothing like that was recovered.
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0: 10-4.
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3: 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Going to be boxing it in.
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2: 12 today.
1: So far, are you taking this or is 11?
2: 11 is. He's still on scene, calling the call.
1: So far.

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0: 641 Sam William King, the gray Nissan.
1: I'm back out to a Robert Hurska out of Milwaukee on a Nissan Altima gray. Stand by. No one.
0: Establish.

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0: I'm 10-8.
1: 10-4, thank you for your assistance.
2: You can clear me. I'm just going to check the area. I saw two individuals on the way here wearing masks on Nicholson and Bumble, so I'm just going to swing in, make sure they're not in the area doing anything they shouldn't be. I'll update it in a second.
1: 10-4.
0: Ten four.

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2: Bill Mitchell's J, as in John. Date of birth is 11-18-1982. The male white.
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4: Denver.

0: 36. 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
0: Sorry, what's that, two?
1: Abram, two priors.
0: 10-4, thank you. I'll be 1019 with one.
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3: Good morning. Can you show me on duty in 1901? And 405 will be 10:42.
2: 10:04. Good morning.

0: 3A dispatch, you can attach me to that welfare check as well.
1: 3A.
2: Dispatch squad 714.
3: Go ahead.
2: Just letting you know, we just received a call from the owner. I guess not the owner, but the employee for the car lot that the Green Ford Explorer was stolen out of. Apparently, NPD is letting the owners know that y'all have their vehicles. His contact info was in the call.
3: Thank you.

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0: 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His keys will be at the main.
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0: 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Are you okay?
1: Say nine.
0: Just confirm you're also in the area with 27.
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0: 25 and 36. It works once, so I can make the call.
1: I'm ready. I'll be done with it now.

0: 315.
1: What?
0: Do your property pickups here.
1: 10-4. It's a negative on my end.
2: Back up.
3: Hey, 3-8, what area were you just taking? This is Scott, 3-8.
1: Go for 3-8.
3: 3-8, just confirm the area you were just checking.
1: I was checking throughout the park and by the basketball hoops.
3: All right, over to you.
4: T23, dispatch for a parking complaint. $9,500 block of Wakefield Court with Boy David Charles 2520 BDC 2520.
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0: was vaccinated negative to a Jesse Kern and a Christine Kern out of Brookfield in a 2021 Lincoln Aviator white color. Be advised, I do know that I did speak with Jesse earlier this evening. He had a 911 missed dial with us, and he had been at the fair.
1: 10-4, yeah, the car's unoccupied. Some of the lights are on, but other than that, no one's around it.
0: 10-4, I'm fairly confident you two had spoken with him to confirm the 911 missed dial, and he did state they were at home.
2: Campbell,

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3: 76-7.
1: Go ahead.
3: We have both CSD respond to booking. One of these photos.
1: What's the reason?
4: Alter level of consciousness.
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0: 3900 block of Oakland. No plate. Black. SUV.
1: Denver.
0: Unknown occupants.
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0: 27, dispatch, Jeff Highstop.
1: Who's that?
0: We'll be near the back lot at the domes. Get you plates in a second.
1: Copy.

0: just messed up. I know you were 27 as well. Go ahead.
1: What's the case number?
0: Case number is 20570. Again, 20570.
1: 10-4. Here's the stop.
0: 10-4.

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0: Northbound on ramp at Brooksville with a silver Honda CRV, no 28. Northbound on ramp at Drexel.
2: .180 committed from Rossman Hill.
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0: I guess that's a two-step review of the description and or the 28.
1: Yeah, Sam, we'll get you over there.
0: Copy.

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0: Not getting anything back on that Temtec.

0: 9252.
1: The plate comes back current 6 of 26 on a 2012 Land Rover Sport, registered to either a Christopher Hanna or a Hanna Christopher out of Milwaukee. No one's.
0: That's worthy.

0: Ninth. Glenn. Method cleared and route 250.
1: .341, .342 for a trouble subject not in progress.
2: 41.
1: 6995 South Riverwood Boulevard, number B03. Caller is Tierra Davenport. She's intoxicated. Said she just got home and her unit has been destroyed by her partner, Christina Bort. There's a firearm on scene, but she said it's put away.
2: Following copy. What'd you have?
3: Injured coyote that will possibly need to be dispatched. 3-3.
2: 7-4.

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0: 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Good one.
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0: 311. Vehicle complaint 1730 South 63, 1730 South 63, Silver Sedan parked too close to a driveway.
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3: 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I'll take care of it.
0: 10-4.
4: Do you want to take care of the vehicle complaint 1657 South 69, in the back alley? It's the West Allis Senior Center. There's a light blue Ford Edge. It hasn't been in 4 days. License Adam Lincoln, Adam 9549.
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1: Over.
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1: Over.
0: 315.
1: Go ahead.
0: They have a tow.
1: They have a tow or need a tow?
0: Sorry, I think I cut out the top.
1: He's still cut out.
0: Can we get a tow?
1: 10-4.

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2: 10-4. Can you check and see if there's any 21s for that party?
3: Go ahead.
4: 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I'll be route back to the city.
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5: 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I need to put me on the shots fired call, please.
1: 10-4.
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1: Hover. You're hitting your plate.
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0: 注意的，对吧？
1: 注意。
0: I'll be en route to meet with the RP, Sergeant Miley's 39.
1: Copy.
0: 37 in dispatch.
1: 37.
2: You'll put me and squad 47, going to push on inspection at Veterans Park.
1: Copy.
0: Three.
3: Or she just came to the door.

0: for it.
1: Go ahead.
2: It was cited that the driveway is still accessible, so I'm not going to do it tonight.

0: Milwaukee, this is Bayside.
1: Bayside, be advised. We have got a walk-in shooting at Aurora Sinai Medical Center. Looks like this occurred in your jurisdiction at the address of 1030 Riverview Drive, Glendale. The victim would be a black male, conscious and breathing, not in custody, 4 years old, with a graze wound to the left side of the neck. The victim was dropped off in a black Chevy Trax. That vehicle is located in the first aisle of the emergency parking lot, license plate Adams Brett Tom 6022. No further at this time.
0: I copy. Thank you, Monty. I'll advise my sergeant.
1: Ever.
2: Heard that update that dispatch just got from Milwaukee. Is the Milwaukee officer standing by with the vehicle and with the victim?
0: We're just on the west side of the parking lot.
2: Can you see if they are, and if so, can you have a squad stick stay with them?
0: I gotta be walking.
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2: 10-4, it's passenger.
3: 10-4.
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0: Zebra 737 for Adam. Z737-4A.
1: Oh. 145 Desk, I'm following the fire department.
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0: Last is Union Lincoln's boy, Robert Ida Charles Henry, first of Shane, S-H-A-N-E. I'm married for the middle. Male white, 03-12-1988.
1: Stand by with them until one of my Glendale squads can get down there.
2: Last of Madrid. Mary, Adam, David, Robert, Ida, David, first of Yvette, Young, Victor, Edward, Tom, Tom, Edward, no middle, female, 410 of 86.
1: Perfect.

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0: 441. 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

0: 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Ended mileage 40.
1: Copy. I'm not getting him back on file and negative.
2: Oh.

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1: No, of course.
0: Coming back from the village.

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1: Go ahead.
0: Do you still need this restricted, sir?
1: You can take the patch down, thank you. Sherwood and Whitefish Bay, thank you for your assistance.
0: 10-4, all Southside agencies, the channel is no longer restricted. All Southside agencies, the channel is no longer restricted.
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1: Can you repeat?
2: Can leader get both vehicles with just one flatbed?
3: Negative. It's too level.
1: It's 260-2039. I'm not understanding this parking complaint that we have.

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1: Go ahead.
0: The owner for the Airbnb is here.
1: I'm going out.
0: 7-4.

0: Dolphins are.
1: I think that what they did is they said that there was black GMC SUVs being parked on the street without license plates, and then they put it in the overnight book. And that's what the overnight means.
0: So, are they giving it parking permission or no?
1: It doesn't look like they were giving it parking permission. They were asking for it to be ticketed overnight.
0: That's

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1: 10-4.
2: Too late to dispatch.
0: Too late.
2: He's dropped off to his RP as well as when you're ready.
0: Go ahead.
2: C1, R1, C19, C11 times 2. C11 times 3.
0: Copy.
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0: Disorderly subject to Aurora Psych, 1220 Dewey, 1220 Dewey, building number 4. A twice discharged patient refusing to leave. 340.
1: 10-4.

0: take me out of the 13 and put me at 1, please.
1: Infantry and what squad?
0: What did you say?
1: Did you want infantry in a different squad?
0: Put 1.
1: And 4.

432 dispatch. 41 is one in custody for a 5-5. We'll take a pass for one.

0: Milwaukee Police to Marquette on Mock Hall. Marquette. Marquette, just be advised regarding that entry to the bank on 26 in Wisconsin. I know you guys said you're sending some squads. We've got a squad on scene who's saying they're not seeing anything and the doors are secured at this time.
1: Okay, copy.

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1: Okay, for you guys.
0: Last name, Olmsted, Adam, Robert, Mary, Sam, Tom, Edward, Adam, David. First name, Justice. No middle initial, male black, 08-22-1990,
2: 08-22-90. Hammer. 342. Any prior calls here? Maybe a domestic.
1: It was a Milwaukee County Sheriff's call, but we're out there assisting them.
2: What day and time was that?
0: February.

A123. Just advising, I have a 911 open line pending at Amazon. Just loud stack was heard.

0: 714, just... Is there a drone operator in the North Shore?
1: Let me double check. I believe so.
0: Take him. Can you have him meet me in the 900 block of Riverview? Have him come in from the east, please.
1: 10-4.
2: Seven, 22 dispatch.
1: Good morning, sir. You want me to sign you in?
2: Affirmative, and show me at Sinai.
1: 10-4.
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1: Mark, this is Bayside.
0: Bayside, be advised regarding that shooting at Sinai. The victim is being transported to Freight Earth. 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We'll give you a room number for Freight Earth as soon as we have one.
1: 10-4 Milwaukee. Thank you.

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0: They are.

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1: 340.
0: Conveying one to the area of 50th and Burleigh.
1: Tower. Tower.

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0: 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So just trying to get into callers. Vehicle can be a black BMW. I'm getting further. Squad copy.
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1: Happy.
2: Three, 14. You can show me 23 there, yeah?
1: Sure.

0: 515-23.
1: All right. And Brown, your call, just be advised, she did lose eyes on him.
2: 337, copy, I'm 23 the area.
1: Over.
0: 330, if you want to go east of our location, over by, like, Meadowside, see if he came on 46. Step 4.
3: Dispatch to squad 722.
0: 722.
3: 722, I've got an MPD sergeant looking to meet up with you at Sinai.
0: Ten four. I think there's going to be another Glendale squad headed down here, but I will stop and then talk to him before I head to freighter then.
3: 10-4, where do you want her to meet you?
0: She's still on the phone to call her.
1: Affirmative.
0: I know what direction the subject left.
3: No, that's perfect. She says she's right at the ER entrance herself.
0: Definitely.

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1: 547.
0: Me and 37 on a patrol inspection of Lincoln Park.
1: I thought that you would be prime on this.

0: 145 desk. Fifteen was Rolando to 301, serving 402.
1: 416 is your time.

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0: Can I get you to the 900 block of Riverview, please?
1: Clear.
0: You can start heading up high now. I'll have 780 take your spot with the vehicles.
1: 10-4. 780 dispatch, can you show me response to Sinai?
2: 780, 10-4. And 714, copy, 788 on the call.
3: May have potential footprints going north in this location through the backyards and then going east behind 8544. So if you want to just stay over in this corner over here on 46 on the north side in the roundabout area.
1: 10-4.
2: Yep. 788.
1: 788. You're safe if you're playing aware of.
2: I believe things coming in from the east.
4: Shoot, two cars facing westbound. There's two juveniles circling the area.
1: Sounds good.
5: 14. Did they say they're on Lime scooters?
4: Hey, from they have two Lime scooters and it's juveniles.
5: Yeah, they were out there earlier. They were trying some alleys to avoid me.
1: Camera.
0: I do.
3: I'm just unable to get to my spot at the moment.
1: Ten-4.

0: 314 at 30. I'm on my way to my squad now to grab it.
1: Bayside, regarding that shooting, the victim was transported to freighter in trauma room D. D is in good.
2: 10-4 Milwaukee, thank you. I'll let my officer know.
3: Scooter. They're on 5-8 Greenfield. About to go south.
4: Still on 5-8 Greenfield, Colonel West.
1: I got you.
0: Do you need the clear to your location? Negative, I don't have it. 10-4. I'm going to use him to see if we can see him a little bit.
1: Yeah, I copy. So they just said they were going to shoot. They didn't brandish a firearm or anything.
5: Get the time there.

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0: 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Got a pedestrian walking on this.
1: Go ahead.
2: 23406 North Alley, please.
1: 422 is your time.
2: Who was Milwaukee yourself?
1: West Milwaukee, go ahead. My officer's out with 258 in Lapham. You can have your officer slow it down. West Dallas, please.
3: Negative. 10-4, I'm unable to really see far into the woods. It's so thick.
4: Okay. He went back home.
5: Alright, 3.
0: I copy. Five, 7.
3: 37, if you want to make contact with the caller, get some additional information, we can stay on this for a little bit since the sun's coming up.
0: 10-4.

0: 接上吧，我送。
1: 那会儿。Team, he's unable to get that view because he possibly used that door underneath the bridge. Okay.
0: Copy. Can I get one caller on this?
1: Hey, Chris.
0: Whoever's on 5-7 here, can you go after that Mazda that was eastbound on Greenfield just like a few minutes ago, or it might be coming up here now? Can you stop by with it? Apparently, the juveniles were talking to the people in this car. Copy.

0: 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Start listening to a Mark Lopez out of South Milwaukee on a 2012 Mazda hatchback, white in color, no on.
1: 4.
2: Go ahead.
1: What's the alleged involvement with this Mazda?
2: Well, yeah, I don't know. Also, so allegedly, these juveniles online scooters were did something to this Mazda or confronted this Mazda at some point. The three parties started exchanging into a verbal altercation. At some point, so then the caller woke up, came outside, the driver of the Mazda exited.
1: Ring. This individual wasn't in talks of being in possession of a 32, the two kids were.
2: Well, I'll come over and talk to you now. Just give me a sec.

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5: 14 at 12 and head over by you.
4: Double.
2: First one is going to be last name spelled Sam Adam Lincoln Union Robert Sam Ocean. First of Sam Adam, Nora Tom, Ida Nora Ocean, middle G George. Middle weight, date of birth, 11-18 of 2008. Break for second. I'm going to be dropping 156's squad off at the hospital.
3: Jennifer.
2: Jennifer, second one's going to be last name Warner. William Adam, Robert Nora, Edward Robert. First name Daniel, common spelling. Middle L Lincoln, middle way, day birth 09-03-2008.
4: Austin 330.
3: Back copy.
5: Male who had the confrontation and argument with these juveniles was driving a white hatchback, and the driver who got out of the vehicle to confront these juveniles was wearing a black baseball cap, black shirt, and blue jeans.
1: Whoever's out with these two juveniles.
4: Go ahead.
1: Are they making any allegations against this gentleman?

0: 5502. What's my call number?
1: 515. Your call number is 2528. Again, 2528.

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1: Go ahead.
0: Squad Lieutenant, other agency.
2: Go ahead.
0: 15 to CJF.
2: 10-4.
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2: 23-85, 65 is going to need another officer if you can head

0: Go ahead.
1: I called everyone on the day shift to get any calls back, and they're asking if they should come in. The answer is yes.
0: Cover.

0: 3-4-2-7. If you want to go around to the north, come down Arvon to that roundabout and just see if you have the feds going north towards Brundier.
1: Great, dispatch. Does TMC still up?
2: Hey, Farm 3, they're scanning the camera just to see if he continues to walk in the off ramp towards the freeway or back toward the Capitol Green Bay exit. Is your time?
3: You can close it.
4: 23, that's going out of Ascension.
2: 10-4.
4: Do you know what she's wearing?
2: And be advised, could be dark pants with a blue and white striped blue and white jacket, possibly wearing a white mask over their mouth.
4: They're out here.
2: A blue duffel bag as well, or a bag with them.
4: Exactly.
2: And also, when he be advised, right after the blink blink went off for this pedestrian, two vehicles saw the pedestrian walking and neither one called in.
0: But
2: are you available to respond to that open line at Amazon?
0: Not quite yet. I have to do a shuttle and then launch.
2: Not far, thank you.
4: 21, and came back down at 4:36.
2: 24.

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1: And we're working out the prisoner currently. I'll be there in a second.
2: H-2330, Capital in Grantosa, westbound, Black GNC, you come.
3: Over.
4: The vehicle, the Capital, where is it?
3: We have a couple in there now, you can slow it down. Just confirming you're at the start of the Capital off-ramp, correct?
4: Ten four. You can disregard that vehicle file, I was pulling you over.
3: Copy.

0: 176 to 168.
1: 168.
0: Do you have my subject's property or is that phone book in?
1: I have everything.
2: I'm in the back of 4944 West. I'll be on foot checking it.
3: Over.
4: And myself, we're still at 5-7, doing a 5-5 investigation.
3: Denver.
2: The I checked from Locust all the way through Silver Spring. I checked the Capitol off ramps. I didn't see anything C-15.
3: Heavy.
5: 3-8 dispatch, 3-8.
3: I copy.

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0: 788. Can you log a leader taking one of the vehicles?
1: Divert.

0: 185. I'm out with 165.
1: Parks.
2: Copy.

0: attach it to them.
1: Fine, do that.
0: Got
1: it. I'm taking my squad over here to Amazon for that call.
0: Summer.
2: 140 to desk.
0: Go ahead.
2: I'll be around for 165.

0: 314, dispatch.
1: 314.
0: How are we coming in?
1: Door. 3 is your time.

0: o'clock.
1: 8139 will be on its way in if you want to put him on the board.
0: Jumper.
2: Teague Squad 5, phone a call.
1: One, 23, 23.
0: Denver.

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0: 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Which party is it?
1: Lopez, Mark,

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1: I'm 301. I'll check those remaining spots.
0: No worries. Thank you.

0: One, Eddie FedEx.
1: Go ahead.
0: It'll be 15 with Jaquan, starting 40.
1: 501, do your time.
0: One, Eddie does.
1: Go ahead.
0: It'll be 15 with Michaela, starting is 622.
1: 502 is your time.
2: Just done that, I still have Mark at me.
1: Grabby.
2: Welcome to Final Control.
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2: Oh my God.
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1: Go ahead.
0: One of the vehicles were secured in GOPD. Can you show myself? You're going back to the scene to review the other vehicle.
1: That worked.

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1: Seven 8 4 2.
0: Go ahead.
1: Can I get the call number, please?
0: Call number is going to be 6081.
1: Go ahead.
2: We've got a caller stating that they witnessed the subject sleeping in his vehicle, stopped at a light intersection of Silver Spring and Mohawk. It was last seen 5 minutes ago. Unknown white male.
0: Good.
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0: That works.

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0: Can you please change me to the crime officer for our other agency for Glendale?
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0: Go
1: ahead. 903, 933 and 904, head over to 1602 East Capitol Drive, 1602 East Capitol. Caller has a male to leave and the subject is refusing. He's in front of the door. It's a male, black, approximately 20, wearing a hoodie and backpack, and there is a language barrier. 933.
0: Careful.
1: 904.
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0: Go ahead.
3: We retrieved the second vehicle. 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
0: 10-4. Go ahead.
4: Last name, Philip. P-Paul, H-N-R-I-Ido, L-Lincoln, L-Lincoln, I-Ido, P-Paul. First name, Isaiah, I-Ido, S-Sam, I-Ido, A-Adam, H-Henry. Middle initial, D, David. Male, black, 0, date of birth, 0531-2001.
0: 0531-2001. 10-4, just confirming your date of birth, 0531-2001.
4: Yes.
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1: Is refuge out of the name Isaiah, I Ida, S Sam, A Adam, I Ida, A Chinry, A Adam.
0: Yeah,

0: 714 to 794. You're on two.
1: Go ahead.
2: When you have a minute, would you stop up and booking?
0: Go ahead. 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
1: 1 Frank Boy Adams, X-ray 2, Young George, 7 Paul, King Boy, 08891.
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1: Cover.
2: That then comes back to two plates. The first is going to be Boy David Nora 176. The second is going to be a temporary plate of Young 8812 George. The first plate expires 4/27. The second temporary plate expires 7/26. Goes to a 2023 white Ford Transit van to Nada Piles out of 66th Street, Milwaukee, no once.
1: By Curtis Ambulance, and it's blocking the parking lot entrance, and there was also an accident over there. A couple people fighting. Wolf Dallas is going to send one, and then they're also going to notify District 6.
3: Four.
4: Can you please change that AOA to me as the prime unit, not 925?
2: Denver.
3: And four. 14, I got you.
1: Cover.
2: When you're clear from the DC, I'm going to have to stack it and then put you on to make it primary.
5: Denver, he's moving 10 on the DC.
3: And 35.
1: Over.
3: 11. Is there anybody available to do intox?
6: I don't know. I'll take care of it. What time?
3: In 18 minutes, so.
6: Yeah.

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1: Negative, I did get off the line so they could transfer it over to Milwaukee.
0: 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I told them multiple times.
1: 10-4.

0: factory.
1: Denver. Hey, Abby.
0: MC is here as well. You guys can probably clear. There's no active fighting going on right now.
2: Right now.
3: Bard and York, if you guys want to clear, we can continue.

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0: Yeah, we're...
2: I'm already typing on that. Probably I can just be in touch.
0: Uh-huh. 728.
3: Can I get the case number for this Riverview call?
0: 728. The last four is going to be 6081. 6081.
3: Time for thanks.

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1: 10-4.
3: I just overheard. That's going to be MPDs. We're going to be clearing tonight.
1: 10-4.

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0: 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She did specifically ask for 55.
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0: 10-4.

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1: 10-4. .307-10731 Oklahoma, the BP 10731 West Oklahoma. You'll be meeting with the Muskego PD. They currently have a subject in the back of their squad. She is going to be placed under arrest for a warrant, and she's known to be combative. They're just looking for help since they're out of their jurisdiction.
2: Why would I do that? As he's under intox.
1: 10-4.
2: I'm assuming that it's there now.
1: 8-4.
0: Hello, 36 second goal for him.

0: No, no, so Chuck G. Jones, and I'm working north on Swift up the Dale. I'm not seeing it in.
1: Not far.
2: I went south. I also talked to the hospital security that was out for a walk. They advised they didn't see any dogs on their own loose here.

0: goes going for Mosquito. It's going to be an Andrea Wilson, born in 90, expired, showing one to the Sheriff's Department.
1: All Glendale squads are clear from the residence. Turn over to the owner.
2: 10-4.
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2: Go ahead.
4: I could hear a dog barking. Sounded like it was just to the west of me here in the 5900 block of Swift. Can you go check the apartment building there about a half a block west of Swift?
3: Yeah, I'm Packard. I don't know. I'll go to 3717 Ramsey.
4: Copy. I'm currently on Henry, looking for it and see if I can see where the barking was coming from.
3: 82. You can put me out at 8510 North 43rd Street.
0: Tower.
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1: 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You can clear me.
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2: 10-4.
4: Hearing over here.
2: Yeah, I don't hear it anymore either. I think it's going to be UTL.
4: Yeah, it'll be UTL, 10-8.
0: 10-4.
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0: Can you go to Trader Joe's and talk to the caller regarding the welfare check that 794 is dealing with?
1: Never.
0: He's going to be an employee. They'll give you a statement.
1: Okay.

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Can you keep me on this and then just put me out at 8443 North 46th?

0: Go ahead.
1: Starting a new life, 43 responding. Good hope. Gonna be a VO with this. The vehicle is in lane 1 perpendicular.
0: Copy.
1: South 116th, 1450 South 116th. It plots that to that area via Rapid. It sounded like a kid on the phone. We do not have an apartment number.
2: 10-4.
0: Yeah, with that vehicle plate when ready.
1: Go ahead, 38.
0: Out of Wisconsin, Adam Zero Union 3373. It's going to be on a gray Subaru Legacy.
1: I copy. And one of that vehicle is perpendicular to the lane 1 partially in traffic. We'll get 24-hour in route as well.
2: Did the child say anything?
1: He was talking, couldn't understand anything he was trying to say.

0: maybe that's the one they realize. The driver of that vehicle has now jumped the medians and is now on the other side of the freeway, jumping a fence into a residential area. Be advised, he has a red shirt with long, looks like gray skinny jeans.
1: .31, .342 for a welfare check. Seven in Drexel in the median. There's a black female about 7 or 8 years old who is walking in the middle of the street towards Rawson. She's wearing black leggings and I believe the caller said a white t-shirt. She's no longer in the area.
2: 41 copy.
3: With a white shirt and leopard pants. For the caller trying to get her in the car, we also advised Franklin as they received the same 911 call.
4: 10-4. All right. 23 letter.
3: Tower.
5: 45 desk.
3: Go ahead.
5: 6 and I are clear and we can go.
3: Tower.
4: 139 copies. 10 and.
3: Tower.
4: 23 also got.
3: Tower.

0: 145/10/60.
1: Number.
2: 76, same message.
1: Number.
0: Looks like we may have him, 7700 block.
1: Number.
3: Good.
4: Airwave, Pheasant and Calumet. 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MCSO is requested with help locating a hit-and-run subject, me, male, black, red, long sleeve shirt and pants.
3: Ten four. You can put me 23.
1: Ten four. Ten four.

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4: Seventy-five.
5: 22 dispatch for paperwork for a Waukesha pickup.
4: Oh.
6: 42.

0: Bye.
1: Did we have a call like this on Tech Trip yesterday?
0: Stand by.
2: This team.
3: But.
2: It is dark to a PI, 103 in Blue Mound, the vehicle that crashed into a building.

0: 对，重新确认一下。
1: Have another one hang up that's flying to the west side, South Penn and East Elizabeth. It's 911 dead cell phone, and it was media hang up. But if you can check the area that's flying to 3716 South Pennsylvania, which is not a verified address, but the area is South Penn and East Elizabeth.
0: That's where I'll check the area.
2: But yeah, vehicle crashed into the garage. Unknown person's breathing.
3: Go ahead.
4: Vehicle has self service route. B Davis 6 for now.
3: Turn on me. Per on second.
5: 10-4.
3: Go ahead.
4: I checked the area and tried to call back. UTL, okay.
3: 10-4.
1: Seventeen 85 desk.
3: Go ahead.
1: Driver's headed for time. I'm 10-8.
3: 10-4.
4: I'm unsure yet, but you can, come on over. 10-4.
3: Who's that, copies?

0: 67 Tech 1.
1: 67.
0: I'm not exactly sure what it's called, but I believe it's like a directory of autistic children and children with special needs. Can you see if we can find that or figure out where that directory is? We're going to have a female. Female would be 10 years old, either a female black or female Indian.
1: Trevor. Your time.

0: 5:52. Can you check the area of 784 and Howard? Call report seeing a black Jeep swerving and pulled to the side of the road, but then continued driving eastbound on Howard off of 794. Describes a black Jeep with possible 20 of Adam Frank Frank 2881. 794 and Howard.
1: 10-4.
2: That's 38, Jess.
0: Go ahead.
2: Brittany 1060, I'm working westbound on Howard. What's the plate of the Jeep?
0: Adam Frank 2881.
1: Sure.
3: Just for info, this guy was traveling down a driveway of this apartment building and just drove through the garage, so not as bad as it sounded originally.
1: 10-4.
4: Went all the way down to Good Hope, and now I'm checking Skyline and going upriver. If you want to keep checking Pheasant.
5: 10-4, I just turned on the Pheasant from Bradley.
4: 415, I caught him, 7400 block of river.
1: 10-4.
6: Yeah, I think Sam has sent out a email with the login to our Facebook. 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But I believe he sent it to all the sergeants about a month ago.
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1: Tower.
7: 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Set up a perimeter. I don't know if I've got a K-9 on or MCSO.
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1: 10-4.
2: 204, they can have 223.
1: 10-4, thank you.
4: 415 to Fox Point CO. If we can get your drone too, that'd be great. And 415 dispatch, if we can get the sheriff here.
1: 10-4. 415, did you want to
8: get in? How's it going with him?
1: 415, did you want any officers from Glendale?
4: Take whoever, as well as the sheriff, since this is theirs.
1: 10-4.
8: If there's any other agencies in here that can help. If not, then we'll shoot.
1: Copy. 10-4.
9: Regarding that vehicle accident on the freeway, my officer was able to locate one that was in brief foot pursuit with him. In River Hills, are you able to have a deputy respond over that way?
1: I got the elevation.
9: Seven, four, four, five. North River Road, 7445 River.
10: And with the custody?
9: Negative. They lost eyes for getting other agencies and setting up our perimeter.
10: Copy. This is the 80 copy.
0: Go ahead.
10: I have it at the intersection of Howard and Lake Tribe.
9: Your 15 is sent it to your computer.
10: I got the unnotified warrant.
11: He's passed out behind the wheel.
0: I'm on my way.
11: One occupant.
2: 3 days in a row.
10: Hi, copy 50. Did you copy based that on the law call?
12: Yeah, they may have located the driver of the car.
10: They forgot to push it into the spot over there. They're tended to set up a perimeter.
12: Yeah, we should be.
10: Hi, copy. Just advised to be like a system.
12: If you don't have any late starts, stand by.
10: I copy.
0: Next, I'm not talking back.
10: 10-4-16-97.
11: What's going to happen? Do you want to block the intersection, maybe?
2: I'm going to put my car right in front of his in case it takes off.
10: Go ahead.
0: 213 to leave 4701 West Greenfield in the beautiful village of West Milwaukee.
10: Okay. Over. 315, your other half, I sent it.
7: 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Sounds more like it.

0: 81 dispatch, Phantom. Zebra, Robert Boyd, Zebra Boyd, 15571. Good morning.
1: Hi, Captain. Good morning.
2: My partner and I looked up the special needs room. She's having contact with the house of a Kennedy Henry. Resides 3615 West Central. 10 years old. We don't have her in house as any specific race.
3: They can't get in a hold from over the phone. 742 there immediately. Go through roll call and get the blue iPhone and let me know when you guys have this.
2: Just for further, Kennedy Henry is showing brown hairs, brown eyes.
4: Was there a photo attached to that entry or no?

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3: Darrell Trimble, and he's showing regular suspended no wants.
0: Friars.
3: Two Friars.
0: Come for, give me the scriptures, please. What?
3: Male black, 5'11", 2'8", black and brown. Born in 88.
4: Does North Shore still have a perimeter set up looking for that subject?
2: Never.
5: This is Bayside.
2: Bayside, just confirming you have that perimeter set up.
5: Affirmative, and we have a drone up as well.
2: I copy. We have squad new route.
5: I copy.
6: Pretty thick. So whatever direction, I have no idea.
0: That was 9455.
4: Well, I got him in the first one.
0: Go one more time with the description. Male black. He was wearing like a red, looked like a red baseball jersey with black numbers on the back, black pants, probably like 5'11", 6 foot.

0: Jennifer.
1: Baseball jersey with a number on the back.
0: Jennifer, you're getting 519.
2: Excuse me, that would be Calumet and River. Calumet and River.
3: 519 to 450, is situated at River and where else?
4: Come here, please.
1: Over.
5: Wow, 57.
6: 10:42. I'm in there. I didn't even want to.
5: I copy you as well. Thank you.

0: Threl's death is suspended with no wants and two priors.
1: All right, 10-4, 10-G for one, please.
0: 10-4.
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2: Hey, for 341 and 1347. You'll be the East Beat. 322 is in 1343. 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
1: 10-4.
4: Henry. Session 415.
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0: 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I'll be conveying him back to the station, starting 690.
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0: You received a call for the resident of 7475 about 15 minutes ago about that subject on their Ring camera. Go to the back of the property, and they haven't seen him come to the front since. We're putting the information in the notes.
2: 10-4, thank you. We'll go back there and check.
0: Sure.
2: We're all just going to be walking back there to check the area.
0: 10-4.

0: 41, 42. I sent you a couple of photos when you're done there. If you can start at Travelers and work your way north, checking on the motels, and 6-7 is going to work north to south.
1: Just keep putting everybody on follow-up for you. It's an OWI, please.
2: Denver.
0: Denver, I haven't seen anything so far.

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1: 18.
0: Squad 38 will stay with the vehicle as well as the one passenger. I'm headed to freighter with the driver. Also, a large backpack full of THC was located, so I'll probably be getting a blood draw at freighter.
1: Copy.

0: 400 to 415, you got two sheriff squads about 3 to your location. Dispatch, man, expresso.
1: 10-4, we're back on the property right now to check it.
2: Take care.
3: Thank you.
2: Where's the farm?

0: 21, we're both on scene. I copy spot 2-1.
1: /415 to /515. Do you see anything on the drone?
2: Negative.
1: 10-4.
0: To the right.

0: Give me one for you, Max.
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0: 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No one matches the description.
1: Different things.
2: Success. I'll be out at Villa Vista.
0: Denver. Hi, copy.
1: Three, dispatch. Can I have you run a name? My internet's acting up.
0: Go ahead.
1: Last name, Jacobs. Common spelling. First name, David Edward Ocean Nora, Tom Edward Adam, middle, R. Robert, blackmail, date of birth,
0: 0609-1994. Copy, just send on the first name, spelling.
1: David Edward Ocean Nora, Tom Edward Adam.
0: Copy.
3: Five fifteen. If you're able to put the drone, go towards or go along the bank of the river, go south, towards Good Hope. You think you may have gone that direction?

0: En route to Wabash County.
1: Backyard in the riverbank at the address that saw him on ring camera. We don't have anything. There's a path leading to the residence to the south. We're going to be walking down that. I'm guessing he might have continued running to the south.
0: Sure.
1: And 415, if you just want to note as well, there's a small bridge to the north, but it's all muddy and there with no footprints in it.

0: Gabby.
1: Gabby. We're just finishing off the year and we'll send them off to schedule.

0: This is the tree with a reback.
1: Go ahead.
0: I'm looking back on that last name of Jacob, Prince of the KR, middle, 6994. I don't have any back on that 29 that you asked me to run.
2: Two-one dispatch, I'm with him.
1: Hey, dispatch, that's an error on my end. First name's going to be Roosevelt. Robert, Ocean, Ocean, Sam, Edward, Victor, Edward, Lincoln, Tom, middle, D, David, last name is Jacob. Same birthday.
0: I copy. And 38 with a revag.
1: Go ahead.
0: Roosevelt, last of Jacobs, comes back to a 5'11", 255, male, black, eyes brown, hair black, no issues with it, no hits, no launch, out of Milwaukee. Deputy Bristol.
1: Edward.
0: And how would you like his name managed?
1: Managed it as a passenger.
0: I got him, passenger.

0: Squad 82.
1: Where are the rest of the Orioles, Marshall Rock players that are doing the check?
0: Stand by, we'll get that information via call.
2: Can you have fire respond to booking, please, for a neat eval?
0: Sheriff of Bayside on local.
3: This is Bayside.
0: Sam, we have officers in the area of the 7445 North River Road. They're asking for the rest of Bayside setup.
3: Stand by.
0: AU-145.
4: Go ahead.
0: Are you available to take a 21 from a subject that possibly knows who the child is?
4: Yep, in this club.
0: 10-4.
5: Five for San Diego, 7365. Going down, take him to custody.
6: It's 415, can you advise MCSO?
0: Yes, sir. MCSO, go ahead.
3: I apologize if your deputies want to head over to 7365 North River. It sounds like my officers are taking that subject into custody.
0: I copy, thank you.

0: 21, finish with that. I should have time for it.
1: Aye, copy.
2: Five, 15, I got Coast 7365.
1: 10-4. At this time, no, we would have to wait for 18.5.
0: Hey, copy. He just wants to let us know as soon as he figures it out.
1: Copy.
2: We're going to be right by my squad car and MCSO squads. Yeah.
3: Squad 825 to dispatch, signing off for the night.
1: Hi, copy. Have a good day. Happy Memorial Day.

0: Squawk 18, dispatch. I believe I'm headed to Frederick with the driver, so whoever 21 has, I'm guessing that was the backseat passenger.
1: I copy, Squawk 21.
2: We copy, I'm with passenger.
3: Four oh seven, 10-41.
4: Go ahead.
3: 441
4: days, squad 11.
3: 10-4.
4: Good bet. Over, and so you want to get south of here? I'm gonna go check. Copewood.
5: L45 is on 21 with one of the teachers, but my caller is also a teacher. She just warned that she could potentially harm herself and others by scratch and biting her hands. Just be aware.
4: 10-4. That does kind of fit the. She is biting her hands right now pretty good.
5: And she says that she does it enough to draw blood, so just be aware.
4: I copy.
6: The same looks.
7: Right, how old the child is?
0: I believe 41, so.
8: 41 of them. Still on 27
7: with O3. I thought I heard that they knew who the child was and they mentioned something about her biting.
8: Hey, from, they're working on that on their end. I mean, you want to come back and review something real quick?
5: Then we're working on it right now.

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1: 31.
0: Oak Creek's coming up the address out of our city. 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
1: 10-4.
2: Is that 3906?
1: Affirmative.
3: Suspect here that MCSO is in custody. He took off a lot of clothes and dumped a lot of stuff. Can you see if anyone in the North Shore or MPD has a K-9 to do an article search?
1: 10-4.
2: 29.
1: Well, good morning. I can log in.
2: Yeah, good morning. A81 dispatch.
1: A81.
2: He was dropped off. C10.
1: Hi, copy.

0: Northshore doesn't have one, Ozaki and MCSO. Did you want to contact MPD?
1: Affirmative. If they're not tied up on anything, I would like to get it done, but if they're busy, then it's fine.
0: Don't worry.
2: For no rush.
3: You can put me 23, you can keep 415 as infantry commander.
0: Good work.

0: 67241. That's going to be a phone number on the address if you want to bring it to this address.
1: Got me. I'll be right out.

0: 18, dispatch, we're 23.
1: 18, I copy.
2: 72735, 72735, I'll be on route 267.

0: A176. We're going to get you back if you can head to the Drexel Ridge Apartments, 7781 South Drexel Ridge Way, Unit 205. You have ELAS reporting that the vehicle was rummaged through, but they don't think anything was taken. 7781 South Drexel Ridge Way, 205.
1: 27 Drexel.
0: Cover.
2: 165, 123, I can break it back.
3: Do you want to state that in real estate there now?
2: 10-3, if you want to, there you go. 10-4.
0: Those copies.
2: I shall be through on follow up then.
0: 10-4.
3: 139-176, begin 22. That's where he wants on our caller.
4: Would you like to be 10-8 since they found the child phone?
5: No.
3: 67-28.
4: Go ahead.
3: I'll be by deal number Mary 530-2416-410105.

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1: This is North Shore.
0: Our deputies are with that individual on River Road, requesting medical for knee pain.
1: Message received. Do you have age and then awakened breathing?
0: Affirmative, 31, conscious and breathing.
1: I copy. I'll get him going. Go ahead.
2: 736. 736.
3: 38 dispatch.
0: 38.
4: That vehicle is going to be David 7. I'll be conveying that passenger to the Chipotle off of Brownie Road.
0: Copy. That.
5: One, three. Five.
4: 415, be advised. MVD will be sending a K-9. He said anywhere between 20 and 30 minutes they should be there.
5: 410, they can meet us right in front of 7365 River.
4: I'll update them.

0: 67 Vale of Nuance, Lockie female, born in 79.
1: Well, then I have a 28-4D child.
0: Go ahead.
1: Same last name. First name is Sam Adam Frank Adam, with a date of birth of 2/6/2015.
0: Does she have the Umar last name or Muhammad?
1: Muhammad.
0: Never.

0: 36 Tusker.
1: MT has it. 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
2: Definitely.

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2: 10-4.

0: 5:38.
1: Oh.
0: I just have a call at Layton in South Kansas. Call reports an injured coyote possibly hit by a vehicle on the side of the road on the north side of Layton.
1: 10-4. We're a little tied up right now. Can you see if Cuddy can snag that for us? It's not too far off the border.
0: 10-4.
2: Can you contact the creek and see if I can then speak with one of the officers that were on scene? Just give them info for their book over on their sounds.
3: Trevor.
2: Trevor.

0: 27 dispatch.
1: 27?
0: I know everyone's kind of tied up right now, but our subject's not going to want to get out of the car. Students love to drive, so she's pretty FYI.

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1: They said you can just call their dispatch and ask for Officer Dunn.

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0: Just for info, we contacted Cudahy and they don't have anyone to respond for that coyote.
1: 10-4, we'll pender for a little bit here.
0: 10-4.

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0: 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Is anyone?

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2: That's right.

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1: 72, go ahead with your traffic.
0: Chicago Sherman with Adam Lincoln Mary, 5763. Adam Lincoln Mary, 5763. Chicago Sherman. It's going to be on a blue CRV.
1: Pepper.
2: Seventeen 85 came back from 2-4.

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I'll be 42. 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
0: Copies, 10-8.
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3: That name's been added.
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0: calling?
1: 515. I'm going to be 10-8 with a report. 519 is going to remain unseen.
0: Don't worry.

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0: West 42.
1: 18, dispatch.
0: Right on. 18, go ahead.
1: F-38, still here.
0: Go for 38.
1: Once you're finished, do you mind coming up, Freighter, please?
0: Sure. Dispatch to 42. Can you head, we have another backup request from State Patrol. They're on a stop eastbound 94 and 27th Street for somebody with a warrant.
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0: Tempo.

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0: 1511.
1: Okay.
0: 160 to 1046. Bill plates on a gold Chevy four door. I'm on hardwood.
1: Hello.
0: Okay.
2: 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Number not in house and no contact made. It just plots. We can just check the area.
0: 46.
1: Okay.
0: 63, 142.

0: 67. Can't update in. I'll be tonight.
1: Sounds good.
2: Adam, Mary, Miriam, David, vehicle 568, good morning.
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1: Danforth.

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1: 27.
0: We're inside now. We might be good, but just maybe keep one coming just in case.
1: Bye, copy. 81, are you, you're just pulling up there?
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0: State Patrol says you can disregard that, so I will keep you in service.
1: I copy. Just 81 and that other squad still need me.
0: Can you advise? Squad 27. Are you guys down there?
2: Yeah, we should be good.
0: 42.
1: I appreciate you.
0: Good work.
1: Thirty-eight, 18.

0: that's just what I do.
1: Pulling up here. Where am I going?
2: We're in the trauma there.
1: Stand for it.

0: 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Charles Lincoln John, Charles John, Alpine Squad, 578.
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0: Did you go ahead?
4: One was informing the accused red.
0: Stand by, I'll try to shut down that.
4: It's not in the north.
0: Copy.
4: Do
0: you? I don't know. It would have been done by third shift and they're gone.
4: Copy.
5: 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Legal for 0719 hours.
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0: 52.
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0: My supervisor was able to get the radio transmission. It happened at 6:22.
1: Thank you.
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0: 6976 P291
2: Orange.
0: Over. 03.

0: This is Milwaukee. Go ahead.
1: Can you have officers respond to the Super 8 Motel on Howell Avenue near the airport? I have an off-duty lieutenant reporting a assault of a female offender. It's going to be a male black with dreadlocks. I'm getting further.

0: Milwaukee top. Were there any weapons involved?
1: Not at this time. It was a physical assault where he was punching and kicking her. They're now walking southbound on Howell. I still have my lieutenant with eyes on him. The female is going to have a sweatshirt, and she's attempting to walk away from the male.
0: Copy.
2: Yeah, an update.

0: St. Francis to Milwaukee on law call. My lieutenant is attempting to intervene because he is assaulting her again. He is not armed at this time. No weapons from the offender at this time. Milwaukee, copy.
1: South Carolina. We have North Shore on the way.
2: Ten four, you can send 341 just to ensure everything is secure.
1: 10-4. And 313, if you're able to send a roster and get the chance. For this decal, 4252 West Hawthorne Bridge Road, Unit 105. For a patient that smoked marijuana, having a panic attack. We do have North Shore on the way.
3: Please try to dispatch.
1: What?
3: Please, I'm already here. You can show me on FD call. Clear the 911 away for the entry.
1: Step 4, 341, you can disregard.
3: Good.

0: 214 is right on. Alpha Chin 576, morning. Copy, good morning. I'm going to rock the Kate on journey. Yeah, Mark.
1: Morning.

0: 6.
1: Good.
0: 23. I think they're facing eastbound, and I think one of them already left on this.
1: 10-4.

0: calling First Nations.
1: Yeah.
0: Can you walk me in this front door?
1: In the park.
2: 15. It's my friend.
3: 27, 7, and 7.
4: Okay. 92, these are 26.
1: All right.

0: 36, she just called back that black Honda Pilot fled eastbound on Lincoln and then north on 106.
1: Yeah, that was a few minutes ago.

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1: D21 and 22.
2: She gave his boy David John 3166, is current to Kiara Taylor, 4200 block of North 72 on a black pilot.
3: Oh, like I was down. Long 15.
4: 7169. 300, Taser 22.
3: Over.
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6: William, Ida, Lincoln, Ida, Adam, Mary, Sam, first name Mark, Mary, Adam, Robert, King, middle initial, A. Adam, Mayor Black, 12/20/2006, December 20th, 2006.
1: Denver.
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1: Seven.
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5: Copy, thank you.
1: This is 22.
6: 22.
1: No license issued, no wants.
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1: 27.
0: Be hostage, Joe.

0: Yards, and I will be doing a business check at Port Richard.
1: It's going to be July 29th.
2: 82.
1: Thank you.
3: One 45 or 23.
0: Hello. Definitely.

0: ask you this question. Tammy, Morgan Tree.
1: Yeah, Mark.
2: Morning, Spencer.
3: Denver.

0: City of Milwaukee, please, to the sheriff on Away Loco.
1: PD, this is Milwaukee County. Go ahead.
0: Good morning, T.O. I was just informed that there is a tire 43 northbound at Chase Lane 2 in traffic.
1: Okay, and 4, we should have a deputy pulling up with that shortly, thanks.
0: Copy.
2: With 21 from a resident who has some questions regarding a sharing order call that was for yesterday. Turn down 7-3-10-9.
3: Yeah, 3, can you send it to my spot phone?
2: Never.
4: Nine 2907, we're getting gas if you need it.
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6: Tower.
7: Six dispatch, you can log me into 6.
2: Copy.
5: You can make me shaking.
2: 10-4.
5: Copy of then. Frank, Adam, Henry, Paul, 0, Henry, Adam, Ida, Adam, Robert, 3-3-8-1-2-3.
2: Dispatch 172.
8: I don't know.

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0: Okay, your IDA is actually a 1. Vindy Quoter shows it as a 2010 Ford Fusion, but it doesn't have a registration or anything.
1: Copy, thank you.
2: And 907, they're at Sherwood's about available to go by the east bleachers. There's some people dumping into the dumpster at the high school.
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1: 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Go ahead.
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0: 153. 6800 South 7th Street. Caller Chad reports there's a homeless black female in the parking lot wearing a purple do-rag, talking to herself and picking up cigarette butts. Menards.
1: Can you show me report writing at the sub, but I will be available for calls in my zone.
0: Do I copy?

0: happy to do this match.
1: Did you?
0: Show me cutting off the chase. Feature off ramp.
1: All right, copy that.

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1: 145.
0: 10-8, and I'll take the GPM as well.

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1: What?
0: It's not at 5821 Dale Lane. Callers reporting they drank too much and are requesting transfer to the hospital.

0: 43R info.
1: Just a disabled vehicle, but he has a new coming at AAA, so I'm just waiting for them to come.
0: Copy. We have raised en route for whatever is there because it's in traffic.
1: Okay, say forward.
0: That front car has heavy front end damage.
1: Yes, yeah, but he says disabled.
0: Copy.
2: Call me tonight.
0: That works.
2: Affirmative.

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0: 26, dispatch, I'm 23. And she already came out of the ambulance and everything's 10-4. So I'll be going 10-8.
1: 10-4.

0: 再见。This is 742.
1: 42. Go ahead.
0: I have you in squad 13 in the roster. Are you switching vehicles?
1: Negative. I'll be staying in squad 12. Thank you.
0: Stay for.
1: Dispatch. I'm in squad 13.
0: Squad 3-8 to squad 1-8.
2: 155, that's 23-4.
0: Tower.
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0: 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It's a raisin, okay? Copy.
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1: South Milwaukee, negative. 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
2: 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My partner's on the line with a 911 caller advising a subject on the beach not breathing, not moving, Grant Park Beach.
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3: And you head down to the main beach. There's a P&B. The fire is already on the way.
1: Desk copies. Copy. I copy that. And it's going to be the beach at Seven Bridges. We've been by Seven Bridges Beach.
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1: Dispatch. He's 184 is here by me. Advise him, and I'm going to switch over to 3.
0: 10-4, thank you.
2: Jordan Penny.

0: during the pain?
1: You can clear on that. It's a tow house vehicle. Can clear on that.
0: Copy. Get to this, Mitch.
1: All right, Jim.
0: Can you put me at open up the lane? Copy.

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0: Affirmative, can you 22?
1: Just give me a second, I'm doing a canvas at home, come in.
0: Definitely.
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0: I'm not to the beach yet, but fire can't find them. They think they're just

42 bet. Northbound 145, 107 off ramp. Stay out of Wisconsin. Boy, Mary, 7711. White Ford Fusion.

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0: Push 20.
2: He's not on duty right now. What do you got?
3: I was just going to advise of the pending coyote call.
2: 10-4, someone's heading out there shortly.
3: 10-4.
1: Restaurant all night. She is refusing to leave and also refusing to pay the bill.
2: All part.
1: Black female in her 30s, heavy set, wearing a black jacket with a black

0: as well. Couple things. Looks like my driver has a PR with Ellis, and we're on the off ramp in traffic. And then the gate of my driver is also on scene in traffic.
1: I got that. You said he's detained.
0: Yeah, he will be shortly.
1: I got that.
2: Into dispatch for the disabled.
1: Five, 2 minutes.
2: East to the south of the hill. Temporary plate, Young 6273 John on a red Ford truck.
1: John 4.

0: 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You can meet our caller, 10437 Innovation. 10437 Innovation. He's wearing a bright yellow jacket, has a black dog with him. He found a sick or injured raccoon on a path. 109.
1: 10-4. Go ahead. 4000 North Wilson.

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1: One to 10, you can confirm that.
0: Chad, four.
2: Two, two, that debris is David 7. I'm assuming they don't need anyone else for the ground part at all.
0: 22, copy and affirm. You can stay in service. Copy.
3: Five, six is responding, Layton, Walgreens, a retail theft in progress. Suspect is a older white female, approximately 60, short brown hair, blue pants, yellow top, big white tote bag.
1: Zach, stay on the line with them, please.
3: I've already disconnected.
1: They want to be complainant?
4: Badge.
3: 10-4, checking now.
4: Third.
5: Show me back out at freighter. Reference the shooting call.
3: Silver.
1: I'm back on the line to stay with them.
4: 10-4.
5: Seven 26, dispatcher.
1: Go ahead.
5: The leader's on scene.
1: 10-4. Yeah.
4: Negative, it sounds like it is. Is she still in the store?
3: I do have a name complainant.
1: Therefore, I copy.
5: 50, Dash, put me on at 23.
4: Never.
1: Mikey, at this point, I would just stay outside until they cross that threshold. We got nothing besides her just concealing.
5: I'm going to park a little bit down the block on Nicholson.
1: I got you. I'm coming westbound right now. I'm waiting.
5: Dad, they would just try to get your caller back and get the exact second when this person leaves the business.
4: 10-3, we are on the one through.
1: Never.
5: Is this person again?
3: White female, blue pants, yellow top, big white tote bag.
4: Happy.
3: One friend does, 10-8.
0: Seven.
6: Five 37.
0: Go on.
6: Now we're getting multiple calls about the coyote being injured.
0: 10-4. I will head over there.
6: 10-4.
7: 37, I'll roll over there real quick until they get this one assigned. You can just go to your assignment.
0: 10-4.
6: Dispatch copies. 538 is heading that way. Five 51, go ahead.
0: How about the memorial ceremony?
6: 10-4.

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0: It's Lewandowski.

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1: Happy. 5, you're on 1 right now.
0: 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Are you?

0: Dennis, who is that 28 coming back to?
1: Lisa Lewinsky.
0: That's who's in custody.
1: 10-4, valid no want address on Nicholson and St. Francis.
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0: of 42 income. West Dallas is going to email you the PR bomb shortly if they haven't already.
1: I got people in custody.
0: 10-4.

0: looks like she's got one prior for retail theft with Milwaukee County.
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0: Summer. Size 38.
2: Alright, I'm in route.
0: 10-4, we have one caller saying it was knocked by Lakeshore Medical Clinic in Leighton and Brust.
1: She left before my arrival. She's located, they just want her band. So I'll be checking the area for her.
0: Okay.

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0: 52 to 38, you just did a check, correct? 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
1: Essentially, still sleeping.
0: Counselor.
2: Road on there, Frost. I'll check Lakeshore.
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1: Go ahead. 8116 West High Street, saying that a subject through social media is harassing her and also sending people to her home to harass her. Gave a name of Aaron Duncan, male, white, possible date of birth of May 27th. 8116 West High Street, 145.

0: 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Northbound 794, just past Car Ferry, out of Wisconsin. Adam, Edward X-ray 5326 on a black Chrysler 300.
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0: Just make a note, the total was 451.11.
1: You still happen to know the coordinate?
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1: Thank you.
3: Go ahead.
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3: Copy.
5: This match at 341 and 322 for AAOA. It's gonna be at the Brooklyn Apartments, 4475 West Dean Road, Unit 217, 341.
3: 341 and 322,
5: and it's the Brooklyn Apartments, Unit 217 for AAOA request from the Department of Corrections. They're requesting assistance with detaining a subject by the name of Trayvon Gilmore for violating supervision. This is the location with this coordinates also to the location. I'd like you to detain and contact them afterwards. 341.
3: 322. Copy.
2: You've started moving your lobby there to pick up property.
3: Yeah,

0: 42 dispatch. 42. Warrant signed. Subject released. CYW.
1: Giant 4.
2: Arthur dispatch, conveying one to the address listed in the comment.
1: 43, all right, copy that.
0: One dispatch.
3: Go ahead.
0: Squad 165, please.
3: In the NCIC tab, it's going to be that 36th Street address.
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1: 10-23.

0: 155, just to confirm that was Boy David Frank, 5437.
1: Chandler.
0: Miana for 2013 Chevy Equinox SUV, black in color, will be valid in once.
1: Chandler, that's it.

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1: Ring.
0: Are you able to take a 21 from the DA's office to sign a complaint?
1: Yes, we're tied up. Do you get a call back number 37 is going to be the OIC. You can call that DA back.
2: And 36, F.
3: 5-6, go ahead.
2: You can put myself in 38, clear from that animal complaint, no report.
3: 10-4.
2: Can you just notate in there, does I'll be doing a firearm discharge for him?
3: 10-4.
2: 36, right.

0: 42 to Spence. 42. Reach out to West Dallas and see if they're okay with the PR warrant or if they want it in person.
1: I copy. They'll take it in person or a fix.
0: Oh, either way.

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1: 52.
0: 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You can start a mileage is 9-2.
1: 10-4.

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1: 10-4.

0: 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Go ahead. This will be 5062 Larkin Street coming from the back door. 162, copy.
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0: Go ahead.
1: South 76 in River Parkway. No transfer from county, no answer on callback.

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0: 1922 with a couple of 28s. Adam Lincoln Roberts, 7034. Just let me know if it listed the address.
1: Go ahead with the second.
0: You could disregard for now on the second.
1: Definitely. That first one lists you 1519 South 24th Street.
2: Tower.

0: There's stuff in here.
1: Did you say to step in?
2: Show me on a business check. I welcome her.
3: Step her.
4: Good.
3: We made contact with the residence. You can put me 10A, leave 6-2 on this.
4: Copy.
3: Three fifty.
4: 49.
3: 10-4.

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1: Squad 12.
0: I have an LTAD when you're ready for follow-up.
1: 10-4, go ahead.
0: 26-084193, and I have an address for you when you're ready.
1: 10-4, go ahead with that address.
0: 9336 West Dixon Street.
2: Dispatch 202.
1: East Lake Forest Avenue, 911 error, no answer on callback. We're after this location.
3: Night cap.
2: This morning.
0: Possible vehicle. Just waiting for this.
1: Thank you. 37, though.
0: 537, go ahead.
1: V108, and then can you just email me that number for the DA's office?
0: My partner is saying that she hung up, we weren't able to get it.
1: 10-4.
4: Hello, I'm Sam. Copy.

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1: Okay.
0: Reservoir Park.
1: Okay. 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
1: That's fine.
4: Copy. 52 will be giving you mileage here in a second, and 38 is going to go up there as well.
1: Thanks.
0: Ten four. I'll swing by with the keys to 56.
4: Go. I'm leaving the PD now with her. We'll meet you at South Shore, and I'll pick up the keys from you there.
0: Copy, en route.
4: En route with her to South Shore to pick up those keys, starting mile 1.5.
3: 10-4.
0: 56.
3: No.
2: 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She was booked and cited for retail theft.

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1: Go ahead. Could you just try calling that number back one more time, and if you get a hold of somebody, just let them know I'm at the front door?
2: Don't worry.
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3: There's a pedestrian right distress lane behind the wall, westbound 94 at about 35th. Blue shirt, white male, bald head.
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2: 10-4.
0: Patsy 2 is 23 is ending. X-9.
2: 10-4, 10-9-10. Austin is probationary, valid, no wants address on Boxford Avenue in Cudahy.
1: 10-4. That address is current. No need for back.
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0: 129.
1: You respond to 315 East Arbor Circle West. Caller Nia reports that her mother is in her room and acting paranoid and conspiring to find her property. Nia has a history of mental health issues with the family. 315 East Arbor Circle Way.
2: 132.
1: Just copy 23.
3: 187 to 129, I'm local, so I'll get that for you.
2: I could probably beat you. I'm just out on scene. My siren cut out, so I'm going to be doing this silently.

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0: R to dispatch.
2: 43.
0: I'm going southbound I-43. There's some debris in Howard. Some debris. I'm going to pick it up.

0: 51, that's Charlie.
1: 551, go ahead, what's your traffic?
0: Looks like we'll be pulling into 3400. It's going to be a black Chrysler minivan, Wisconsin, Boy Boy Victor, 2892.
1: 10-4.

0: Mint RV, 55195, Black Brown, Class B Valley, number 21. And what would you like to mention?
1: She's going to be taking the individual. He'll be released to her. It's not there.
0: That's
2: it.

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1: 322. Go ahead.
0: 22 follow-up case, 2891, 2891, and you can show myself and 325, responding to 2202 South 65th Street in West Allis. 2202 South 65th.
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0: I'm in traffic. Paul Henry, 2547, APH 2547. We have 108 at it.
1: Does the vehicle list to Lisa Lewandowski?
2: I'm calling. Can you repeat?
1: 51 desk, does the 28 list to Elisa Lewandowski, born in 67?
2: That's affirmative. She's valid. No one's attached to the call.
1: No, she's my driver.

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1: Yeah, you can send it to my desk, 2614.
2: And George, Sam Young, John, 9045, Green Nissan Versa.
3: Three is dispatch.
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0: 179 does tonight.
1: Tower. Get back to 42 for debris. US 45 northbound hill. A barrel in lane 1.
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0: 115. Could you put me on the North Avenue DPI, please?
1: Have it. You're able to hit the 3535 East Waterford Avenue. The citizen there is reporting water is coming up from the sewer in the basement, and there's some sort of road construction work going on in that area. We're contacting DPW.
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0: calling 93 Dash Traffic. Go ahead. Going northbound on I-94 from College of Boy Charles Robert, 1032 BCR, 1032. We're still northbound. He's not stopping right now.
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0: As soon as Austin is done cleaning up the Memorial Day service, he's going to be headed over to that address.
2: Yeah.
1: 38 to
3: 37.
1: Tower. Go ahead.
3: Hey, if you're by DPW or by Northern Ash, if they want to pick up that coyote, well, today, that's right.
1: I'm sorry, you have to go again.
3: As soon as I get out of here, I'll give you a 2 months.
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0: I have no more calls on this. Clear to go. 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
1: Copy.
2: And a CCW number.
3: Go ahead.
2: 725-828.
3: 725-828. 30. Go ahead. Yeah, still have DPW come out here. I'll be 10-8, so there's nothing I'm going to be able to do for him. He had called a plumber already. They advised to call the city first.
4: 10-4, I believe that 538 might have wanted you to stay there to talk with DPW about the deceased coyote.
5: Five fifty-two,
4: go ahead.
5: Blood draw was complete. Starting miles back to the PD. I have to grab citations and drop off the blood kit.
4: 10-4, 10-9-38.

0: Go ahead.
1: Able to go to the lobby to speak with Joshua. Has requested to speak with an officer in regards to Stephanie. He's trying to contact him and his mother in the lobby.
0: Have one.
1: Josh will be revoked. No wants. PMP record.

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0: 155, guys.
1: Go ahead.
0: I'm sending from here. Can you put me at 10 AT?
1: Yeah.

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1: 38.
0: 8742.

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Voicemail was left for Jamie. And there's a Jamie that lives at this residence.

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1: Eugene?
0: Can you show me up to the post office to Ella Blessedor?
1: 10-4.
2: Go ahead.
0: If you have everything else, then I will transport him down. As soon as we get down there, I'll walk him in. You can come back just to make sure there's no issues.
2: 10-4, I'm almost back at the PD.
0: Governor, you have the PD.
3: 10-3.
0: Can you just stand there with her prisoner quick while she grabs her paperwork?
3: Copy.
4: Dispatch 202.
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0: Affirmative. Can you send it to my office, please?
1: 10 more.
2: Go ahead.
3: 126, citizen assist at the PD, 5911 West Grange Avenue. You have a subject in your lobby who needs to sign off for a warning.
2: Yeah, 10-4.

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2: Can you head over to the area at 3101 East Adams? Caller no longer on scene, dial 911 to report somebody suspicious. Heavily tinted red Nissan Boy Mary 9078 is concerned that they're trying to scope out the area for vehicles to steal.
1: Copy. Does that play list in the area at all?
0: Number one,

0: Do we want to respond to that right now or wait because of this memorial service thing?
1: Yes, give me the dispo again. I didn't catch part of it.
2: Now we'll call reporting that a suspicious vehicle was appearing to be scoping out vehicles in the parking lot.
1: The vehicle is gone.
0: Oh, 05, I'll give you a call.
1: Go ahead.
3: Kind of hate just advise that that 911 call was going to them. You can cancel on that Walmart call.
1: Nope.
4: No. 23.
3: 10-40.

0: that car behind you.
1: Got somebody available for Sheridan Park. I got a call reporting a juvenile on a blue and white dirt bike driving recklessly.
0: 6/20/23.
1: 10/4, I will be calling sheriff's office as well in regards to it.
0: Just hold off on that for now.
1: 10/4.
2: Go ahead.
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0: 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I'm trying to give him a call back.
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0: It's 10-4, thank you.
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32 violator. Hey, 94 Northbound at Greenfield in the median, out of Wisconsin, 926 Zebra Union Tom. Give me a silver Chevy Trax.

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1: Go ahead.
3: I'm Mary Paul, 4862, AMP 4862. We'll be at Forest Home and Speedway.
1: Down 4.

0: to this bitch.
1: Text him.
0: She done.
2: Thing from NNS. Are you available to speak with them?
3: Yeah, just give me a minute.

0: 2025. There's no ad. Can you call him?
1: Sir. 136, can you go to 2? Yeah, and they don't have any transport teams available, but they're located at 4500 West Wisconsin Avenue, and they said if an officer can bring the bird there, they will take a look at it.
2: I will go back when I'm done with this vandalism complaint then.
1: Sounds fine.
3: Oh, you can send it to 135.

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0: 50-05, should we start shutting the street down?
1: Yeah, we already started. Go to Barnard.
2: Female white rings are closed, was previously throwing up in the bushes and stumbling, as well as a male white wearing a red hat and a backpack, currently walking her southbound near Beloit. Callers a passerby who potentially heard them mentioning an overdose.
3: 10-4.
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3: Northbound 43 at Holt Avenue, Wisconsin, plate 59955 Edward on a blue Pathfinder. 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
4: And 43, you can go ahead with your disabled.
5: I'm at a westbound I-94 in Claiborne Street. It's a Illinois plate, Edward Boy 99362, and it's a BMW X5 black.
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0: if that's Deborah Rayo's heel. 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
1: 10-4, you guys find it for me. 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
1: I have 187 this room four, just south of Paul and Drexel now. That one.
2: That's good.
3: One panhandler, 1740 Miller Parkway. 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
1: Never.
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0: Comes back to Arita Smolsinski out of Milwaukee. It is suspended for emissions on a silver Chevy Impala.
1: Copy, thank you.

0: And so no one needs to Westtown Bully. Nobody was flagging me down. Nobody that appeared to match those descriptions. I'm going to go in off of the 8-4 side. But nothing shown so far.
1: And seems for the 1060 checking.
2: Over.
3: Thank you. And 72 special. We can take that for one of the cars.
2: Yeah, or you can just check.
1: Seven trash.
2: John.
1: 533 Victor George Frank, 533 VGF. We'll be at 116 in Janesville Road.
2: 10-4.
0: Be 10A from the call. We ran with 213.
2: 10-4.
4: One 30-41.
1: 7434. Squad B294, rifle 12.
2: Over. Over.
1: You're getting it, no vehicle associated as well.
2: 10-3.
1: Plates are displayed on a ripped Jeep Grand Cherokee.

0: 434-41. Employee 7576, squad P277.
1: 13, here, sir.
0: 3.
1: Hello.
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1: Stand by.
2: One, I have DTL time. Go ahead.
3: 533, Mayor George, at VGE.
0: 10-4. Zephyr.
2: Go ahead.
4: It's valid on a red Jeep Grand Cherokee 2023 to a Rena Bassi out of Franklin.
3: My driver as well.
4: 10-4, she's valid negative.
1: Go ahead with the number.
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0: Adriana, the employee.
1: 15, we're good. Station, I'm going to be transporting this gentleman to 13th and Lincoln.
0: 10-4, 13th and what street?
1: Lincoln.
0: 10-4.
2: Can you just advise if they want to trespass?

0: quiet. Just what? Young 8941 Charles. Charles, if he's out.
1: And Jesus.
2: Quiet Charles Edward 3209. Apparently, callers have already been to the business and it's just doesn't have any employees. If you want to see the inside the keyholder.
3: The 28 is allocated to Milwaukee Central DMV, no vehicle associated.
2: 10-4.
0: I'm 381.
1: Denver, go ahead.
0: Be the 10th plate. Young 8941 Charles, be the Taco Bell parking lot, 60 Greenfield.
1: And Taco Bell.
0: And then if you get that driving satisfaction.
1: One person prowling around his property has footage.
0: Not for it, he's roamed through Florida, see if he's well.
1: Dispatch to 907.
4: 907.
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3: Happy. 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
1: 10 more.
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1: Go ahead.
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1: Definitely.
0: Do an update in that route to Cleveland. And then you put the address of where I'm going to be going in and out of
3: stuff. Okay.
7: Maybe 45 southbound, just past the Blue Mound. It's going to be out of Illinois, Charles Mary, 48265, white BMW 750.
0: Item found door 5751 VTG 5751 2300 block of Maui River.
3: Hello. Send clear.
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8: 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I'm copy the case number for follow-up.

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0: 1131, cell 109, taking Caitlin Montijo in the custody.
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1: Do you want more with you?
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0: 있어요, 저 좀. 저 좀 이봐요. We have an entry. 저 vehicle on the board, not in progress. It's going to be 1449 East Bay Point Road.
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1: 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Comes back in a white Town and Country to a Suzanne Folk out of Madison.
0: All right, that's the vehicle. Somebody came up to me and told me the side door to it was open. I closed it. 10-8.
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0: 75.
2: Reckless driver swerving eastbound Layton from 116. It's a white Ford Ranger. Please call E. Edward 8841.
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76. 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
1: 56.
0: You had a 3919 East Mallory call reporting a male possibly under the influence walking up and down driveways. Described as a white male, gray beard, blue shirt, gray pants.
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1: Over.
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1: 7-4. Comes back in a gray Gladiator to a Melissa Geary at 3937.
0: 10-4, there should be someone else named Brad associated with that G's. I've had contact with them.
1: 10-4. Bradley D. Erie.
0: 10-3.
2: I go to Grant.
3: 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Two dogs are running the street. May you go westbound.
2: 13-30, you're going to shut down northbound traffic.
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0: 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Jenny.
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1: Delta.
2: I get a call number for this.
1: Or that's going to be 2214-2214.
2: Thank you.

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0: 941.
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0: continue on dispatch. I'm going to have a violator stop in a minute. Just had a truck drive through the Holly construction zone.
1: Hey, do you want to copy that?
2: One and nine, Destiny.
1: Summer.
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0: 81, I got a plate for you.
1: Go ahead with that.
0: Wisconsin, Victor Zebra, 5065 on a black truck. Can't see the make the gates open. I'm going to be stopping at Holly and Blue Mountain.
1: I got that. Gate firm 76 is shooting to calling right now.
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1: 10-3, already done, no ones.
3: One, I'm going to be in that area. 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
2: The 8600 block of South 27th, her 911 caller reports that she needs the cops, can hear yelling in the background, can also hear traffic passing by. She should be in the north side, can also hear a male saying, we're riding my, and a profanity word. 8600 block, South 27th.
3: Both from the high school.
1: One 1800 there also.
2: Somewhere.

officers responding. We have an in-house phone number coming back to a Heidi Jackson.

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1: 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I'll be in the lobby with a citizen.
0: Never.
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4: O7, do we need to generate something? We're not aware of anything like that.
1: No, I mean, there's just an event at Memorial Day. 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
1: Tower.

0: 75 dispatch
1: 10-8. 10-4, if you pick up the sign, is trouble at Milwaukee Rehab Hospital, 3200 South 103rd Street. I mean, room 213.

0: 56. 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
1: Negative.
0: 10-4.

0: problems, and that she should be home at this address because she's tracking her from there. 1021.
1: 10-4.
0: 920.
1: 10-4.
0: MPD is responding to the area, but if you could check also, 12th and Valete, the caller was reporting a person climbing the fence there.
2: 12th,
0: copy. Okay, crossing.
1: Over. Well, and I came back, calling Drexel. Over.
0: 193 is the name.
1: Over. Over. Is for sure trespass.

0: Subject is currently middle of the street, Greenfield. 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
1: Where am I with him?

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1: Go ahead.
0: 1015 is CGF. Sorry, my other 641.
1: Time is 11 o'clock. Outside.
2: So they don't want him cited for the trespassing?
1: They do. They want him cited for trespassing, and they're going to confirm on retail theft.
2: Yeah,

0: clarification. Squad 5, Taser 11 on a grant.
1: Stand by,

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1: Squad 12.
2: I'm 23, and you can put me with MPD.
1: 10.
3: So I'm 19.
4: I'll be 10-8. 513, still on the call.
3: 10-4.
0: The other subject has to go 15 with them for the vehicle complaint.
1: 10-3.
0: 120 on desk.
1: Go ahead.
0: Myself and 187 will be headed to that 8734 South Shady Leaf Lane address in Franklin. Just advise them that we'll be there. We don't need any help.
1: Never.

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1: Squad 12.
2: MPD said they checked the area. They didn't see anyone on street level. I'll check the freeway just to be safe.
1: 10-4.

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2: We got it.
1: Sorry. Surviving with an parking mobile.
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1: Over.
4: Pepperway.

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1: Good. 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
0: 112.
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0: 10-8, verbal.
1: Four.

0: 139.
1: Yeah, right.
0: Are you available to take a 21 from a citizen?
1: Sure, squad 8.
0: Yeah.
1: 10-4, appreciate it.
2: And I was crossed for a reckless driving complaint, 43 North, through the Marquette, was a gray Nissan Altima, Adam X-ray Zebra 1950, driving erratically, tailgating and boxing our caller in. No follower.

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0: PI 92 Greenfield, 92nd in Greenfield, a red sedan, Adam X-ray Frank, 9929. Struck the caller when they were crossing the street, last seen going westbound on Greenfield.
1: Report. What are the injuries?
2: No injuries reported at this point.

0: He's declined medical at this point, but he was struck by the vehicle.
1: Yeah. I'm in the back lot with him. My list is 87560.
2: Disabled in traffic, southbound 894 on the Lincoln off ramp. Looks like one vehicle was towing another with the strap and it broke.
1: Okay.
3: Once 12. You can go on route.
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0: 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Again, I'll be in the back lot.
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2: 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That's going to be a black sport bike out of Wisconsin. Adam 755, Adam King.
3: Yeah, that belongs to them. So just our retail theft and trespassing.
0: All right, then. Go ahead.
4: 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We're going to open this up.
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5: Zebra 8196, DBZ 8196. This is going to be on a gold Honda Odyssey van.
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6: 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Is he still in the store?
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7: 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Are you going to be able to check Blake and Jarvis?
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1: Stand 440 Lincoln.
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5: Like, and
0: he's detained.
5: 6-9
1: Mitchell.
5: I'm Mitchell.
1: Three of Pat, sir. You will be squad 352. 352.
0: 10-4.
5: Three, 5-0 dispatch.
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1: Okay.
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0: Good. 10-60, do you need anybody at the store but you? We're fine.
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4: 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Doesn't look like it's listed as stalling anymore. Just suspended.
3: Got one.
7: I am showing that it is stolen out of Illinois.
4: That's looking at a different one then.
3: 31 copies. She trumps you. Is it the gold sedan?
7: Affirmative. It looks like a Hyundai Elantra. Four door.
8: Open the distress lane. In the middle, do I need to pull it further off of, out of the road? Because it's not in a road where it's expediting traffic.
9: Copy. I'll put it on the highway log.
8: Copy.
5: I just want to touch base with the drone operator, see if anything's feasible. Somewhere.
9: You can make it C-50. I got you.

0: for rental, so.
1: We're still in the middle of filling out the phone ping form. Do you want us to submit that with our phone being in our car or not?
0: We're going to be opening your bumper car. We'll check to see if the phone's in here real quick.
2: Just touch the 415.
0: What?
2: 415, we have for disabled vehicle on the 1100 block of West Brown Deer. It's a disabled minivan in the median.
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3: 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There's a voicemail. I'm heading over into that area. I'm in 13th and right now.
2: 10-4.

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0: 10-4, I'll check the south side, Ryan.
1: Field PI in run. I'm at 19 on it.

0: 8-8, we good to open up?
1: Yeah, 10-3.
0: Got it.
1: Just give me like a minute here for northbound.
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3: Yes, copies.
4: 1-5, can I there from 312?
3: Zephyr.
1: To dispatch.
5: Go ahead.
1: He's in custody. We're 10-12, 10-98, followed by 71.
5: Definitely. She just picked it up from her boyfriend, who she got into it with down in Illinois, and he has taken it.
1: Ever.
5: And 4.
1: And 3.
3: Good.
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3: Dabber.
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0: 10-4, 2100 Miller Park.
2: Mm-hmm. 72 dispatch, we're 1075, can you open an available door?
7: He's got help en route that's going to be there pretty quickly. He can put me tonight.
0: Uh-huh.
2: 72 dispatch. Can you open that door again, please?
0: Copy,
8: I'm
0: out with one to the CGF starting as 2-3. 10-4. 50-23. 10-4, we've gotten another 911 call for this.
4: Last contacts at the address hall?
0: Standby.
2: 5-9-2-3.
0: 10-4.
5: We have two flags on the email subject, one for mental, and I believe the other is weapons. Standby.
0: Foreign
3: custody of Republican tax.
4: We'll need you over here.
0: You want 32?
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0: Yes, please.

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0: Did you hear that they requested you on scene?
1: 10 and roll.
0: 10-4.
2: 50-05, we have him in custody. You can slow down for sure.

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3: Heffern.
1: Cover.
2: King Jacob, you know, gas, and run through Carfax, just make sure it comes back to a tracks, please.
3: Cover.

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2: Farm property.
1: Hi.
2: We respond to the lobby and make contact with a Larry. He reports finding the bike at Frumming.

0: 139, are you good?
1: Yeah, I'm good.
0: 131, sorry.
2: Tower. I do.
3: Gusama's fired a 6141 Twin Oak Drive. They're responding for a medical alarm activation. However, the residence is locked. They're requesting some officer's assistance.
2: Never.
1: One twenty-two.
4: Begin
1: open building 1463 South 90. 1463 South 90. Caller observed the back door to the duplex standing open. There's nobody in her apartment, but unsure if they got into the basement.
4: Yeah, Mark.
2: Okay.
1: Yeah, Alex.
4: Oh, 7, I'm not too far. Can I-

0: 911 open line, area of 1500 West Orchard Court, 11500 Orchard Court. It was a 911 open line with multiple parties yelling. I'm trying to get the building that it's coming from.
1: .447 traffic with a motorcycle.
2: Go ahead.
1: No place is late. We'll be at college in 108.
2: Centaur.
0: They're clustered around the building to the east of 11515, but I can't get the actual address.
2: You can 1025, the daughter just arrived on scene.
3: Ever.
1: Okay.
2: Ever.
4: She's safe. Yeah. Her wellness is good.
5: Seven 4 2 to dispatch. 10-8 warning.
1: Seven 4.
2: Tell dispatch.
1: Squad 12.
2: 23 ending is 2-6.
1: 10-4. .921 for park compliant at 3955 North Harcourt.
6: Adam 4984 Frank A 4988F.
2: 10-4.
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1: 10 4. 4:47, you're 28. No odds, not a file through Wisconsin.
2: 10-4, and then I have a CCL permit number when you're ready.
1: Go ahead.
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1: Go ahead.
0: That's valid.
1: 10-4, thank you.
2: Thirty-six, 10-16.
0: 10-4.

0: 76. I'm speaking with James Loveless. He said there's some sort of...
1: You're breaking up, but run a 28 for me, please. Adam Young, Mary, 4946. Go again with your last.
2: Charlie 15 was into the PD.
3: 10-4.
0: Issue, but it's been resolved. He may want to document something.
1: I'll be out with him back to the residence.
3: I'm sorry, it's
0: 34 bucks.
3: 23.
0: 10-4.
4: Oh, 7, I'll be 10-8 for me.
3: Number.
5: Can you check in house for Barbara and Joseph Wagner in Evan, please?
3: 10-4.
2: Desk.
3: Go ahead.
2: Change of plans. I'll be 15 with him to South Shore.
3: 10-4. Call 45.
1: Go ahead.
6: I'm 30. Start hitting his target for a weapons violation at target 3901-4. We're getting further. 145.
1: Never.
6: 130.
1: That was 523. Where's he at?
6: We're getting it.
1: I copy. I'm still coming back. I'm on Lake Drive.
7: West Pender, Unit 105. I thought her that screamed something on a television in the background, possibly another female, then hung up. No answer on callback. The address is, what's listed for in Cages? 738.
8: 10-4.
7: 798.
1: 10-4. Seven-4-2 to dispatch.
9: You can show me going in to that end place with 798.
7: Tower.
3: I don't know, start heading that way.
7: Tower.
3: Order.
10: Yeah, one prone now, done recovered.
3: Cover.
5: Play Adam, single white dead, we're 3-2 of 1990.
3: She is male no one.
5: So
2: 50-56.
10: Go.
2: Right. I'll need you at the hospital. This might be become a problem.
10: Right.
2: Desk, we're 20 to South Shore. I'm standing by for 56.
3: 10-4.
1: I copy. I'm a couple blocks out.

0: 5, we got one in custody.
1: 10-4, one in custody.
2: Can you put me on that one as well?

0: 45 Hartford.
1: Hartford.
2: Where he's slamming his head against the squad.
0: Yeah, I'm going to head out there right now. I'm just clearing with the family. I heard you.

0: Oh, 5 for 27.
1: Okay.
0: This is Bryant Marshall, Bryant Marshall, versus Marie, Marie, T time of the middle, female, black, 092908.
2: I called from the same address. They said they're outside in the grass. Their brother collapsed and has no issues.
3: You can put me en route to St. Luke's.
1: 10-4.
4: He's laying in the grass.
2: Murdoch's on the line.
5: Seventh grade. You guys want to come back over? The subject's going to be in the grass right across from the apartment, so east.
3: Five, 5-7, 4-4.
1: 10-4.

0: Jojo.
1: 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I want to turn in a gun.

0: 139 Desk.
1: Go ahead.
0: Can you run that plate again to see if that stolen entry has been removed?
1: That works.
0: Four.
2: Responded when we tried talking to
3: them. 9 5 7 5 Edwards.
1: Looks like it was removed from NCSC.
0: I copy, thank you.

0: Roman Capital. See he like it's got like green fairings and everything else is black. He has the key, so it shouldn't be operational.
1: National. Employee called and said that somebody asked her to call 911. Now their phone is cut out.
2: Nora 8675. EKN 8675. I'm Stoughton Watson.
3: Video of the incident?
0: It's possible. It's in the parking structure off of Bartlett, though. I have to contact the owner.
1: Possibly crossing National towards the VA.

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1: Over. Can you head to 350 location for commands?
2: Yes.
0: You can just close it out and I'll just inventory it.
2: 10-4.

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1: 73.
0: Last is Johnson, common spelling. First is Harold. H-A-R-O-L-D. T as in Tom, middle, male black, date of birth, 11-26 of 1967.
1: Denver. Denver. No license issued out of Milwaukee on 23rd Street, no one.
0: No more.
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2: Can you just note that the 74 was enforced, and I also have a 28 is at the vehicle to the call.
0: Go ahead with the 28.
2: It's going to be Wisconsin, Road America plate. Ida, William, 1, Lincoln, Lincoln. 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

0: I don't know if you guys have an address for the parking garage, but it's going to be 4,000 block of North Bartlett. 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
1: No worries.

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0: Go ahead.
1: And a tan 2005 Chevy Silverado pickup, listing to a Dustin or James out of Casco, Wisconsin. Has a 28 associate of Edward Sam 5283, which is current. No one.
0: 10-4. You just added to the cat, please. Thank you.
3: 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They're just playing 3-10-8 UTL.
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0: Just for a lot of people run back to this car. Not sure if it's involved, but I don't see anyone else around right now. Adam, David Frank, 2621, ADF, 2621, Toyota.
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0: Plans are negative. That's valid. 2018 Toyota Camry, black in color, to a Michael Kittero. Address is on, I'm walking.

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3: 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Wisconsin boy Charles Sam. 7747. Boy Charles Sam, 7747.
1: It's a Audi e-tron 2019 to a subject 6900 Lincoln, current no one's.
2: Yeah.

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1: 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I'm clear from the residence, L-22.
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0: Southbound at the end of 145, played out of Wisconsin, boy Adam Young, 7585. A white hand.

0: 214 and 10-8. Noise complaint 3100 Howard, resident reports 4 to 5 gunshots very close to her apartment 5 to 6 minutes ago.
1: 1-10-4.
0: 10-4.
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0: 105. Can you get a dispatch of 21, please?
1: The caller said it's somewhere to the west of her apartments. Also, possibly fireworks.
2: So there's 168 for entry to vehicle, not in progress.
1: Good.
2: The 5025 North Palisades Road and 5025 North Palisades. I thought that there are two Teslas were broken into during the night.
0: Adam Tom Young, 9774. Adam Tom Young, 9774. Drexel and South Town. For Drexel and South.
3: Denver.
1: 193 will be clearing here shortly. I come back. Just leave me on my stop.
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0: All right.
1: Bye-bye. 10-4. Dispatch at 213.
2: 213.
1: Are you still on your follow-up?
2: Affirmative.
1: 10-4. Dispatch at 202.
3: 202.
1: 202, I still have 221 with 213. I wouldn't be able to assign it and close them out.
3: Stand by, I'll give you a 21.

0: 3-1, I just spoke to some residents here at 3891. They said that they heard it actually coming more from the cemetery, so from the south. 10-4, I just spoke to two other people who were walking on Howard. They said they thought it was coming more from Zablocki and believe it was fireworks.
1: 10-4.
0: I can check Zablocki if you want to check the cemetery.
1: 10-4.
2: My guess is they had a Memorial Day service at the cemetery.
0: That's a good guess.
1: I can verify that.
3: I thought you went through the block. It was negative.
1: That worked.
0: The warrant if you came for the permit, Washington County.
3: Okay.
4: Desk copies.
1: Step it off.
0: On an unrelated note, if you see a black and white chihuahua running around, the owners are out here looking for it.
1: Yeah.

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1: Super.
2: Squad, step up.
3: I'm dispatched.
1: Go ahead.
3: I am out at Arlington. There are numerous cannons on display. Don't know if that's going to be related.
1: It's
4: 3-1.
3: God.
4: King clear? It was cannons.
3: That's where I'm getting to. One dispatch will be tonight.

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1: That's
0: 1500 block Lincoln with temporary plate. Edward 9187 John Edward. Silver Chevy.
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0: 587. I'm good, thanks.
1: 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It's over.

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1: Go ahead.
0: Create a separate incident report. It's going to be for resisting, and there might be additional. I will update you.
1: 10-4.
0: Put in flag, use force.

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1: Turn 4. Wearing a green blanket, it's been there for about 3 hours. Motor's supposed to make sure she's okay.
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2: 7-4.
0: Suspicious person at the post office, 7353 West Forest Home, called in by a post office delivery driver who was flagged down by a citizen and told that there is somebody currently at the post office digging through the outside mailboxes.
1: Ten four.
2: 74 10-4.

0: two.
1: One thirty-nine, 187.
0: You can respond to 7781 South Trexler Ridgeway, apartment 209. Caller reports that his handgun was stolen out of his car that was parked in the garage. Trexler Ridge Apartments, apartment 209. Should be speaking with a Zachary.
1: East Middle.
2: Ten four.

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2: 2300 block of 43, Adam St. Edward, 3378, ASC, 3378, Black Highlander, on the occupants.
1: 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Bond 15.
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4: Go ahead.
1: That occurred earlier. See your caller, 2514.
4: Yes.
2: Oh. 56 of the clearance.

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0: Three and last of Epperson, Edward, Paul, Paul, Edward, Robert, Sam, Oshinora. First of Bill, where it's going to be William. He should be in-house. He's a healthcare worker here.
1: 10-4, you want him as a victim or a witness?
0: Victim, please.
1: 10-4.
2: Knowledge is 9-2.
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3: 519 dispatch, I'll be able to open the parking lot of the Chiswick.
0: 10 more.

0: 34, I got that.
1: 10-4, 7-1 abandoned. Got a local, or sorry, a cage's contact for Destiny Chamberlain at that phone number. DOT says she's in 338A.
2: Oh. 120 on Destiny.
3: 10-4.
2: If you were able to speak with the employee, I was not, but no one was around here, but the mailbox is ajar. It's open.

0: I'm passing to 513. You can disregard. I have this handled.
1: 10-4, dispatch copy.
2: 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She's shown a body only 99. 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
3: ...134 TV history from March at that address. Similar thing with calling 911 and hanging up.
4: Over.
3: 36, can you get back on that?

0: 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Jaguar.
1: One in the tree stand.
0: Jaguar.
2: She's going to be sitting on the bench on the far west side of Sendix over by their exit lot on Council.
1: Yeah, got me.

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1: I took an animal complaint. 3 Hilton block of A3. There's a loose golden retriever running around.
0: Dispatch, Father 10-8. 519 dispatch.
2: 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There's a resident there that was found not awake, not breathing.

0: 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Repeat that.
1: His regards.
0: On dispatch from tonight.
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0: Yeah, she thinks that these ducks went into the bushes here.
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2: Security and all the reports, they have a male that keeps falling asleep. 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
1: The patient looks like it's an obvious death beyond any hope.
3: 3 times, question. We copy. 23.
1: Yeah, more.
4: 5 times, we get special.
1: Go ahead.
4: I'll be on another juvenile complaint. I'll be out at
1: CDF. Yeah, more.
0: I need up it.
2: 10-4-35, were you trying to call in there? Stand by for 1 second, 35.
0: 35, got it.
2: 27, do you have important traffic?
5: Yeah, I need medical at my location.
2: 4-35, go through traffic, I'll be calling MFD.
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2: 27, what's going on with the subject?
5: He's in and out of consciousness here, adult male approximately, I would say late 40s, just semi-responsive.
2: 35, confirming your 2200 Miller Parkway.
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3: I copy.

0: quick on the station. I'm able to produce some idea. I got a auxiliary for you.
1: Go ahead.
0: That's a Bradley boy, Robert Adam David Lincoln Edward Young, first of Naeem Noah Adam Edward Edward Mary R. Robert in the middle. Give me a male black, 825-77, 825-77. Check them in locals. I think I've dealt with them before.
1: Take a two-car PVO, Lewis and Lake. Ten four.
2: On dispatch. I'm 23 there. You can put me on that. I don't see anything.
1: 10-4. Sounds like my partner's taking an additional call on it now. Through to the con ramp.
2: Dispatch 2. Yeah, that's all the flash double using this more right at the freeway.
1: Jeffrey.
3: Is a respondent in objection order with the subject's name, last name. And you have dealt with him back in March a couple of times. Looks like he was the victim of a pointing and aiming.
0: 10-4. Yeah, I think there's going to be drug induced here.
4: Roger.
1: Go ahead.
5: We'll take an ambulance for pain for one of the drivers.
1: Tapa.
5: And the second one for knee pain for the other driver.
1: Tapa.

0: One dispatch 328. Boy Adam Nora 8542 and Adam Young Charles 4024. We'll need tows for both front end damage and air hook limits.
1: Okay. 27, where are you at?
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0: 2128.
1: What?
0: The end plate is current to negative 2025 Honda Civic, gray in color, 2M Michaela Kovic out of Mount Pleasant. Adam Young Charles plate is current negative on a 2017 Cadillac Escalade, black in color, to Mohab Salim out of Frontier.
1: Over.
2: Give me contact with Amanda Lemke. 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
3: 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We've been on scene for about 10 minutes and no one has come out and the dogs are barking. Pick of 8-4698, South Lino.
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4: 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Boy, Charles John 3210, BCJ 3210.
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1: Yeah, I got it. Number is going to be 8543-8543.
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0: Can you get a hold of MCSO and let them know that she's ready for immediate pickup?
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0: 13 on 2.
1: 313.
0: Do we have this listed as unit 202 or 206?
1: Can we 206?
0: Okay, we could change that to 202, please. And if you could look at in-house or any contacts at that apartment, last name Walsh, William Adam Lincoln, Sam Henry, first of Luann, Lincoln Union, Adam, Nora Edward. No known date of birth or middle initial at this time.
1: Sorry, stand by.
0: We know why, thank you.
2: Edward Adam, Edward Edward Edward in 540, and you can put me on a special instrument.
3: I copy.
2: Denver.
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3: Right.
1: Four.
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2: We were able to find an ID and disregard any searches.
1: We're just advising. I have her attached already.
2: Thank you. Appreciate that.
3: I'm going to be transporting one adult female in custody back to our station. 60 is going to be following. I got starting miles when you're ready.
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0: Dispatch, Glenn Hill, just advising. T4 is in pursuit eastbound on Hampton of a gray Audi. Most recently, that 35 in Hampton eastbound, wanted for reckless driving, partial of boy David David. Again, a gray Audi.
1: 10-4, just keep slipping.

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0: 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It's caller Daniel said it was a mistake dial number.
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0: I'm gonna be Green Bay in Hampton pretty quick. Permission to throw sticks if I get a chance.
1: Affirmative.

0: 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Any updates?
1: That's unknown, possibly in traffic. Maybe on LMB.
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1: You can go for the sheriff.
2: On I-43 from North Ave. South on I-43 from North Ave. It's a gray Audi Q5. Black male driver, white t-shirt. South on I-43, next exit would be Conroy and Highland. We're still south on the freeway, traffic light from moderate. Road RGI speeds are about 85. He's in lane 1, still south on I-43. We're passing the Highland exit here in a second.
1: Mail to go tomorrow.
3: Yeah, they're not going today, just so that they know about it for tomorrow.
1: 10-4.
2: We're going to go into downtown. We are east, now on Highland from 43. Now we're going to go back on the freeway northbound. Back on 43 north from Highland. It's a gray Audi Q5, boy David David, four plate. Black male driver, white t-shirt. North on I-43 from Highland. 13, three cars and sticks. We are northbound on I-43. Boy, David, David. 6239 for the plate. North on I-43, coming up to North Ave here. And the second speeds are about 70. Traffic is moderate. Roads are dry. So he does. We are still northbound on I-43. We are still northbound on I-43. He's going to get off here on I-43. I'm sorry, on North Avenue, you're good, you're good. We are getting off on North Avenue, getting off on North Avenue from I-43, which is eastbound. He's going to go back southbound on Halyard, which is formerly known as 6th Street. We are south, and now we are west on North Ave, west on North Ave from Halyard. There's a, well, actually he does. He's gonna go. He's in oncoming traffic right now. Westbound on north from 9th. Great, on 25.
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5: 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South 87, 1416 South 87. Caller is Brian, says there's a male yelling at him through his window. He's going to burn the house down and assault him.
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0: 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Go ahead. MPD's got a pursuit coming west on North 35.
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1: 10-4.
2: 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I'll be conveying one to the 4500 block of 92nd.
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1: And that's what the caller gave, all black, about mid-30s-ish, and possibly homeless.
0: Gabby. Northwest corner of 84 Greenfield, there's a white male, presents himself as homeless, but he's wearing an all gray outfit. I'll have to loop back around.
1: Okay. 22-1060. Okay. Wings 2086 Miller Parkway. Apparently, guy stole an employee's cell phone. I'm trying to get a description.
0: Sorry.
2: Copy,
1: Male black, black top, shorts possibly.
0: I think he's waving to you, Herc.
1: Probably headed towards Burnham on foot.
3: He's valid, no ones. His deal is showing an address out of Colgate, Wisconsin.
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0: 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Apparently, a black avalanche is blocking in another customer from leaving.
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2: Go ahead, that's going to be him.
1: What? Yeah, this is for sure the guy. 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There's an argument about drugs, essentially.
3: What? 76 has been shooting for me tonight.
4: Somewhere.
0: Go ahead.
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5: Exit in half a mile. This is 4282 with the broadcast, still north on the highway. We're in the far left lane. Looks like we're going to go past the Locust exit unless he cuts over quickly. I'll let you know. Yeah, we're starting to cut over a little bit. And he took Locust. Now we are... Okay. We're coming up to Locust. Locust, he almost stuck on the car. Still north on 7th Street. Clear. Bringing back on the highway. From Locust. Speed 40 and climbing medium traffic. We are all right behind him. His vehicle may be damaged. Speeds are 60 north on the highway. Coming up to Keith exit. Keith. Far left lane now, speed 70. Okay, guys, let's coordinate. We're right by each other, right? We're approaching Keith exit.
3: Let's get north on Keith.
5: We are getting off on the Keith exit. We are north on 7th through Keith, approaching exit. We're going through exit, clear, getting back onto the highway. Speed 60, no traffic.
6: Get 6 if we can, 3 cars at 6.
5: We're approaching the Green Bay Capitol exit in 1 mile.
7: Whoever's in this wagon, back out of the pursuit.
5: He's 90, he's swerving all over the highway now. He might try to exit again. We're going right by it, still north on the highway, passing the Capitol exit. Next is Hampton, 3/4 of a mile. Speed 75, not really going much higher. Medium traffic coming up to the Hampton exit.
7: Hello.
5: All right, coming up to Hampton now. Let's see what he does. Speed 90, medium traffic. Sink the Hampton exit, still north on the highway. We'll be approaching Silver Spring shortly. Speeds are 97, medium traffic. Speeds 100, medium traffic, and still pursuit of this gray Audi. Approaching Silver Spring at half mile. Far left lane, if we are passed with OHA, see if they get some sticks somewhere. Sprinting pretty decently here. He might be trying to take Silver Spring. Nope, back over. We are still north on the highway. We are passing Silver Spring. Speeds are at 90, medium traffic. Next exit, I believe, is Good Hope. Speeds are 90. We are in the far left lane, medium traffic. Speeds still 90. Still medium traffic. Still in pursuit of this gray Audi. He is all over the road. Okay. We're going 95 now, medium traffic. All right, speeds are 100. Still on the highway, coming up to Good Hope in 1 mile. Okay, squads ahead, maybe set up some sticks over at Good Hope, just in case. Every exit he either wants to go on or fakes that he's going on to. All right, speed 90, medium traffic. Still north on the highway, approaching Good Hope very soon. Speed 100, medium traffic, still northbound. Good Hope exit is coming up real quick. Just in the far left lane, I'm going to assume he wants to swerve all the way over again. And he did. You're going to get off at Good Hope, it seems, unless he tries to fake us out again. Yeah, you tried, failed. We were still north on the highway past Good Hope.
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5: All right, next exit will be Brown Deer Road in 2 miles. Speed 85, no traffic. I can't tell if he's intentionally trying to hit the K9, but it looks like it. Speed 80, no traffic. See if we can get some county guys up ahead of us to stick this. Speed 85, no traffic. It's like the driver rear tire slept. Alright, we're still north on the highway. No traffic. Still pursuing this gray Audi. We're getting progressively slower, speed to 75. He's swerving in an emergency lane. Your eyes out, he might try to throw something over the barrier here. Speed 70, no traffic. I don't know if there's any brakes in this concrete barrier, but he might try to swerve into the other lane of traffic. Speed 70, no traffic, coming up a Brown Deer Road exit soon. Hey, this is K9, don't get right next to me in case you swerve so I can move over. Alright, still north, speed 65, you might try to swerve over. Nope, we're going past it. Speed 65, still north on the highway. Next exit is County Line Road in 1 mile.
6: Climax 1.
5: All right, still north. So it's gray Audi. Speed 70, holding there pretty good. No traffic. Test with Mech 1 or OHAs, please do.
6: We're past.
5: All right, 10-4. Like I said, County Line is the next exit coming up pretty quick. Speed 65 now. Medium traffic on the far right lane. He's swerving closer to that traffic for some reason. Still north. And he's in the middle lanes of traffic, 70 miles an hour. We're now coming up on no traffic.
6: We'll state patrol if we can, too.
5: The north county line is right now. Let's see if he takes it. We're in the lane 3. Driving right by it. Speed 70. Coming up on no traffic. And we are passing county line as we speak. Speed 70, no traffic. Still through the gray Audi. Now in lane 1, the farthest left lane. Speed 70. No traffic. Yeah, pass with Mech 1. Looks like the next 2 exits will be their territory. Mech 1 Road is the next exit in 1 mile. Throw a backpack. Somebody stop. You throw a backpack. Thank you, squad. I see you stopping.
8: Yeah, they've got a spot there.
5: All right. He is in lane 2, the middle lane. Speed there 65. No traffic. His hands are out the window. He might try to cut over. He's in the wrong lane of traffic on the highway. Wrong lane of traffic. Honestly, you can let us know what to do.
6: Cancel.
5: Looks like he's throwing white powder out the windows when you're canceling. So you turn someone away at that cut back there, please. Turn your lights off, District 3. We are canceling. We're going to get back by that turnaround.
9: What's the description?
5: Gray Audi Q5, boy, David 6329. He's failing.
10: If you're getting a personal complaint at 8201 North Titania Avenue, it's going to be for a black male that's handing out pamphlets door to door.
11: 10-4.
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8: Somewhere between 79 National and Veterans, south side of the street. 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
2: Sure.

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1: 10-4. What's the location of the drink custody?
2: Hey, Kiwis. Drink custody on the highway. We are at the Nippon Road, actually. 10-4.
3: 6351 West Grange Avenue. Two trips sounding from the Legion post. One's in infrared motion, the other one is bingo. No keys are responding at this time.
0: 10-4.
2: Give me a C-10 on the last call. I was secondary in the pursuit for a while. I'm on the air. 10-4.
0: Can you give me a traffic?
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0: 3-5,
4: I was in pursuit, please follow up with the squad number.
0: 3-1-4-2, we're secondary, we're stopped on the freeway with the other squads.
4: Sure, thank you.
0: 24.
4: 20.
0: Cannon, Lieutenant.
4: Go ahead.
5: Yeah, eastbound on Good Hope, just west of Titania, out of North Dakota. Boy, William. Dark color Cadillac.
4: Copy.
0: Summer.
6: Check 32. In regards to that vehicle that was struck in that pursuit, their gentleman just flagged us down. He's in route to District 4.
0: 10-4.
7: The 26 is also 23.
3: 10-4.
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6: Yes, I got the door open over here.
7: And for I'll meet you over there. Dispatch, I have a personalized 28 as well. It's Mr. 68, Mary Ida Sam Tom Robert, 68.
3: 10-4.
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3: 28 is Adam Frank Sam 4443.
1: 26, you're 28. Coming back to that BMW's current laws, listening to a Sean Kelly out of Franklin, who is valid negative.
4: Therefore, we confirm with employees that Red HHR, that 22 RAN is going to be who we're out with.
1: 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And 22, did you want to read back on that HHR?
5: In the spirit of Memorial Day, why not?
1: 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Who's out with you?
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1: 10-3.
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3: 41, 12, 10, 4, 6, 3, 1, 0, 9, 6. 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
3: Okay, 453
2: South Human
3: Damage. 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
3: East location.
2: Hold for a minute,
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3: And can you
2: just
3: call for medical?
2: I said, if you could get medical rolling, he was bit by the dog in his arm, I believe you said.
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0: And it was tripped twice. 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They did say there was something motion at the entry.
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0: Tevar.
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0: Tevar.
1: 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What is your today?
0: Chancellor. Tevar.
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3: Four 41 days for an animal complaint. Forest Manager 10. Go ahead. And a female brown Nissan were assisting the helping a fawn across the road near the construction. Arizona Sanitary, Forest Home at Edgerton, if you could respond out there.
4: Time 4.

0: 1786. You go down to the 3800 block of 5th Ave and see if you can move that small speed trailer from in front of the house there. They're trying to get their camper and truck in the driveway or something.
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4: 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They're loading up their vehicle's stolen merchandise.

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2: 10-4.
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0: Law 15.
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3: Can you please show me 41 and 298? And 240 is going to be sending on shortly. He'll take care of it.
0: 10-4. So, do you want either of these day shifters to respond?
3: So, the suspects are gone, correct?
0: Affirmative.
3: Yeah, you can disregard both of the units.
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2: Go ahead. We have a debris call on 145. Can you head up for a mattress in lane 2 at Silver Spring? Copy. 42 dispatch. 42. Where is he coming from? He's on a good career here in a couple minutes. 22, you're at the sub. Never. Yeah. Should take bungalow. 22.
3: Me over.
0: Pepper.
2: Tonight. 42 can take that, or you can disregard. Copy. Thank you.
3: Okay, summary, put me on the screen.
2: All right, come on.

0: 26 is 23.
1: So that's with 2 29s.
0: 6 times.
1: Let me go ahead. Adam Robert Ocean Nora. First name is Vanessa. Middle D is in David. Female 4 29 of 75. Break for a second.
0: Run it a second.
1: Last name Rodriguez. First name Jose. Middle I. Male 10 22 of 81.
0: Denver.

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0: Yep, Vanessa Aaron out of West Dallas, Class B license, no wants. Send back for a second. And
2: Union Boy Adam Charles King, first of Joshua, John Ocean Sam Henry, Union Adam, middle is unknown, DOB is going to be 51089, it's going to be a male, white.
1: 10-4.
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0: 120 for the second read back. Jose Rodriguez out of Los Dallas has a Class D license status is revoked. The ones. For 120 for noise complaint.
1: Good.
0: 4844 Sue McLean. Caller reports the neighbors have been loud for the last 2 hours. Loud music and kids screaming. Caller does not want to speak with an officer. 4844 Sue McLean.
1: Never.
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3: 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Spoke with Adam, stated no issues.
4: Five zero five five five. Good afternoon.
5: 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Good afternoon.

0: 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I'm sorry, my cat is frozen. 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
2: So.
0: For 911. Go ahead. 4151 North Murray, and 4151 Murray. So, please hear this address, no answer, and call back.
4: 10-4, any history at the address?
0: Negative.
5: Hey, please turn into the right distress. 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
0: 10-4.
5: How far ahead to Dick's Sporting Goods for retail theft?

0: That's her address. It might be at 4848. She's got priors at 4848.
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0: 10-4. Dispatch. Do either of them have history? 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
0: 10-3. Chicago Ave for an employee at Cushy Cush reporting a Chevy truck has been blocking the vehicle entrance to their business. He advised that they fix the issue with their vehicle and move it, but they've continued to be parked and block other vehicles from entering the lot. 217 North Chicago Ave at Cushy Cush.
1: Go.
2: 1040 desk. I can take that.
0: 10-4.
3: Unless you want at 40, I'm right down the block.
2: 10-4, you're closer. I'll be 10-8.
0: Just copies.
4: Interesting.
0: 10-4. Can I get the case number, please? Your number is 7734, 7734. 10-4.
2: This is going to be under 500, huh?
0: Yeah, it will be.
5: 'Cause I could hear while on foot were some children playing in the area. That doesn't warrant a police response. Lieutenant.
0: Sounds poor.

0: 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We're going back to the jail.
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1: 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We're out back to the PD.
2: 10-4.
3: This is Isaac. I moved the speed limit down like 2 houses.
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0: Split a quick trip on Speedway 10750. Clark was calling in an accident. Did not have any info to provide. Quick trip for PDO, 144.
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1: Go ahead.
0: We're clear from CT. We're back in ER room 5.
1: 10-4.
2: Oh, 5 to 50. Can you get a possible clear time?
0: Will do.
1: Is there any for follow up? Go ahead with the number. 13512. I'll be heading to Reich's on Decimal. Okay.

0: 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Check for 911 hang up, 4100 block, call 60.
1: Four.
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4: Approximately an hour.
1: All right, 10-4.
2: Nine Honda Accord.
3: Just fast 42. I copy, thank you. Just fast 42 for debris.
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0: 155-187.
1: 155-187.
0: Respond to 1321 East Drexel. Caller reports there's a white male, about 5'7", black pants, red and white, and black shirt with a hat, possibly special needs. Stated he wanted to go home because he caused some problems. Just requesting a welfare check. It's possibly Doug. 1321 East Drexel.
1: 823, 44 up there. Give me any more info. I'll wait out here.

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1: 10-4.
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3: 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Zero Paul Edward. Sam Robert Young, Zero Paul Edward.
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0: You can put me 10-8 as non-reportable.
1: Sir. Greenfield, that's just occurred at game stop 6838 West Greenfield, 6838 Greenfield. Running across the parking lot, $200 worth of action figures. Male Hispanic, getting further.
2: Amen.
3: Squad 16, 1-6.
4: 10-4.
3: Good.
5: 44, so you can make him primary, I'll be 10-4.

0: And with the report of a flock alert, flock hit at North Point in the parking lot there. Stolen vehicle, white Chevy Traverse, Boy Mary, 6356, parked in the parking lot there.
1: Three, eight, seven.

0: 187 North 5, I'm not seeing him.
1: We need you over by the skate park.
0: Down for it.

0: one on East Reese 301.
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0: 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She's had it in front of 3356.
1: One and I just didn't clear me from that follow-up.
0: Whatever.
2: I have zero vehicles parked against traffic on Denton.
0: That's why.
1: Is there any more information from the caller or the last five, this is Piper King?

0: Two calls from two employees. Neither one of them knew the other party call, it sounds like, but no further information on where this party is now.
1: 10-4, I'm 1060, I'll go to the store.

0: hate when they sign up.
1: Go ahead.
0: It's Doug. 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We'll see if we can get home.

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4: Reports
5: that her vehicle is rear-ended in the right turn lane in traffic. No injuries. Should be a white Toyota Highlander and a black Tesla. Both vehicles are still on scene. Howell and Butte.
4: Nicholson, no good.
0: One second to this.
5: Go ahead.
0: Auto Squad 1, camera. Look at Jedi Inspect. I'll be heading to that video for one.
5: Jennifer.
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0: Greendale Burger King, and then check Greenfield and National. 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
2: Tower.
1: Can you enter the rear plate stolen for this vehicle? And yesterday would be data theft.
3: Okay.
4: Duly dispatched, 1023.
3: Okay.
5: Be clear with a crash report. Cut it.
1: Gates closed, I'll be clear from there. Put me on a follow up for case number 6333.
3: 10-4.

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0: 1-4, sign up.
1: 14, go ahead.
0: John William, John Boy, 592, good afternoon.
1: Okay, good afternoon, sir.
2: Bush Court, speak with Chris, reference his back patio door. Someone attempted to break into the residence within the last month. There's some pry marks on the door. He'd like to report. 5911 Sugar Bush Court.
0: Give me a 10.
1: 10-4.

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0: The 8, 67, 8, and I had the drill.
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0: Squad 68.
1: There.
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0: 3-31 dispatch. 331, you can take 322 off the board.
1: Never. Yeah,
2: Miner, please send 510.
1: Copy.
2: Hey, back.
3: All right, guys. Come on.
2: Copy, just grab them. Sorry, Tim.
3: Go ahead.
2: Well, we check 7726 Beecher, 7726 Beecher number 7. Check in a Nicholas Bolt, born in 81. Contact that mutual friend advised me wanted to say goodbye. Known depression issues, unknown plane, unknown weapons.
3: Simple.
2: 4.
4: 10-4, I have numbers.
2: 26-103-12.
4: Sir. Yeah,
2: airport.
4: Hi,
0: Tom. Sir, it's
4: 22.
0: I will be squad 35, same vehicle for second shift patrol.
4: Copy that. Two 20, retail staff, in progress at the Home Depot, 4100 on 124. 240.
5: Ben.
4: Stand by a second.
1: 220, cop.
4: Flying dispatch. Go ahead.
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4: 10-4.

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1: 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Good night. Sorry, 20622.
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1: 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To a Nevada Matthews out of Milwaukee.
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2: 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East and Ultima, no plates.
0: 10 for eastbound Cleveland from National.
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0: 115.42.
1: I spoke with a juvenile on Friday night with their bike at 3rd Market. I advise them, can't get the street.
2: 10-4.
3: 25, just by 7.
2: 25.
3: John Mary, Paul Mary, John, 150552, good afternoon.
4: I know she was getting nothing to take in and wanted information on report. Thanks.
2: Thanks,
4: Mark.
2: 120 dispatch. 20. 43 the main, I'll be 42. So far, good night. Go ahead. 10-8, my report, moving 19. 10-4. Playing caller at 4844 states that the music is still loud and it's facing them. She's willing to be a complainant now if you could just give her a 21. She states her husband's 3rd shift MPD and he's sleeping right now. You just call her on the phone.
3: 10-4. Ralph Smith.
5: 53 dispatch parking.
2: Go ahead.
5: Conco Park.
2: 10-4. Purple. It's going to be the 45 southbound off-ramp from Capitol. I'm sure if it's on our property or the county property, but they have nobody available. And ask for our assistance.
3: 10-4.
6: For you, I have that passenger stand.
2: Did you say the passenger is detained?
6: Hey, firm, he was walking in the lot.
2: 10-4. The other one's by the lumber. 84, I got a plate for you when you're ready for yourself. Go ahead.
7: I was Johnson, Adam, Tom, Victor, 2872, Black Audi, 25.
2: I copy.
8: Adam, Lincoln, 3, Adam, Paul, 5, Edward, Charles, 200781. I'll take it back on 2.
3: P187-1.
2: 4.
1: Intersection of Lydell and Bell, Lydell and Bell. Scholar has a straight black dog at that location.
3: 10-4.
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3: 10-4.
1: It's 10-23 in the area.
2: 10-4.

0: happen?
1: Almost 23. I'm just confirming, though, her last four are 86, 88.
2: But my detainee's phone is ringing, so look for the guy that's on the phone.
0: That's him. He's on the phone.

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1: Shake there for 9-1 at Morgan Grove Bees and Blake, 4927 miles of Wildwood. All right, turn call back, non-locals.
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5: Business check, Aldi.
4: Summer. Onto the Midway for a weapons complaint. Meet the owner of the Midway Rides in the center of that area by the Rainbow Valley Rides building regarding a customer on one of the rides who flashed a gun. Unknown which ride it is at this time.
5: 1-4, 10-4.
4: You can just clear the area.
6: Yeah, I'll be out, guys.
4: Go ahead.
5: Unable to make contact. UGF 10-8.
4: 10-4.

0: incoming traffic. Adam, Union Young 1575, AYU 1575, going to be at 51st and Ross, Black Denali.
1: Sir.
0: Do you have a description of this subject?
1: We have no further information. The owner of the ride, Chip, contacted 103, who called it into 702. And you're supposed to meet Chip in the center area of the rides by the Rainbow Valley Rides building.
0: 10-4.
2: Point 5 is one that return.

0: 172.
1: Go ahead.
0: James, do a vehicle complaint, Lieutenant.
1: 10-4.
2: Okay. Do you have serial plate name?
3: Do you want me in the squad 8?
2: 10-4. Go ahead.
3: I'm checking an LV on the weapons complaint.
2: How far?
4: Main.
2: Good. 9 issue negative. Copy, thanks.

0: Repo, get a bid tonight.
1: Per suspect description.
2: Go ahead.
1: Juvenile, male black, wearing a black night hoodie and a gray hat.
2: Uh-huh.
1: The gray hat will be a winter style hat.
2: Go ahead.
3: Put me on open business check, DP Packer 1.
2: 10-4.
4: That works. I got someone matching that description walking west on Wigan by the park site.
1: Ten four. We don't have anything as far as a discon or any complaint that way, but just do a stop and talk.
4: Yeah, he's got a great hat, black hoodie, and gray sweatpants.
5: Seven to 333 and P291.
2: Effort.
5: Five at 6-8. I'll be there shortly.
6: You can also give them an NNS card, and if they want to tow it, that's fine.
4: 10-4.
2: Some of the influenza entities, also low consciousness, breathing, and confused inside the residence at this time. Medical's on the way.

0: I was doing was on Dog Park Drive. It was a hang-up on callback at Catherine. But he stated it was a missed no emergency. 7250 South Ballpark, 244.
1: Copy.

0: 71 to the other cars. The only potential violation we have would be a CCW violation.
1: Nice and driven. Good.
2: 20 and 30 are gonna look for the first subject that might have slipped out, and the time being I'll be paying out with loss prevention for the second guy that's in custody.
0: Go ahead.
1: Edward 1113 on a white Toyota Camry. I have a second one ready.
0: Fine.
1: Boy David Adam 9937 on a black Nissan Murano.
0: I'll have it to your signing.
3: David Boy 0, David 0, good morning.
0: Have a good morning.
4: Traffic.
5: Cut.
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0: So

0: understand.
1: Go ahead.
0: Predict playing down about the lady passed outside of the Sizzler ride and sit waiting.
1: Female passed out. I'm sorry, can you repeat the location?
0: The midway by the Sizzler. That sounds like she overheated.
1: 10-4. We'll get an ambulance.

0: 7 early dispatch.
1: Go ahead.
0: There were no firearms located on the party I was at with. They were released. I'm 10-8, if you can clear me.
1: 10-4.
2: 74 dispatch.
1: Go ahead.
2: That ride will be on the east side in about the center of the grounds.
1: 10-4.
0: Turn to dispatch.
1: When?
0: Random subject, single match. You have a previous ride to 4-3 and 4-some. 6 is following.
1: How far? .45 go. MSI 79, squad P288, rifle 2. 230, 249
3: for
1: assist PP for subject with a 99. 12301 West Dearborn. 12301 West Dearborn is going to be on a Travis Jordan violation in, of their probation. 230.
0: 249.
1: 10-4. And 230, I do have him available. He is 99 through Community Corrections. Numbers assigned, caution for resisting, and surrendered to an address out of Milwaukee.
0: You can make sure the guy's ID and trespass. He can be released after them hang out because the guy we were missing is has the keys to this vehicle, apparently.
4: Keys are in the ignition. See which maneuver.
0: Finish my number, please.
1: 240, your number, 14056, 14056.
0: Q. You. .44, confirm missed dial, 10-8.
1: So.
0: 42, traffic.
1: Good.
0: Temporary plate, Young 1637 Nora. Again, Young 1637 Nora. Northbound on ramp to the I from Drexel.
5: MQ 184, respond to 140 East Rawson Avenue, 116, the Astros Playground. We've got a 911 open line. No signs of distress. We've got sounds of kids playing in the background. 140 East Rawson Avenue, 116.
0: Both 23, LBIC.
5: 10-4.
1: Go ahead.
0: Did you mean to send me the call on Dearborn or 249?
1: Negative 49 is calling.
0: Yep. Go ahead.
1: 332.
0: Go ahead.
1: Then DV 8567 North 57th Street. Caller's granddaughter screaming, help me. Caller saying residents at this address is an issue with her father. They're trying to get further information from the caller.
0: 16, 7 Charles.
1: 10-4.
0: Sure, I copy.
1: It's Fetch 24.
0: Taco Bell, 6th National, with Boy Charles Frank, 1896. It's on an older Buick.
1: 10-4, Taco Bell, 6th National. There's an issue between the daughter and the daughter's father. We're trying to call the caller back. He hung up.
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0: 117 Robert Union Frank, 117 RUF, 51st Marquette, Black Oval.
1: Five West Trader Drive, unit 302, 339.
2: 35.
1: 331.
0: Go ahead.
1: And welfare check, 4185 West Trader Drive, unit 302. Caller says his neighbor from this address is off her meds and walked out of the building with no shoes on. Last seen walking towards Pick and Save. She is off her meds. She is bipolar, possibly currently having a manic episode. She's going to be sitting on the bench by Pick and Save by the bus stop. It's going to be a female white wearing a yellow sweatshirt and blue pants. 339.
2: 339, I copy.
1: 331.
0: 31, you can put me 10A for that and 23 is easy.
1: 10-4.
0: I'm
1: 23. 10-4, and just give advice, you are unable to get the caller back on the line.
0: Here.
1: I copy.
3: 303 to 222.
2: Go ahead.
3: Can you miss that out there? You guys good?
2: We're all good. Just trying to get into the hospital now.
3: 10-4.
0: Fire. 8172,
1: 8184.
0: 184. Respond to 1201 West College Avenue to the Motel 6. We've got a guest who is upset. She's on the do not rent list and is refusing to leave room 1216 at Motel 6.
1: Why, for same message?
4: Where are you on traffic?
1: Hi.
4: Adam Paul David, 5495, APD 5495. We'll be in front of the plaza southbound on a black Mercedes unknown, southbound 27.
0: South Crane Drive. Got an anonymous caller reporting neighbor's dogs have been barking since the morning. We have had one previous animal complaint call at this location, 6544 South Crane Drive.
4: From 301.
5: 191 from 301.
0: Side of the railroad tracks.
2: Door.
4: Park 1, Greenfield Park.
1: Okay, that's fine.
4: Right. 402-1041.
1: Go ahead.
4: I'll be in car 12, and I will be 444 early.
1: 10-4.
4: Good.
0: You've got another parking complaint. Late drive at Marion. Tower.
1: Back to say two buses pulled up and believe the subject possibly got on the bus. They're still at the scene at the location, possibly bus 5710 or 6411.
2: 339, copy.

0: 701 verbal. Right. Four 3:45.
1: Go ahead.
0: I will actually be car 11. Sorry about that.
1: 10-4. Go ahead. Goodbye, medical review, transport.
2: I copy, and is NMS 20.
1: Negative, ma'am, not right now.
2: I'm coming up in my call.
1: Copy that, thank you.

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1: Four.
0: Two eight South 76th Street, 2828 South 76th Street. The mail at this address is burning construction material and garbage in the backyard in a metal container.
1: Never.
0: Dispatcher 84.
2: Dispatch, I'll be 23.
1: Tower.
2: Testifies in female house is not on the bus. She's in green yard court grass. Looks like she's rolling in the grass. I'll be attempting contact now.
1: Tower.
0: Go ahead.
1: Where should I hang out? See if he comes back and I'll put us back in a call.
0: Pass for.
1: Through dispatch, I'm back in the city tonight.
0: Pass for.

0: 9:20 through this minute. Today, parking citation. Over.
1: One is this.
2: Go ahead.
1: I don't know if you created a second assist GFD call, but you can clear that one with an 8 GOT GFD.
2: We did not. 10-4.
1: Well, then, never mind.
2: Signaling is 40 over 5.
0: Happy enough.
1: At this point, this complaint is probably 40 minutes old. He said it was possibly 20 minutes prior to the time of the call. So we can probably all clear.
0: 10-4. That's going to be 10-8.
2: 10-4. We'll get you a second. We're also advising MPD if they can go to the area as well.
3: $150.
1: Go ahead.
3: 59 is going to remain here on 10-8.
2: 10-4.
4: Good, Adam Nora. Mill Black, date of birth
2: 01-12-1990. 10-4. 331, I'm not getting a return for that subject.

0: dispatch 308.
1: 308.
0: Can you give dispatcher 21 when you have a chance?
1: 10-4. Door. Adam, Sam, Union, 4052. It's a gold Buick.
2: I've heard. I'm Cleveland.
1: I'm going to give you a 21. So I have the vehicle myself and 1-4 are conveying a few off to up the freeway off Van Buren.
2: I copy.

0: 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Red Roof is clear. Do you want me to check anywhere else?
1: Two fives and three fives call maybe eastbound at Plankton, and they were just a little east of us. It looks like the car's just disabled. The lady is inside her vehicle.
2: Dispatch to 25 and 35, you have copy.
1: I copy. What is the location again?
2: 794 eastbound at Plankton.
1: Copy. 83, it may be different, but it's and the pedestrian that was kind of hanging over the edge, so it could be one of the same, but I can't confirm that.
2: I copy, and 25 and 35, if one of you can just clear the 794 eastbound at Plankton.
1: Copy. We can just get a TMC to check as well.
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3: We'll be that with that disabled vehicle. I-794 eastbound at Plankton with the pedestrian standing on the edge.
2: Alright, copy.
3: I believe her vehicle's just disabled.
2: Copy. Can you confirm the vehicle that it was?
3: It's a black Hyundai. Small SUV.
2: I copy that.
3: Over. 35CW by deal number.
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5: We got a walk-in stating he was shopping at Pick and Save. And when he left the scene, he realized his vehicle had been hit. He wants to report to an officer. He's in the lobby.
0: 43. 184 to one of the squads heading to Crane. U422, I'll have that for you.
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1: 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I just cleared the high rise.
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0: Great.

0: to touch.
1: 308. I'm 10-8 from 39's call. You can leave that other call pending. I'll head over to the BB.
2: Anyway.
3: Twenty-four.
4: They got their vehicle. Sorry, we're going to take this off the freeway. It's a 13th lane, starting in 72.
2: Options or how many he said he couldn't see. Green Park, any bikes?
5: How far?

0: 501, citation issued.
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4: Forty two, I have a trouble call not in progress. At the embassy, caller state 2 is driving by and noticed a 6-year-old at the end of the street that was trying to throw rocks at cars. She stopped and made the 6-year-old show her where he lives. She tried talking to the mom, who didn't want to speak with her. Embassy Motel, she states it's the upstairs unit closest to 27th Street.
0: Roger.
5: Log me into school for Taser Tom Paul. That subject's been transported to the hospital. 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
1: Go ahead.
0: You said making your way for a P on traffic 94 eastbound at 35th Street. Give me lane 1.
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0: Just 1.
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0: Adrian, copy. Described as a female white, still wearing pajama pants.
1: 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I'm on the on-ramp to 41 North from Hampton on a silver Chevy Malibu.
0: Okay.
2: We'll be committing the driver to off. 2-4 inclined, we're in charge. Sorry, my office is 4-5.
0: I copy. Ten-4, 1500, lock of 6-0.
1: Gold. White SUV out of traffic on the right, 94 southbound at Mel. Looks like they are changing a tire.
0: Over. Go ahead.
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5: 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Wellness and Ross.
3: 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Do you still want me to go to the PDO in traffic, or does 83 have that?
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3: 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I copy. Throw it to 32. I'm assuming it's a listed to that vehicle, that Lexus.
2: Affirm.
1: Three in traffic, 894 South on at Lincoln. It's lanes 2 and 3, the trash can.
3: I copy. Time for. I'm assuming he didn't say where he was.
4: Negative.
3: Time for. Give me 21.

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1: Something observed from the high rise, looking down below. MFD is on 6th Street Bridge. I'm going to just check with them, make sure nobody went in the water.
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2: just burning wood in the fire pit. No issues today.
1: 10-4.
0: You put me 10-8 and then assign me that juvenile complaint. Did you make contact with Milwaukee?
3: Sir, are you able to actually give dispatch a call?
0: 10-4.
4: Calling through the stadium?
1: Affirmative.
4: 10-4?
0: 9-6-9-6.
1: 9-6-9.
0: You can change his call to disabled. Driver has dropped off. Indian mileage is 4-6 and David 7, or David 6.
1: Hi, copy, thank you.
4: Five,
0: dispatch.
1: Two squads, 25.
4: MFD advised that they checked down below. They didn't observe anything. They got reports that it might be on Michigan. They're, I believe MPD and MFD are going to go check there now.
1: I cover that.
3: 6-8, copy. If you could just keep us updated.
1: Cover that, 25.
4: 5-5, copy.
1: High-5, defendant.
2: Boy, King Edward Boy, Eagle 573, good afternoon.
1: Copy, good afternoon.
5: Don't worry.
0: 184,
5: supposed to go through 10-4. Peter Shenoff, 29. Last, Sam, Mary, Ida, Tom, Henry, first name, Jake, Common, middle, D, David, Hill, White, date of birth, 11-25-93.
2: Go ahead. Up the lower property.
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2: 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I'll be checking the area.
1: 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Female outside that was mowing her grass had put branches in the middle of the road.
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1: Gabby,
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1: Camera.
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2: It'll be at 4600 block of 92 southbound on a silver. I think this is Scion.
1: Ever.
6: 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Adam Frank John, 8306, AFJ 8306, in front of the Zon parking lot. The address is 8142.
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3: 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Should make it out of C-15.
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0: Can you switch me to car 173, please?
1: Yeah, sure. Respond 45 at Wisconsin, in the core. Got a plate when you're ready.
2: Go ahead.
1: Out of Wisconsin as well, boy, Charles Victor, 7226, Black Ford, SUV.
2: Copy.
3: Can you put me back on the pedestrian call?
2: Copy.
0: Go ahead.
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1: Ed.
0: Can you advise on driving status for the restaurant owner, Sydney Hudson?
2: Not on scene. Reports custody exchange between mother and child's father at the St. Francis Library. The father is intoxicated and will complete the exchange. He has been taking Ubers. St. Francis Library.
0: 4.
1: 40, does the father still at the library?
2: 10-3, sounds like the grandmother and father are still on scene, but the father has the child right now.
1: Ten-four,
2: thank you.
3: For dispatch, tonight.
4: Dover.

0: 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Go ahead. I'm sure if you're going to see, it looks like she comes back, but it doesn't put any info about DL info.
1: 10-4.

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0: 5 Tower.
2: 7 Tower.
3: Three dispatch, you said to 5328.
1: 10-4. Good.
0: Can you put me on the TED at the 3600 block, Hilltop?
1: Kevin.

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0: You said reports?
1: Affirmative.
0: Cabby.
2: You can bring him to the front of the PD, and we'll load him up in my car, and I can take him.
3: Don't worry.
0: Telephone 794 at Oklahoma. It did happen yesterday around 11:30 at night, if that matters. Hi, Gabby.
3: Basics. Got a caller who is reporting his wallet was stolen. This was from a call from earlier. And it's now AirTag pinging in the 9200 block, and that's in Oak Creek. He advises that you call him for a better address. His number will be in the comments. This is for the suspicious call. Call number is
0: 011-789-011-789.
3: 137 copies.
0: Meyer.
3: 186 copies from Meyer as well.
4: Can you know the area of Brothers Bar on Packard? Caller states that Shonda Gay was at his mom's house and she was refusing to leave. She has since left, but he says that she's carrying a knife and he wants her to be to know that she is not allowed at his mother's house, which is 3700 Pulaski Avenue, apartment number 1.
5: Travel.

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0: 10-4.
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0: Looks like I'll be out there in the 3600 block.
3: 10-4.
4: Where are you? 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
0: Thursday, Steve 7.
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1: Last name Gay, George Adam Young, first name Lashonda, Lincoln Adam Sam Henry, Ocean Nora David, Adam, middle initial A, female unknown, date of birth 11/25/95.
0: 10-4.
2: This is West of 504.
0: Go ahead.
2: I'm in for a frog complaint. It's going to be at 8363 North Indian Creek Parkway. There's a heavy language barrier with the caller, but it sounds like they paid money online to rent at the location, but discovers the location's not for rent.
0: 10-4.
1: Are you guys loaded up yet?
3: Yeah, I'm just loading up in my space right now.
0: Go ahead.
2: Amended 21 in the comments. The 6 and the last 4 is an 8.
0: And 4.

0: 443 for a welfare concern, 441.
1: 41, sorry.
0: 43. Respond to 10529 West Forest Home Avenue. It's a commercial enterprise, but you need to check on a Matthew. He does live there. He lives in a suite or office building that has a bathroom in there. The caller's his mother. Matthew made some statements to the landlady about hurting himself, but did not have a plan and did not see how he was going to do it. A couple of years ago, he was known to carry handguns on him. However, he has not had access to them in years as they were taken away by the police department. He might be driving around in a white Chevy Equinox. It's attached to the license plate. He's known to frequent Crunch Fitness and not much other places in the village or around it.
1: We'll attend for it.
0: His telephone number is attached. The landlady and the mother would like you not to tell him that they reached out. That way he'll continue to reach out in the future.
2: .442 to .441. One of the neighbors just flagged me down. He said that he's at the apartment, but his car is gone, and he believes he's on drugs.
1: .10-4.

0: Bye later. Fred.
1: I spoke to the juveniles. They're going to be on their way. I'll be 10-8 with love.
0: Don't worry. Good, Mark.
2: That's good there. 4-1.
0: 10-4. 5-24.
3: Good.
2: We have caller reporting infant and young child left in a vehicle at the Pick and Save on Whitnall. I do have a 28.
3: Ten four. Go ahead with it.
2: Boy Adam Mary 1560 running it now. The children are in the back seat. It's a white Ford Explorer in the handicap stall.
3: 10-4. Fifty-six will be following.
4: 10-4.
0: Right. 5-24.
3: Go ahead.
2: Comes back to a Harper, address on Long Island Drive in Milwaukee. It is a Ford Explorer white current at once.
3: 10-4.
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1: Through the east door handicap stall.
0: Only three in the law enforcement.
2: Star.
0: Ten, four. Pick him out with it.
2: Harwood, 7900 on Harwood in the parking lot. It's going to be a blue-gray car with a red tarp hanging off the front bumper. The windows are down and it appears beat up per the caller. 220.
1: 10.
2: 210.
3: 10-4. It's going to be what?
2: Beat up per the caller.
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4: Possible miscellaneous troubles, the area of the Anthony and Showers. My 911 caller was out taking a walk, heard a male and female screaming at one another, and then it also heard items breaking as well. She believes that the female involved has left in a maroon, smaller sedan. She wasn't able to give me the exact address, just stated it was the corner house with a single car garage door and the garage door is brown.
1: Disregard.
2: 10-4.
1: What the vehicle? I'll get you a VIN in a second.

0: 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Or I'm sorry, I'm LMD.
1: Plate citations issue.
2: Over.
1: Before I got a voicemail screening, I left info for callback.
2: Changing the zero to a C, Charles. It comes back negative, no plate assigned on a 2001 Nissan Xterra, blue in color, to a Christopher Bailey out of Milwaukee. 220 for your 28.
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1: Boy Adam Edward 3981. BAE 3981. 9900 block of Anthony eastbound on the black Ford Focus.
2: Sure. 5-2, South Shower, the Earth History.
1: 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There for a crash notification or a car crash, some sort.
3: 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I'll check the area as well.

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0: 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Come forward.

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1: Go ahead.
0: I spoke to Nicole regarding the complaint. There were 2 9-year-olds inside the vehicle. I just advised her that my opinion was that the kids may be a little bit older than 9 years old to be alone in that car. All the windows were down, and none of them appeared in any danger. They were warm advised.
1: 10-4.
2: Parking lot, Northside, Service Area Impala, 28-18-3584, and taxi jail. Nisha was hanging outside of the car while the door was open. Colin woke her up, she went back inside, concerned that she needs help or is not in a good state.
3: 10-4, so she's not or isn't a vehicle.
2: She went back inside of the vehicle and closed the door.
4: Our call taker is checking out.
2: Determine if it is for sure running, but says AC is on. 32 back.
4: Negative for a follower.
5: 10-4, put me on. I'm set up at Eastbound at 76th Street. I'll watch for you.
4: Okay.

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1: 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In 24 hours, put me 10-8.
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3: Six is 23.

0: 5, call dispatch. Go ahead. You can put squad 10-8 and I'll have the report.
1: Tamar.
2: Going northbound through.
0: Over, I'll be C-15 then.
2: Copy.

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1: Temper. 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Temper.

0: 339 is hit. I'm clear at MHEC and route to the village.
1: Sorry.
2: I have a caller southbound onto the on-ramp. Boom is from 76th Street. Says there's a large spool of what looks like Christmas lights in the roadway.
1: Yeah.
3: Two females trying to walk out, one with a white shirt and pink sandals.
2: Really try to stop them as well.
3: Woman is trying to stop them at the moment.
1: Are they at the north door or south door? No place. 7200 block of center facing west. Black Lexus sedan.
3: Effort.
4: 5200.2.

0: stand for?
1: I have another caller on the line. They've caught three of the puppies. There's another one on the loose. They said they went east into the trails right across from the hospital entrance.
2: Turn four.
3: Dog was returned to owner. I'll be 10A with log.
2: Kenzie is back here. What's that, occupied though?
4: Miss Henry. Boy Frank 3-0-0-3-2-0-8-1-3-8-5.
5: Have fun. It's a 911 crash notification with music heard in the background. Rapid SOS plotted to call into the lake.
6: How are? I'm not seeing any signs of distress, and I wasn't waved down, but I'll stay in the area.
5: Sounds good.
1: 19131.
6: 10-4. Hey, from the light on, Ryan. Yeah.
0: First one's going to be last name, Rodriguez, common spelling, first name, Alexis, common spelling, female unknown, date of birth, 4/15 of 1999, and I have a second one when you're ready.
5: Good.
0: Same last name. First name is going to be Sam Edward Lincoln Edward Nora Adams. Middle initial E. Edward. Female unknown. Date of birth 6/6/1995.
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3: 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I'll take it back on one.
4: The 1500 block of Silver Spring eastbound, 1500 block of Silver Spring eastbound, be a minivan versus a sedan.
5: Quad.
0: John, Tom, Henry, Boy, Frank, 30, George, X-ray, 200813-85.
5: 10. 10-4. Negative assigned expired plate of Attaboy Zebra 5992, 2002 Lexus ES black and color to a Jose Mendez Zerati out of Milwaukee.
0: 4.
5: That she believes somebody tried to attempt to kick her door in as well.
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0: 73-10-4.
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1: 35.
0: The southbound on 35th at the corner of Layton, out of Wisconsin, Adam Tom, Adam 9166 on a silver Nissan Sentra.
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0: Because I reported a possible second PDO, might be the same as the first. This one says Bridgewood and Silver Spring, and it's a Jeep versus a Mazda. They advise if it's the same accident, I'll combine the two.
1: 10-4, yeah.

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2: And we'll need a female for a search.
1: 10-4. You can run 22, I'll beat you there anyway. 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
1: You can take a burning complaint, 6509 West Mitchell, 6509 West Mitchell. How are safe the upstairs neighbors are grilling on the patio, thinks it's too close to the house.
4: Careful.

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0: 3:32, go ahead for FG calls. Let me at 8720 North Wood Drive. It's going to be smoke on the side of the building. Looks like it's a lot of colored smoke coming from wood chips. We do have North on the way.
1: 32, I copy.
2: First and the right away. Yep, he's taking off. He's just going around in circles in the middle of the right away on the 51st Street. We're going to be going northbound through an alley. Approaching Norwich.
3: This is the Greenfield Police Department. We're going to be catching a pursuit with an ATV. The area of 51st and Norwich are taking off on a traffic stop.
2: Just driving on the sidewalk right now. Speeds are about 25. No pedestrians. White or Hispanic male, gray shirt, black baseball cap, gray shorts. Still eastbound.
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6: 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Just a regular Illinois plate, actually.
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1: Sam, Tom, 2268, ASP 2268, Loomis and St. Martin's, Chevy Malibu.
0: Tamara.
2: Around the back.
3: Yeah, it looks like he's going to go north.
4: Reason for stop, Miss Edith?
2: Illegally operating an ATV on the roadway.
3: He's going back south. He's a crash.
2: Are you?
4: Running behind the apartments.
0: Maybe an apartment.
3: Somewhere.
4: Creek, he's still going east.
2: Did he go eastbound?
4: Yeah, he's east in the woods.
2: All right, squads are heading eastbound, east of the apartments off of 35th Street. The newer neighborhood, like Cherokee Village, or Cherokee Drive, rather.
4: Yeah, last I saw he was running through a creek. Can you broadcast best description again, please?
2: Right now, late 30s, early 40s. Gray shorts, black hat. I don't remember what color shirt I said he was wearing earlier.
0: Gray shirt.

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0: If the RO is Danny, can you run her as well?
1: She's valid.
0: For attach the vehicle and her, please.
1: She's already attached. I'll have the second owner and the vehicle.
2: Who's that, Cherokee?
3: Time for.
4: 3-31 dispatch, you can reassign that to me.

0: six of Dylan. Did you by chance see him pass the creek or no?
1: I'm sorry, Kings and I know.
0: Do you know if he by chance ran past the creek? There's like a little pond over there. Do you know if he passed it?
1: The last I could see was that he went under the fence to the east behind the apartment, and he just followed the creek from there through the woods.
0: 10-4. Yeah, that comes up to the other side off of Cherokee.
1: Yeah, I could not see that far.
2: Hunt on Chase and District 6, be advised we have a call on the board for 4022 West Stonebridge Court. Caller was hearing sirens. Someone ran through his backyard. He's running from police. Hispanic male, shaved head. 4022 West Stonebridge Court.
3: Four, that female is valid negative.
0: Yeah, I'm over there in that area right now, off of Stonebridge Court in Cherokee.
4: What time is it today?
1: 10-4.
5: Dylan, where's the blanket?
1: We're at 3728 43rd Street in the rear. There's a parking lot behind us.
4: Come on.

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3: 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Discussion. What am I on this? San Rachel. 34 door 1, please.
2: Fine, driver.
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2: 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Blue Chevy Silverado. 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
0: Over.
1: Blue Dodge Journey, Wisconsin, please. 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I'm going to attempt to stop.
0: Copy.
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0: I copy. K4C11. I copy.
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0: No problem. Until I'm an ask, yes, sir.
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0: Double.

0: 73 dispatch. You put me out with 76. 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
1: Okay, I'm kind of sitting by the wood line in the cemetery to see if he pops out. It's pretty heavily dense, though.
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0: 1800 block of Drexel with Illinois plate Henry 3420 8 3420 8 9 1800
1: block of Drexel. Toyota Highlander. She does have a tow on the way, but she wants to leave the vehicle unoccupied since there's a child. Do you mind just making sure it's safe to do so?

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0: On Shepherd in front of East Middle School, Wisconsin, Adam, Young Adam, 7442, AYA 7442, Shepherd Avenue in front of East Middle School.
2: 10-4. 184 is at the back from the high school.
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0: 442. For assistance, if you can call Molly on her work phone number, she has some questions about assistance with an escort later this week.
1: 10-4. Hang up.
2: Hey, from
1: in the area, Miller Parkway, Greenfield, moving eastbound. No answer on callback. Sounded like a motorcycle I saw on camera moving eastbound at the intersection.
2: And forth. LA, Shimmel, 23.

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0: Over. Take a 911 open line at Autoplex MPE 5454 West Forest Home Avenue.
1: I'm on the pursuit. We're going to defend it.
0: Four was the one that asked to send you.
1: Never mind, en route.

0: Does Cindy have a middle name, Al?
1: I am Alpha 35, like 35, and by the cemetery.
0: Come for
1: it. 26, I do. The Veteran Affairs, Boy David Charlie, 9144, Nissan Altima.
2: 10-4, Veteran Affairs.
1: .441 dispatch.
2: Go ahead.
1: I'll be transporting the jet to MHAC. I'll be 30 miles away.
2: Go ahead.
1: 40721 and 443 will be following.
2: Jumper.
3: JD Station.
0: Go ahead.
3: No emergencies observed. Send an update.
0: Cover.
4: Hey.
3: 10-4.
1: Special 922 for 911.
5: Ma'am.
1: 3909 North Murray Avenue. Ma'am, 3909 North Murray Avenue. So hang up, no enter callback. Please just location.
5: Tower.
3: So 35, I'll meet you at the address.
5: Denver. Greenfield Village. I stated you saw an SUV go into the fenced-in area onto the west side of it and then left.
1: Go ahead.
0: 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Caller is on site, insulation worker, 15th Avenue, College Avenue. Time
1: for.
3: I'll head that way.
0: Time for.
5: We don't really have much of a perimeter, so probably not.
0: Denver.
5: .76-4, can I meet you?
1: Coming up to you right now. Just stand right there.
2: .137, 10-8. 10-4. 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BD4. 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
0: Copy. And dispatch any vehicle for back and back of 518 is going to be 43 Southbound in Hampton for disabled in traffic.
5: 5-5, I can go.
0: I copy.
1: 518.
0: Good.
1: Move over to the right address.
2: copy, 5-5.
5: Jim 23.
1: Zero.
5: Three seven in Howard and watch in case he tries crossing Howard towards the block. You. 73's got it.
2: Dispatch copy.
5: And can I go get a squad to check or just to kind of hold off of like either 37th, 38th Street, just north of Howard, all the way to the end there, which is a big open field.
3: Seven dispatch on channel 2. 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
4: Wisconsin boy boy Frank 4530 white Ford, and they have two flat tires driver's side.
2: Copy.
5: Twenty-four. You made this a David 6 disabled mechanical.
2: Copy.
6: Good.
2: Can you read that VIN again? I replayed it. It's only got 16. Should have 17.
6: VIN's going to be John Henry 3 Tom Edward 19 0 X-ray 2 King 710024.
2: Copy, thanks.
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1: What does that 28 list do?
2: Comes back to a Sierra Ham out of Milwaukee on a 2009 Ford Fusion, white in color. She is Class D suspended, no hits, no ones.

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0: 10-4.
1: I think I'd have one more squad kind of sitting here like 40th and Morgan.
4: 74, do you want to head up 401?
1: There. Five 18 dispatch.
4: 518.
1: We'll take that conveyance squad still and start, Bill.
4: I copy, I'll go 24 hours.
5: T-12.
1: Cut.
4: Will it be a police though?
1: Permanent suspended driver.
5: Okay. In tan jacket and pajama pants, intoxicated, walking around and harassing customers. I was calling my customer, not an employee, possibly on site.
4: Go ahead.
1: I'll be stationed at Stone Ridge Court, Dan Cherokee Way.
6: Session.
4: Go ahead.
6: I'm with 76 at Mount Olivet, and we just deployed the drone.
4: 10-4. Going to go anywhere else, they just took the ATV.

0: 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I call it southwest end.
1: What's the name of the building? It's the cemetery, Mount Olivet, the southwest end, please. Okay.
2: Good.
1: We want you at the cemetery, Mount Olivet, the southwest corner.
2: Copy.
3: Hello, negative
2: eyes. Sir? Go ahead, disable fuel and make it David 7.
1: 3-5, I copy.
2: Extreme lucky for the sheriff, I'm local. I just see that my car's at Kaiser National Park. Apparently, they see all, about 5 vehicles that are parked out on the grass. Not sure what they're doing. Just sure.
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1: 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He was 10 times by AT tonight.
0: 10 times.

0: Southwest 24. Yeah, for the debris and traffic, 145 southbound at Silver Spring. It's a bumper in the middle lane.
1: Second. He's clear.
0: 10-4.
2: Test and warning advised on unlicensed scrapping in South Milwaukee. I'll be 10-8 Quinn report.
0: Thank you.

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1: Got
0: that Notre Dame basketball court is clear. They're not Pershing, we'll just call it.
1: Yeah, I didn't see him. That male standing wasn't him.
0: Denver, 35 station.
2: Scott.
0: Squad 10-8.
2: Denver. I'll be conveying one off the gas station on Oklahoma. My starting is in the gas. Hi, Debbie.
3: Two forty.
4: No plates, 107 Capitol Eastbound on a way Malibu.

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4: 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I am now. 7-4. 704 dispatch, we're checking on an IC signature, Franklin and I. It's basically in the dead center of that image that I sent the signal.

0: for a retail theft in progress at Target, 900 North 124, 3900 North 124. It's a subject concealing liquor. LP is confronting him now, stating he's going to call the PD. 249.
1: Hour.
0: 219.
1: 0.
0: And 20, since you're on the DPM there.
1: 10-4.
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1: I just picked you guys up. Keep walking in the direction you guys are going.
6: We have two. The first one's an Antoinette Atterbury, and the other one is a Jessica Atterbury, both out of Milwaukee.
7: Copy. Is the Antoinette valid?
6: Antoinette is valid.

0: turn two, you guys is left. Turn again. Other way? Yes, keep walking straight.
1: Motorbike complaint.
2: Good.
1: Area of St. Martin's and Swiss reporting three mini bikes riding in the roadway around the area. St. Martin's and Swiss.
2: Copy.
0: Just head back. Yeah.
2: Yeah, like, did you say Wingstop?
3: Yeah, they just entered Wingstop.
0: 7-4.
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3: Sounds like they just ran into the Wingstop, which is going to be on the north side of Capitol and east of 124.
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2: 974 to give me a call.
1: Take a flock hit at 27th and Layton going southbound. Boy Mary 6356 on a white Chevy Traverse.
0: Is it two or one person that actually stole?
3: Just the one.
2: Ten-4.

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Yeah, for a vehicle volume 10, noise complaints at Clint's Park, 2601 South 7326-0172. Nine cars parked on the grass, and a three-wheel motorcycle, highway to speed with loud music.

0: Domestic.
1: Confirm. 206, 2 in custody.
0: 10-4-2 in custody.
1: And everyone's been told, if you could just tell them we're going to the store.

0: Record. We'll take a second. South side of the Lowe's parking lot.
1: Jeff, how are you doing?
2: Squad 210.
3: Go ahead.
2: 210, respond for the physical domestic at 1127 North 115. 1127 North 115, apartment number 2. Our male caller is going to be outside.
3: Sir.
2: Six, you're completely broken.
3: Still,

0: via dispatch.
1: 60.
0: 974 able to give a call?
1: Can you call dispatch 5065?
0: Copy.
1: Nine seven nine.
2: You should have secured access 1 for 9.
1: 10-4, thank you. You as well.

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1: He was turned over to jail staff without incident. I'm en route back to the city.

0: 704 to the other cars. The drone is down. Can everybody but 74 come to that location that I just dropped, our pin there on the east side of the wooded area? And 74, can you just maintain that north containment there?
1: 10-4. We're kind of doubled up there with the MPD squad that's over here as well.
0: 10-4, if they're able to stay for like a half hour, then you'd come over here. That'd be helpful.
1: 10-4.
2: Can we get medical to our location for a white male, conscious and breathing, approximately 30 years of age? Chief complaint is going to be lightheadedness and headaches.
3: And you have a meds, meds, and booking. Female, 17 to 20. Conscious breathing, as you can hear. She claims that her jaw is dislocated.

0: 20 and 23.
1: Ever.
0: 320, did you say that the husband was waiting outside?
1: That's what he told me. He disconnected and may have went back in the house.
2: Go ahead.
3: I'll be 59 with her en route to the 3134 North 22nd Place address. My start miles are zeros.
2: 10-4.
4: If you want me to meet up with you, too.
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5: Ten, can you call him back and have him come to the front door?
4: Ten, we're on 911 calls. Can you repeat?
5: Can you call him back? We need a second and have him come to the door. We have nobody answering now.
4: Yes, we got the female on the.

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1: Five, seven, if you don't have anything, we can probably go tonight.

looks like you took a call yesterday about a Toyota Camry on the, like, 3500 block of Lynn. That same caller called to put in a complaint again today. Do you want me to call him back and advise him of the finding?

0: yesterday's call myself.
1: Yeah, if you could. You said you would come today to get it.
0: 10-4, I will call the caller back and let him know.
1: Thank you.
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3: 7.
6: Eastbound 119 at Howell. That was kind of spite. Boy Charles John 2258 has a flat rear passenger side tire. 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
3: I copy.
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4: Go ahead. 249, are you still looking for the female with the white top and gray pants?
10: Negative, looking for the white female with like red or pink hair. She had a black top and black pants on.

0: 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And dispatcher 207.
1: Roger.
0: For that disable, did you have a description of the vehicle? I only got the plate.
1: Sorry, black Chevy Malibu.
0: Copy that, thank you.
2: Just leave it up for like 15 more minutes because MPD is still here.
0: Ten four. 263, were you calling?
2: Hey, from Canadian Mail has first name again.
0: Kevin, I also have his 2729 available.
2: Do it for now.
0: 10-4.
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0: 6, Delta 206.
1: Six, we have a female in custody.
2: Alright.
1: 49-6. She should have some kind of jewelry on her person.
0: 10-4.
1: It's like earrings and stuff.
0: Yeah, that's it.
1: 10-4.

0: Can you guys hold for just a second? 10-4. Ashley, can you just go back to that clearing that split the woods?
1: Jeremy with a plate of Boy Boy Nora 6421. Unable to maintain lanes. No far enough for this.
2: District 6, Emmett and CIV. Can we get an FI to our location to retrieve video?

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1: Can you provide the phone number for Kevin over there?
0: When you're ready, copy.
1: Go ahead.
0: 414-416-6802. Repeating, 414-416-6802.
1: And for the last 41602 or 6002?
0: 6802, 6802.
1: That one.
0: Copy.
2: We'll be following 23025. She's got to.
3: And 206, can you show me head to target with property?
0: Tamper.
3: I'm not copy. Well,

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1: 10-4.
0: Turn open line.
1: 21.
0: In the 4200 block of National, plotting to the tower. Nothing heard at the moment. Going to be a 911 only, so.

0: everybody.
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0: For the squads on scene, it's going to be a BV battery.
1: Okay. Good.
2: We can take the 911 on 24-12-63.
1: 24-12-63rd Street. 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Confirm that address, no issues.
0: Good. 234. Good.
1: KKA request for assistance for a custody exchange, 3409 South Womer Road, 3409 South Womer. You'll be meeting with Justin, who's driving in a black Chevy Equinox.
0: 10-4, is there an RO?
1: None that were mentioned, we can check.
3: 32-34.
0: Good.
3: We've been there before for those two. I think that the kid run between the two.

0: Hello.
1: Yes.
0: Hey, G, sorry.
1: Yes.
2: Go ahead.
3: Your subject from that PDO at Love's Travel Center said that the other trailer driver came back and that they would like to speak to you.
2: 10-4, you can show me around.
3: 10-4. 183 to 184, do you want it back?
2: Subject.
3: Not for all of your route.
4: That's copy.

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2: Having a water, if you can respond to the landing, the Mariner, along that beachfront there. I have a caller reporting she sees a wave runner in the water with what looks like no person on it. I'm going to get some better locations here in a second.
3: 10-4.
1: And that's wandering around the area and seems to be lost. Just walking eastbound Beloit 206. Back south through the alley in a circle.
0: 10-4 on 1060.
1: 10-4, do you want a second?
0: I'm in advisor.
1: 284.
3: Good.
1: Yes, Fransville, that is a firm. There is an RO between the two. And based on previous history, like either you two are saying, they typically drop the kit off.
3: Hey. 104 dispatch, you can take the patch down.
1: 10-4.
3: Browser 14.1.
1: 10-4. Go ahead.
3: No problems observed. Action taken today.
1: 10-4.
3: Squad to reckless check. Flight 105 Walker, 105 Walker. Rising possibly one at rain yesterday. Male with a yellow helmet going 40 to 50 miles an hour up and down the streets.
4: 226, burn 81.
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2: Multiple. 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
4: Street is sounding from zone 018, no description. Keys are pending. 745.
0: 740.
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1: 10-4, caller should be down by the beachfront. You're looking for a Marie. She's wearing a green shirt, black skirt. She should be able to point out. If one of you can stay to help direct fire to a better location, it was difficult getting an exact from her.
2: 23.
1: 4. Hub 13. We got a report of an ATV driving on the roadway in the area. 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
2: Where was it?
0: Three 23.
1: 10-4.

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1: 83.
0: I just saw the parks. Look like MFD dive rescues heading towards the lake. Is there any goals regarding that for us right now?
1: That would be negative.
0: 10-4, it may not be related to the lakefront, but they're downtown here. 17, you may want to reach out to them, make sure it's not nothing to do with the lakefront.
1: Copy, I will reach out now, thanks.
2: 25, dispatch.
1: Go ahead.
2: That MFD might be related to the previous pedestrian at National.
1: I copy. We'll call just to confirm.
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1: 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I'm going to just attempt to contact you at the door still, but as soon as he saw me, he drove away. 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
0: 10-4.
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1: Are you on the road?
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1: Because they saw as a child. I'm like a kid size, like, so it's probably not the one from yesterday.

0: A184, I have a 28.
1: Okay.
0: Thank you, EKS Transportation LLC. It's valid and negative.
1: 10-4, I got a semi-trailer, 28, were you ready?
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1: Robert, Sam, Ocean, Nora, first name, Antoine, Adam, Nora, Tom, William, Adam, Nora, middle, J, John, male, unknown, date of birth, 9-2-1989.
4: Freeway. Sounds like he's in the area now of the bus stop on 95th and Plumont. We do have squads responding just in case he does move towards the bridge.
5: C11 and I copied, I'll head that way.

0: and it's Fuzzy Spunny. Subject's going to be a male black wearing a black shirt, black pants, and red shoes. He has moved back towards the bus stop on 95th and Bluemont. He said he has a knife, but doesn't know what he did with it. His first name is going to be Preston.
1: William Adam Nora.
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0: Two one nine two four two nine eight six zero zero zero. Again, it's out of Florida.
1: Copy. Sounds like a similar description from our call earlier today.
2: Okay, copy that.
1: Four forty-two ten four.
3: The response to that. Have 2-5 probably just stage on the main line in case we need to kind of shut something off.
2: I copy 25.
1: I copy. I'm coming from 794 Oklahoma. That'll be a bit stop still in row. 53 in row to 4.
2: Copy.
4: Valid, negative. Let me know if you want descriptors.
0: Negative, you can just attach in the driver.
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1: One 172-186.
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1: There's an ATV parked in front of building 7582.
3: Sorry, I'll head over there. Over there.
2: Time for.
1: ATV 10-4, both remain contact, folks. Know where they want us.
2: I got me.
1: Go ahead.
2: We have 2 deputies en route for the suicidal subject. Is there anywhere particular you want them to set up?
3: Looks like you can disregard subjects now right around 98th Street, and we have a officer out with him.
2: I'm CSO copies. 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
6: You can cancel my second building secure.
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7: 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It'll be 10-8.
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1: Who's this with traffic? Advise me in a second. We'll be on 3575 North Oakland Avenue for a fire alarm.
5: Dude, excited. You can put me back on the side.
1: Never. Is that traffic?

request be advised. District 2 is currently in pursuit of westbound National from 30th. May it just crash.

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0: 2-4 to dispatch.
3: Quad 84.
0: Please tow, please. No valid driver.
3: I copy that. Just give me a rope.
4: Copy that. Thank you. Can you just go with the vehicle description again?
2: Park 6560 North Walker Parkway. There's a ramp into the northern parking lot by the soccer field. I'm going to call back.
5: North, westbound National, speeds up 50.
6: PK, coming up to 40 here soon.
5: He's going south on 41. FBA pursuit over Ford Fusion Gray. Speeds are 55. Reason pursuit is reckless driving. We're coming up to Greenfield. Straight to Greenfield.
2: 5-8.
3: 10-4.
5: Passing 40. Speeds are 40. Reason for pursuit is reckless driving. Roads are clear. From
1: 4. Go ahead.
7: Can you take a 21 from a citizen? It's going to be Teddy Bates.
1: Seven, six, four, six.
5: Reckless driving, all struck a vehicle on 3-5 from red. We're going southbound, approaching missile. He's in the wrong line with traffic. We're in the correct lane of traffic.
6: There's no traffic on that incorrect side. He's now going straight into the proper lane. We're still going to be southbound on 3-5 here, coming up to Verna. We're about half a block behind him. Speeds are currently 57. He's going out to the red, and we're through the red on Verna. Still southbound on 3-5. He's in the improper lane again, but there's currently one car and it's pulled over. The other car over there up ahead is now pulled over as well. He is in the incorrect lane. Speeds are currently 50. No cars in the incorrect lane right now. All squads are in the proper lane. Alright, we're continuing here. Still southbound on 3-5 coming up to Grant. He's corrected now to the proper lane. We're coming up to Lincoln here shortly.
5: Permission for a third.
6: He's again in the improper lane. There's no traffic in the improper lane right now, and we are going to be eastbound on Lincoln from 3-5.
8: 60, any occupants on that car?
6: Only one occupant, a black male, longer dreads, dark clothing.
8: Shuffle, only two cars are off road.
6: Still going to be eastbound on Lincoln here. 3-1, where he comes to 2-7 pretty quick. Speeds are 66. Traffic's pretty light. Roads are dry. He is going to have a red at 2-7. He's in the improper lane. No cars in the improper lane. And he's slowing down real hard for the right here at 2-7.
9: Lincoln, let's get 2-9 through.
4: Time for, are you taking the update, or do you want me to give us just 21?
1: Yeah, I can take it. I'll be monitoring there. It's just in case it comes back west.
4: Copper.
0: Are you up on Marquette? I'm seeing with me.
3: Yeah, copy.
6: 44 dispatch. I'll be 10-8 UTO.
3: Copper.
4: Did you take an MPD radio with you?
1: Yeah, I'm monitoring. Sounds like 27 Mitchell.
4: Okay, for.
1: Alright.
9: 10-4.
1: That's our village.
4: Copy. I'll put you back on until it's clear.
9: Ten four.
10: Two three, you may want to be prime 10-8.

0: You can jump me around to 2815 Carpenter.
1: Turn 4.
0: Mason was dropped off. Myself and 43 are going to be returning.
1: Chopper. Do 19 for reckless drivers in the area, 100th and Glendale. 100th and Glendale, two black vehicles that have been going back and forth on 100th between Capitol and Hampton. For the caller, they're racing and a female is hanging out of the sunroof. 745. And just for info, we are also working on that.
2: Okay. Squad 15 to dispatch with a sign out.
1: Squad 15.
2: Sam William, Sam Nora, will be in vehicle 575.
1: I copy. Squad for that welfare check. 30-year-old male, not conscious, breathing. Caller kicked feet a couple times, but he's not coming to, possibly intoxicated. The area of 29 Greenfield.
0: Tower.

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1: Go ahead.
0: Are you 50-50 or are you out?
2: But 911 will hang up.
1: I'm in the parking lot here, but I can take it. Where's it at?
0: 3662 East Carpenter. Okay, never mind. 62, it's at 3662 East Carpenter. I'm on the line with them. I can hear talking in the background, but nothing distressing.

0: 262. The phone number comes back to a Louis Zapian Gutierrez at 3664 Carpenter, but they're pinging at 3662.
1: Just assign that call to 70. He's getting stuff in a squad and all that out there.
2: Ten four.
3: Caller reports he ran over a handicap sign in the parking lot.
2: 10-4.
3: Ten four.

0: 42, suspicious.
1: 42, stand by 1 second. 42, I'm trying to catch up to a Dodge Charger late. Northbound 27 from Forest Hill.
2: No longer voluntary. You can put him in protective custody in this chapter.
0: Okay.

recorded the whole trip. Road America play, George Union, Robert Ida. Again, George Union, Robert Ida. I will be at the 7700 block of Tucson.

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0: Dutch.
1: Hi.
0: I'm 23, and per Tulsa, the subject's already being transported to MX on a voluntary. Does not sound like it's going to be the same individual as we previously encountered.
1: I copy. Do you copy?
0: Hi. And 25 dispatch. You can clear me to C-18. And then can you reach out to MPD and see if they were able to find that subject?
1: I can be on the phone.